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0: And we are back, and you are tuned to the second hour of the caravan. Our little caravan is rolling along here and picking up speed, picking up passengers.
1: Great crew tonight.
0: Yeah, and we just heard, well, going up to the top of the hour and coming back from John Barry with the theme from Midnight Cowboy. I thought I'd play that since we did Harry Nilsson's Everybody's Talking, which was in that movie as well. So there you go. Anyway, we let's see, I had a couple, well, I had at least one email to get to, and then we will get back to the music. We heard from Claire.
1: Oh, Claire.
0: Who is down in North Carolina, and she says, hey, kitty cats, in Maggie Valley, North Carolina, it is 68 degrees, and the sun is declining over the Smoky Mountains as I type. Do not want to tease you both, but a lovely evening. Well, that's okay. Actually, it's nice here now, but now that the sun's going down, too. But it was a hot one today.
1: She's near the mountains.
0: But she's near the Smokies, that's right. So, or in the Smokies, I guess. But that's a little different climate there. Mm-hmm. A little cooler, a little shadier, too. Anyway, had rain earlier. As always in the mountains in the summer, a blessing, really, thinking about what is going on all over the world of late. Either way, thank you yet again for all you do for all of us. All my best, Claire. Formerly sending regards from New Jersey, Pennsylvania, Florida, Germany, and France. I am that Claire and sister of Califon Kathy. Yes, I remember you.
1: Yeah, we remember.
0: We've heard from you. Actually, we have heard from you when you were, I think we'd heard from you in Florida and Germany as well. Mm-hmm. So anyway, welcome back to the States, I guess. Well, I think she was in Florida the last time we heard from her. But good to hear from you. And haven't heard from Kathy, Califon Kathy, in a while, actually. So she used to be a regular, but have not heard from her in a while. So she may be tuning in, just doesn't email, which a lot of people do.
1: A lot of people do.
0: So, but anyway, great to hear from you, Claire. And glad that you are, sounds like you are living the good life, which is a good thing. All right, we are going to get back to the music. Let's see, was there anything else you wanted to say?
1: No.
0: And no other emails. I think I'm all caught up on the emails. So we will get...
1: Got a lot of music ahead.
0: I do. So I think what I'm going to do is just do this. I was looking for something from Don Henley. And
1: well, we've got a lot of Don Henley.
0: I think I've got it right here. So, okay, that's what I wanted. Okay, let's start off with this one from him. And actually, I have two from him, actually. So we'll start off with this one, The End of the Innocents.

0: Guy Clark with Fort Worth Blues, wrapping up that set. Before that, we heard, what did we hear? A double, little double dose of Don Henley. We heard End of the Innocents and Take a Picture of This. And then we heard Mark Knopfler in there with Lights of Taormina. And great tune there. Yeah. Another nice one.
1: Yeah, nice.
0: And the Guy Clark tune, I think Fort Worth Blues was written when Justin Towns Earl had passed away. I think he wrote that for him.
1: I don't know. I can't verify that.
0: It sounds like it makes sense, but if anybody knows any different, you can let me know. But I'm pretty sure that that was what that was about. Anyway, you have a little something from our community bulletin board to share, and then we'll take our bottom of the hour break, and then we'll be back.
1: Something very interesting coming up for America's 250th. It's the Liberty Pole Raising. Everyone is welcome to join in this fun and educational family-friendly event full of patriotism, merriment, music, and refreshments in celebration of America's 250th. In 1776, Lebanon Township encompassed a territory that included Lebanon's Lebanon Township, Clinton Township, boroughs of Lebanon and Highbridge, portions of the town of Clinton, boroughs of Califon, Glen Gardner, and Hampton. They will be raising a Liberty Pole, a secret marker known to patriots as a safe place to talk about the revolution, in a ceremony with elected officials of all those municipalities, plus colonial reenactors, local scout troops, ancient fife and drum corps, colonial musketeers, Lebanon Township theater patriot performance. And this all takes place Saturday, August 15th, 11 a.m. to noon, rain or shine, and it's absolutely free. And it's going to be at the Lebanon Township Memorial Park, 67 Bunvale Road, Califon, hosted by Hunterdon County 300 and Lebanon Township historians. So that's quite an event. It's going to take place.
0: Well, it sounds like, it sounds pretty good. And mentioning, we were just talking about Califon Cafe, right? And
1: that's, there you go.
0: You're mentioning Califon, so there you go. Anyway, let's see. Well, we need to take our bottom of the hour break. So why don't we do that right now? And I will let you know that you're tuned to the Caravan here at WDVR, WPNJ, and we'll be right back.
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0: Down on Bleecker Street. And we are back, and just a little taste of your Friday lineup for tomorrow. So a couple of great shows that you can tune into, as always.
1: Speaking of merriment and mirth.
0: Yes.
1: Yes. The Bleecker Street.
0: The Bleecker Street Cafe. And, of course, the infamous drink of the week, which is always a good one. Okay. Let's see what we're going to do here. We heard from Bobby again thanking us for the Guy Clark. So you are more than welcome. And that kind of took us off on a little Texas thing, huh? Fort Worth. So I think we might go on a little caravan ride out west. Why don't we head the caravan west?
1: Put on our cowboy hats.
0: Yeah, and we got our boots on, and let's just start.
1: Boots and spurs.
0: Start heading out. Why don't we start off with this one from Marshall Tucker Band. And if you would like to contact us, why don't you put the email address out one more time?
1: Yes, feel free to reach us at our Moondance studio at wdvrhost@comcast.net.
0: Thank you.

Okay, we had a little sort of a cowboy set there. We started off with this old cowboy from the Marshall Tucker Band, Far Away Skies from Dean Johnson. Tonight I Wish I Was in Texas from Aztec Two-Step. We heard Willie in there, Willie Nelson, with My Heroes Have Always Been Cowboys. And then we wrapped it up with Flying Cowboys from Ricky Lee Jones. And I think we're going to finish this set off. We can complete it with this one from the Byrds. And then we have a few emails to get to, which I guess we'll get to after the top of the hour break. Here are the Byrds.

0: Okay, the birds wrapping it up for us with Chestnut Mare. And great tune. Always a, that's an old favorite, an old chestnut, so to speak.
1: Ba-dum-bum-psh.
0: Okay. Anyway, we've got a couple of emails to get to. The first and foremost, we heard from Mike Ean,
1: yeah,
0: who drove by, gave us a little country honk, but he also sent a photo of a huge black bear down, which is at the end of our road, just kind of walking around, wandering around, getting into garbage. It looked like he was getting into someone's garbage.
1: Well, he was crossing the road for parts unknown, but...
0: Okay, well...
1: But, yeah, Yogi, he's looking to hop on the caravan, I think.
0: Okay, and you told Doug. Doug said, don't let him on.
1: Don't let him on. He'll rip the seats, and he's not parrot-friendly.
0: So, no, he's not... welcome, but we'd like to see him, though. I wouldn't mind seeing him from a distance. Yeah. That's right. That's keeping it safe that way. But anyway, so he is wandering around. That's right. So I know there's been quite a few bear sightings in the area recently. So, and he's got to be hot in that fur coat.
1: He's got to be very hot in that fur coat.
0: Got to be very hot.
1: Wow.
0: But anyway, okay, a few people checking in here. Oh, you know what? I don't think I'm going to have time. Well, we heard from Ed O, just making a couple of requests and just enjoying the show. And thanks for that, Ed. And you know what? I'll get to the other ones when we come back.
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0: And we are back, and you are tuned to the third and final hour of the caravan. We are rolling along here, picking up a few more passengers as we go, slowing down to pick them up. We are not letting the bear aboard.
1: No, the bear's not.
0: The bear's not allowed. And sorry, but we are animal friendly, but
1: not that friendly.
0: Dogs, cats, you know, that's fine.
1: Parrots.
0: But yeah, and parrots. Oh, absolutely. Mickey's our little mascot.
1: He's our mascot.
0: But no bears, sorry. Anyway, before the top of the hour break, so I just started to get into the emails. We did hear from Ed O. A couple of requests, something from Buffalo Springfield, Eric Clapton's Rainbow Concert, and the Rossington Collins Band, who I'm not sure that I'm familiar with them, but I will check out some of these things, Ed. So thanks for making the requests. And he says, thanks, peace. And that's Ed O. Also, let's see, Bobby checking in again, letting us know about the tune that Guy Clark played, the Fort Worth Blues. He says, Steve Earle wrote it to honor Towns Van Zandt in 1997. I think Towns was from Fort Worth, and he was from a wealthy family. Yeah, I do remember hearing that, but I think I was confusing. And maybe he played that when Justin
1: Towns Earle
0: passed away too, as a tribute to him. I think he did it sort of as a tribute too. But okay, well, anyway, that's the history behind that song. So thanks for that, Bobby. And as I always say, our listeners always fill us in on all of the info that we don't know, because we certainly don't know it all. We're just up
1: right
0: here playing music.
1: No,
0: playing the tune, playing what feels good, you know. But no, we do. Actually, we do acquire a lot of knowledge from you guys.
1: Yes, we do.
0: So we do have, we do have the best listeners.
1: I don't know nothing. I just work here.
0: I just. Anyway, Stan checking in. He says, Thursday, checking in. Marshall Tucker guided me in. So good to know about that. Yeah, that's a good old Marshall Tucker Band tune, that this old cowboy. Paul checking in from Lawrenceville. He says, great night for grilled August salmon, tomatoes, cukes, corn. Is it cake pesto gnocchi over the caravan and Scrabble with Amy? Mm. Okay, that sounds like a good combo.
1: It's a winning combination.
0: Yes, it is. Sounds good to me. And actually, he sent a photo, and it looks pretty good.
1: Yeah, it looks
0: good.
1: He's
0: got a nice little platter there. So
1: well done.
0: Enjoy. Also, Marianne checking in again. She says, love Ricky Lee Jones, Flying Cowboys, would love to request her song Satellite. And I think I may be able to do that for you, Marianne. If I can't tonight, we'll see if we can fit it in. If we can't, we'll definitely get that on the playlist for next week as well. Okay. Also, okay, Paul is also sending a shot of something. Okay. I have to look into that a little bit later. Also, let's see, we heard from Rally in Long Valley. Nice email here. Hi, Deb and Steve. I've been enjoying tonight's show. The tree frogs, crickets, and cicadas in my backyard are competing pretty heavily with the caravan. I wanted to express a heartfelt thanks to you both this evening. I worked for many years with folks while they were going through the death and dying process, and I have appreciated the effort you both make on the show to honor musicians that have passed. Your words are always simple and true. Your empathy means a lot. Peace. And that's Rally in Long Valley.
1: Wow.
0: So thank you so much for that. I'm glad that we have touched you in that way. It's nice to know, that that's well received. And we do always try to remember those who've passed. And as I say, I've been saying it a lot lately, every time I turn on social media or whatever, I see another great has gone
1: right. And
0: left the planet. So
1: remember and honor.
0: Yes, know. For sure. And we are lucky that so many of them left us, such a legacy of great music. So anyway, I am glad that you do appreciate that. And thank you for reaching out and letting us know.
1: Yeah, nice.
0: That means very a lot. Nice. Okay. Makes our night and our job here worthwhile.
1: Yeah.
0: What were you going to say? Shout out
1: to Matt in Tulare, California.
0: In Tulare, California. Our West Coast listener is... One West Coast listener. I think there's a few more out there, but...
1: I think there's a few.
0: Yeah, we don't always hear from everyone, but great to hear from Matt and hope that he's okay. No fires, no mudslides, everything.
1: Well, I'm wondering if it's still triple digits out there.
0: Oh, so. He said it was last week,
1: last
0: right?
1: Week, yeah.
0: Yeah, so... Well... Yeah, we were complaining about the heat here, and he said, hold my beer.
1: And now we got the humidity.
0: Yeah, for sure. Okay, let's see what we're going to do. We're going to switch it up a little bit now. What I was going to do is we got our little cowboy thing. Were you going to say something
1: else? Got our
0: else?
1: Cowboy on?
0: Yeah, we got that. Okay, we got that. We went through that. Okay.
1: Oh, we're done with that.
0: We're going to change it up a little bit here. And I wanted to do, a couple of songs about midnight. So let's get into that a little bit. I did play Midnight Cowboy, the theme from Midnight Cowboy earlier.
1: Right.
0: That's just going up to the top of the hour. But let's start off with this one. Up at the Stones.

You heard about the Boston? It's not one of those.

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3: And we are back, and do stay tuned for Fuzzy and the Rivertown Rambler tonight from 10 to 12. I think Fuzzy's back. I'm not sure. I know last week.
4: I haven't heard otherwise.
3: Last week, who was on? Was Porch Time Pete?
4: Was it last week or the week before?
3: I'm not sure. I know he stands in, he sits in for him sometimes, though. But, and Jake was on last night, actually.
4: Yeah, we heard Jake.
3: He was in the old Tom Black spot.
4: Yeah.
3: He did a good mix. We heard the first couple of tunes, and then we had to turn it off, but it sounded good. Jake sounds different at night than he does when he's doing breakfast.
4: He's not serving breakfast at night.
3: He had his nighttime voice on.
4: Nighttime vibe.
3: Yes. Go in there. It sounded good, though. Anyway, let's see what we're doing here. You have a little something from our sidecar. Steve was singing along with the Pips.
4: I was one of the Pips there, yeah.
3: On that midnight train to Georgia. We both were, actually. But I thought sidecar Steve was going to fall out of the caravan there. He was doing some little dance moves there, too, doing that little the Pips groove thing.
4: Out the white leisure suit, yeah.
3: Okay. Anyway, I now have you calmed down, and you can. Okay.
4: Yeah. Now I. All right. I'm calm and cool and collect.
3: Right. Okay. Yeah. Back to normal. Sort of.
4: Sort of. Normal's underrated. Overrated. The Snyder Research and Extension Farm has an open house and tomato tasting. Mm. Take a wagon tour of the farm to learn about the research and extension programs being conducted and taste over 50 tomato varieties. So this is going to take place, rain or shine, August 26th from 1 p.m. to 7 p.m. at the Rutgers Snyder Research and Extension Farm located at 140 Locust Grove Road, Pittstown, New Jersey. Go to snyderfarmrutgers.edu/openhouse for more information, or go to WDVRFM.org, go to the CBB, the Community Bulletin Board page, and you can get all that information and plus all the other information for all the events happening in the area.
3: And that's right down the road a piece.
4: Yes, it is.
3: Snyder Farm, and who doesn't like to taste tomatoes?
4: Tomatoes.
3: Why not?
4: Mm.
3: It's the season.
4: Yeah.
3: But maybe we should go over there. We've been having our tomatoes are a little bit, they're small this year, but our cherry tomatoes are doing beautifully. The lemon boys are good. They're tasty, but they're small. And I think it has to do with the drought that we had.
4: But those sun golds.
3: The little sun golds are great. They're great. They're tiny, but boy, are they delicious. They pack a punch.
4: They roast very well.
3: Yes. So we will, I was going to make that dip. I saw this really good dip with fresh mozzarella cheese, a little cream cheese, a little grated Romano cheese, and you roast the little cherry tomatoes, drizzle them with a little extra virgin olive oil, and roast them, and then you put them on top of the cheese and bake that, and you got yourself a good dip.
4: And there you are.
3: So I think I'm going to try that. That sounds good. What's not to like? Tomatoes and cheese.
4: Tomatoes and cheese.
3: That's, I could live on that.
4: And a little bacon.
3: Well, no, not in this. This has a little basil on it, actually, if you want to top it with a little greenery and for a little garnish.
4: Top it with bacon.
3: But no bacon. Yeah, stop with the bacon. Bacon doesn't go on everything, contrary to what some people believe.
4: It goes well with tomatoes. That's all I'm
3: saying. It does on a good sandwich, it does. Yes, I do agree. I agree with that. Okay, so you did your tomato tasting. event there. I think we're ready to get back to the final half hour of music. Oh, I did want to mention, we did hear from a few other people. I did mention that Marianne had a request. Marianne, if I can't get to that Ricky Lee Jones, I will definitely put it on the playlist for next week as well. And we will get to that for you. Furman, keep the caravan rolling. Hi, guys. Have you played Jackson Browne and Bonnie Raitt, Kisses Sweeter Than Wine? I don't know if I have that. I have heard it, but I don't think I have that in my playlist, but we can try to get that for a future show. But I have heard it, though, and it's nice. They do a really nice job on that. Anyway, he said it's a great song, and for me, it always brings a tear. Yeah, I bet it does, because it is a nice sentimental song. But anyway, he's thanking us for that, and we'll see if we can get that on a future show for him. And also, I wanted to send a shout out to Paul, our Salisbury Township, Salisbury Steak Township, Paul, who has been tuning into the show every week, and we did hear from him again last week. He made a couple of requests, songs I didn't have, and he also did want to reach out to Chris Powell and say that he has been enjoying Bridges on Wednesday nights. And we did send him, we sent Chris the info, but Sidecar Steve sent the info. And I don't know if you sent, I guess you did send the full info. But anyway, Chris did play the Michelle Shocked tune that Paul was asking for last night. I don't happen to have it. Actually, I do have some of the songs that he asked for, but I've got them cassette. On cassette. I was still buying cassettes when that came out. So I think it was my pre-CD days, because that was like 87, 88. I'm not sure. Anyway, that's probably one of the last cassettes I ever bought. But I have to see if I can get it on CD. We'll see what we can do. But Paul, thanks for reaching out, and it was good to hear from you.
4: Yeah, good to hear from
3: and,
4: you, Paul.
3: I'm glad that Chris was able to do at least play a couple of the tunes for you as well last night. Okay, we're going to keep it going here with, how about something from Lyle Lovett? Let's step inside this house.

0: Manassas with It Doesn't Matter. And before that, we heard, let's see, what did we hear in that set? Oh, we heard, Badge from McCream. And before that, Lyle Lovett with Step Inside This House. And we are quickly running out of time here. I wanted to mention two more emails that we got. Doug and Mickey checking in again, enjoying the music. Hey, Deb, I really enjoyed the Allman Brothers, and Mickey was taking the midnight train to Georgia video. He sent a video to Sidecar, and we might have to play something from that next week because he was singing and dancing.
1: He's a little pip.
0: He was singing along with the pips, right?
1: Singing, dancing. He just needs a little leisure suit.
0: Very nice music blocks tonight, Doug and Mickey of the Croc Flock. Also, Belvedere Raw checking in. Hello, Caravan Crew. Enjoying riding along again with the Caravan Crew and all the great folks out there in listener land. Great tunes and conversation. And that's from Rod, of course. And Rod, we hope you're doing well.
1: Yeah.
0: I know you had some health issues you're dealing with, and we do hope you are on the mend and taking good care of yourself. Okay, I have, let's see, what was I going to do? I was going to put one more tune on there that, you know what, let's do this one. Someone mentioned Bonnie Raitt, a tune by Bonnie Raitt that we didn't have. I think Furman was asking for Jackson Browne and Bonnie Raitt. But we do have this one from Bonnie Raitt and Ray Charles. So let's give this a listen to sort of almost close us out here.

0: Bonnie Raitt and Ray Charles doing that beautiful version of Do I Ever Cross Your Mind? So that's a good one.
1: Yeah.
0: That's a keeper.
1: That's a gem.
0: And it's a good one to close out the show as well. Hey, I want to thank everyone for joining us tonight, hanging out with us for the past 3 hours. It's always a lot of fun. I always enjoy having all of you guys aboard and hearing from everyone.
1: Yeah.
0: And, you know, it's always a fun time. But
1: goes too fast.
0: Hope you enjoyed the music as much as we did, and we will see you all next week, same time, same place. It is pouring rain out there now, so
1: it's stopping momentarily.
0: Okay, well, we got a quick
1: shower.
0: Storm that came through, but didn't affect anything. It kept us on the air, so I always worry about that, but no issues there. All right, anyway, have a great weekend. Stay safe. We'll see you all next week, same time, same place. And remember, as the man says, let your soul and spirit fly.
1: Good night, guys.
0: Have a great night.

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And a happy Thursday evening to you all out there. Welcome to the Rivertown Rambler here on WDVR-FM. My name is Fuzzy, and I'm going to be with you here until midnight. Getting through a lot of groovy songs tonight. I was looking at the playlist just a minute ago thinking, yeah, this one's going to hit good. We're gonna kind of go out there pretty early on. We're going to hear from Barefoot Jerry and a beautiful song from Linda Perhax. Then we're going to do a set of rock bands with sitar players in them. That's all before the half hour. 10:30, we got the live music report. A lot of really good bluegrass shows coming up in the next few weeks. Surprise, surprise. I'm going to tell you about those and a couple others in between. Heading on into 11 p.m., what do we got for us? A little John Hartford. Really cool collab between Les Claypool and Sean Ono Lennon that I just came across this week. Yeah, we're going to spin that. And then on the 11 p.m. hour, the Jazz Mandolin Project. Yeah, haven't heard from them in a while. Plus, little bluegrass set, some brand new music from Billy Strings. And then our extended live stuff coming up at 11:30 p.m. is going to be from the Jerry Garcia Band. It was his birthday this past weekend. He would have been 84 years old today, so we're going to spin a little bit of live stuff from him. And then we got Carl Smith and Richard Thompson taking us out into midnight. So all that, plus a whole lot more, we're zigging and zagging, doing our thing here, Thursday late night at WDVR. We do appreciate you tuning in and hanging out. And whatever you're doing, whether it's driving around out there or just hanging out at home on the back porch, trying to avoid some of this rain, we do appreciate your listenership. Speaking of which, let's check in with the weather. I know as I was heading over to the studio tonight, some big lightning off in the distance. And that's going to probably continue through the rest of the night. Right now about 84 degrees and 70% humidity. Going to get down to about 71 tonight and should stay pretty humid. Tomorrow, that heat advisory that we had today is going to continue. High of 89 tomorrow, patchy fog, and then some thunderstorms in the afternoon. Showers very likely in the evening, low of 70. So it's going to kind of be more of the same. Saturday, things should clear up. High of 88 on Saturday. Slight chance of some rain in the afternoon, but it's looking like you'll be in the clear. And then partly cloudy evening Saturday night, low of 69. And Sunday is when everything clears up. You're going to have nice sunny skies all day long. No clouds to be seen. High of 88 Sunday and a nice clear evening, low of 66. So back to our normally scheduled programs. Down the hill from the studio in the Delaware River, the water is 78 degrees, up from a low of 71 last Friday. And it's rolling along at a gauge height of 1.5 feet. It's come down quite a bit from the last few weeks. It got a lot of rain, which brought it up. But the rain coming our way tonight and tomorrow should bring it up to about 2.2 feet by Saturday evening. Hey, if you want to get in touch during the broadcast, you can do that. I'm a human here live, Surgeonsville, New Jersey, in the studio, rocking out until midnight. If you want to say hi, you can hit me up on the email. The address is wdvrhost@comcast.net. Shoot me some music recommendations or some bad jokes, or just tell me what you're up to this weekend. Let's hang out. We're going to start off the set with some nice vibey stuff. This is sounds like summer to me. Mapache is a great West Coast band, and you know, most of the music just, it's got that sunshine vibe. So let's ignore the cloudy skies out there and channel the sunny summer vibes. This is from their album From Liberty Street, came out in 2020. It's a tune called Life on Fire, kicking off episode 147 of the Rivertown Rambler here on WDVR-FM. Thursday, late night, and good vibes.

Linda Perhax there. What an amazing song that is. I love that song so much. That is from her 1970 album, Parallelograms. It's a song of the same name. Very, very cool record. It's very, like, you know, obviously very experimental, folky stuff. It's great stuff. We've listened to a few tracks from that album over the years on the show, and that one always gets me good. Before that, Barefoot Jerry. That was... I have that from a double album, so I'm actually... It's like a combination of two of their records. I'm not sure which one that actually came from originally. That was a tune called Warm. And then we kicked off the program tonight with Mapache, channeling those summer vibes, Life on Fire. 10:19 p.m. And what are we doing out there with weather-wise? Let's check in with that temp. Yeah, 83 degrees. Looks like the rain is clearing up a little bit, but, you know, do be careful if you're on the roads out there. Got some lightning storms around and about. But you're with WDVR. We're chilling, having a good time. So, you know, all is good, all is well. If you want to get in touch, you can hit me up on the email. WDVRhost@comcast.net is the way to do it. Next set we have is rock bands with sitar players in them. We've got two bands lined up. First is from Japan, Kikagaku Moyo, and then we're going to go into a band from the UK that just crossed my radar this week, sort of blending Hindustani classical music and Sufi lyricism with sort of 60s psychedelic rock vibes. Yeah, you like that combo? It sounds like a pretty interesting mixture. So we'll get to that. But first, Kikagaku Moyo from their album Masana Temples from 2018. This is a tune called Nazo Nazo. Dig it. The Rambler. WDVR-FM.

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And we are back. Folks, happy Thursday evening to you. This is the Rivertown Rambler, WDVR-FM. My name is Fuzzy, and I'm with you here until midnight. Getting through lots of tasty tunage. We just had a pretty heady set there before the break. We ended with a song called Without You, Rog Yog. That's from a band called Carmachine out of the UK. It's from their self-titled album put out in 2023. It just came across my radar. Wow, that is just an amalgamation of so many different kinds of music. Is talking about Sufism and Hindustani classical music and 60s. It's, oh yeah, it's all the things I want. What a recipe. And then before that, Kikagaku Moyo from Japan. It's a tune called Nazo Nazo. That's Yusef Days keeping his company down there. Great drummer out of the UK. Definitely worth a rabbit hole exploration if you got some time. Really cool stuff with Tom Misch and Pino Palladino's son. And yeah, lots of good stuff. 10:33 p.m. And I do want to tell you about some great live music headed our way if you're in the WDVR listening area. Maybe you're streaming online. That's cool. You could be on the other side of the planet right now for all we know. But if you happen to be in the Delaware River Valley over the next few weeks, some good music coming your way. Some bands that we listen to on the show pretty regularly. Coming up Friday, August 14th through Sunday, August 16th, you've got the Philadelphia Folk Festival over at the Old Pool Farm in Upper Salford Township, PA. Acts like Leftover Salmon and Sam Bush, Damn Tall Buildings, who we've listened to on the show a few times, all featured at the festival over the course of those 3 days. You can find out more information at folkfest.org for that one. I think Mike Wurstel's going to be there. He was talking about it on his show. So if you like to stay up late and you might, if you hear a bass guitar jamming away in the distance, that might be him. You never know. Up in September, Great Bluegrass Festival in sort of southern New Jersey, just south of the Philly area. Friday, September 4th through Sunday, September 6th, the Delaware Valley Bluegrass Festival is happening in Woodstown, New Jersey. I think it's there like the 54th or 63rd year or something. I saw the flyer. I was like, wow, that's been around for a long time. Founded by some of the founders of the genre. And you're going to get folks like Dan Tominski and Appalachian Roadshow, Jason Carter, the Travelin' McCurries. They have quite a lineup. You can find the full lineup at DelawareValleyBluegrass.org. And then a little bit further into September, Friday, September 11th, John Craigie is going to be at the Ardmore Music Hall in Ardmore, PA. We've spun his tunes a few times on the show. Love his stuff. I might try and hit that one if I don't have plans. Do I have plans? I don't know. We'll have to see. Got to look at that kitchen calendar that rules my life. That's at 8 p.m. You can find out more information at ardmoremusichall.com. And then at the end of September, Bluegrass at the Tileworks in Doylestown, PA. Great summer concert series where we get some phenomenal bluegrass bands coming through. A very, very cool place to see music. Like right in the middle of the tile factory outdoors. You can bring a lawn chair and hang out. September 27th, they're going to have Sister Sadie, Woodflower, and Blue Octane. So a three-band lineup should be a party. You can find out more information at thetileworks.org. And then lastly, I just saw this into October, but had to tell you about it. Luden Wainwright III is going to be coming through the Sellersville Theater on Thursday, October 1st. It's an 8 p.m. show. We love his tunes. I think we were just listening to Down Drinking at the Bar like maybe 2 or 3 weeks ago. But that whole record, we spend quite a bit on the Rambler here. You can find out more information about that show, st94.com. And of course, the Sellersville Theater, a good friend of the station, doing partnerships with us during our fun drives. 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All right, getting back into the music. We're going to do a one-song set from a band called Dawes. This is called Someone Else's Cafe and goes into another sort of tune called Doom Scroller Tries to Relax. Dig it.

was Dawes there, the classic three-act song. You know what I mean by three-act song? Like Bohemian Rhapsody or Terrapin Station, maybe. Just has, you know, sort of mimics like three acts of a play. Very cool stuff there. Has everything you'd want. Amazing harmonies, some great guitar solos, good lyrics. That was from their album Misadventures of Doomscroller. That was called Someone Else's Cafe, Doomscroller Tries to Relax. 10:47 p.m. 83 degrees out there and mighty humid. Thanks to all that rain and some thunderstorms, heat advisory in effect all the way until tomorrow night. So stay safe out there, stay cool, stay dry if you can. Thanks for tuning in to WDVR-FM. Coming up next, a band that just crossed my radar. A couple bands new to my radar tonight. This is a collaboration between Les Claypool and Sean Ono Lennon, son of John Lennon. It's a band called the Claypool Lennon Delirium. Les Claypool always has a knack for naming his bands. It's an album they put out in 2016 called Monolith of Phobos, and it's a weird and wacky one. I don't know. I heard it and I was like, yeah, I gotta play this one. Man, this is weird. And I'm a sucker for some weird stuff, so let's check it out. Don't worry, I'll settle things down right afterwards with some JJKL. This one's called Mr. Right. It's the Rivertown Rambler, WDVR-FM. Late night. Good vibes.

And that was John Hartford there with the California Earthquake. And before that, J.J. Cale from his 1972 album, Naturally. That was Crazy Mama. And then we started that set with a crazy tune called Mr. Right from the Claypool Lennon Delirium. Shout out to Little A, grooving out in Easton, checking in on the email. Digging the show, looking forward to that JGB in the next hour. Yeah, it's going to be a good one. What song will it be? What show will it be? What year will it be? We'll have to wait and find out. Thanks for checking in, Little A. And Mrs. Rambler checking in on the email as well. Digging the vibes. Rambler, yes. Some say no, I say yes. Thanks for checking in, folks. The address, the email address, if you want to check in and say hi, you can do so. WDBRhost@comcast.net. We'd love to hear from you. So hour one coming to a close. Hour two just around the corner. We're here until midnight. Gonna hear from folks like Charlie Crockett, the Door Door Band, 65 North Pickers, and some brand new music from Billy Strings, alongside some extended live stuff from Jerry Garcia Band, celebrating what would have been his 84th birthday. That plus a whole lot more, all the way on until midnight hour. Hang out. We're gonna take a quick break, and we will be back in just a few.

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And welcome back, folks. Rivertown Rambler, Hour 2. Getting going right about now. If you're just joining us, well, welcome. Happy Thursday to you. How you doing? You made it. Winding down the evening with me, Fuzzy, here until midnight. Crispy Country, Hetty Psych Rock, whole lot in between. We're doing it. Thanks for joining us. If you want to say hi during the broadcast, you can hit me up on the email, wdvrhost@comcast.net. I'm here. I'm a human, live and in the flesh, behind a microphone. Not an algorithm. Nope. Volunteer DJ, community radio station, picking the tunes, no rules. No one tells me what to play over here. That's why I can play such crazy music like the Claypool Lennon Delirium and a 9-minute song from Dawes and a song from Linda Perhacs that blasts off into outer space. You stay with me. That's why I love y'all. Thanks for joining us. In the next hour, we're going to hear from folks like the Door Door Band, the Jazz Mandolin Project. Remember them? We're going to do a set of bluegrass featuring some brand new music from Billy Strings and a definite up-and-comer band in the scene, 65 North Pickers. A lot of good energy. We got some extended live stuff at the half hour, Jerry Garcia Band. It's going to be a show from 91. Slowly give away hints as we go through. What song will it be? Not a song that he wrote. It's a cover. That's a hint. So yeah, we got all that, plus a whole lot more. Should be a grand old time. Before that, a check-in with the weather. 80 degrees out there, fair skies. But humid, 76%. Yeah, wow. I don't know, maybe it's an AC night. Gonna get down to about 71 later tonight. Isolated thunderstorms and patchy fog throughout the evening. Tomorrow morning should be pretty foggy. And looking like showers towards the evening. A high of 89 in the afternoon, low of 70. So it's gonna be a wet and thick one. Saturday should clear up a little bit. Partly sunny in the morning, high of 88 in the afternoon. Partly cloudy skies in the evening, low of 69. You got a slight chance of showers Saturday night, but it's looking pretty small. So maybe we'll get by. And then Sunday, things clear up. High of 88, sunny skies all day long. Low of 66 Sunday night. Down the hill from the studio in the Delaware River, the water is 78 degrees, up from a low of 71 last Friday. And it's at a gauge height of 1.5 feet. Came down quite a bit over the last few weeks, but it's coming up again. Thanks to the rain headed our way, should be at about 2.2 feet by Saturday evening in Stockton. Like I said, you want to get in touch? Email is the way to do it. wdvrhost@comcast.net. 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Obviously, the live stream is there. The archives are there. The shop is there. If you're listening along and you're like, you know what? 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All right, let's get into it. Little toe tapper from Charlie Crockett. A river tune for the Rivertown Rambler. This one's called Trinity River. Dig it.

the Jazz Mandolin Project on that last one. I haven't listened to them in maybe 20 years. I don't know. That was an album that came out in 2000 called Xenoblast. Song of the same name. Live performance of that. Super cool. Wow, that drummer, yeah, he's doing something. Before that, the Dur Dur Band. A tune called Du Yo. And we started off the set with Charlie Crockett, Trinity River. PM and 80 degrees here in Surgeonsville, New Jersey, where we're broadcasting live until midnight. This is the Rivertown Rambler. My name is Fuzzy. Picking the tunage and happy to be doing it tonight. Hope you're enjoying what you're hearing. Hopefully you're discovering something new. I mean, chances are you have never listened to the Jazz Mandolin Project, right? That's a pretty deep cut from the jam community. And of course, we are community supported here at WDVR-FM. No corporate overlords, no government kickbacks. 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And it's all tax-deductible, so hey. Everyone's winning. Wins, wins, wins. We love to win, don't we? All right, we're going to get into a set of bluegrass, kicking off with a band I've been seeing pop up on the interwebs. Got a lot of great energy, good pickers, super young. They've definitely got a bright future. They're called the 65 North Pickers, and they seem to always be on tour, playing tons of shows all over the place. Let's see, where are we? Okay, got like their lineup. Yeah, where are they going? They're going to be in Indianapolis, Black Mountain, Washington, Wheeling, Asheville, Atlanta, Nashville, Birmingham, Asbury Park. There you go, October 28th. They're going to be playing at the Wonder Bar. I'm going to add that to the list. Anyways, this is the tune of theirs called Town Branch Blues.

0: That's brand new Billy Strings for you there. That came out just earlier this week from an upcoming... Is this from an upcoming album? I think it's from an upcoming full-length album coming out soon. The song is called Mill Town Flood. Yeah, excited to get another full-length from that guy. He just played at Bethel Center for the Arts last weekend. Hopefully one of y'all out there got to see that show. I missed it, but... I was at AFBA. I was doing that thing. That was super fun. PM. Let's take that bottom of the hour break, and then when we get back, some live JGB headed your way. Hang out.
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0: And just like that, the business is taken care of. And the music is back on. 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Yeah, you don't need to hear advertisements for, like, cars and pharmaceuticals and all that stuff. Yeah. 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Surgeonsville Inn, right across the street. Fantastic place. Klingler Excavation in Stockton, right over there in Pipersville. He's been digging holes for 30 years around here. And maybe you, if you would like to support the station, you can do it on the website, wdvrfm.org. Final half hour of the Rivertown Rambler coming at you. Because at midnight, I turn into a certified pumpkin, and I'm going to leave you with the WDVR musical nightlight, keeping you company all night long. And then our live broadcast kicks back on tomorrow at 6 a.m. But before that, we're going to get to some live Jerry Garcia Band. Would have been his 84th birthday this past week, and we're going to celebrate with a little bit of his music. This is a show he played at the Bradley Center in 1991, and it's... cover of the, I'm pretty sure Eric Clapton wrote this song, right? Lay Down Sally? Oh gosh, I hope so. Hope I didn't get that one wrong. I'm gonna check myself. Oh, the only, I know Eric Clapton did it. I only think like, well, did he write it or was he covering it by someone else as well? I'll find out while we listen. Great vibe, great performance, great guitar playing. JGB here on WDVR-FM. Dig it.

Yes, yes. The Jerry Garcia Band with a cover of the Eric Clapton tune, Lay Down Sally. Performed on November 23rd, 1991, during a snowstorm, apparently, in Milwaukee, Wisconsin, at the Bradley Center. That was featuring John Kahn on bass, Melvin Seals on keyboards, David Kemper on drums, and Jacqueline LaBranche and Gloria Jones on backing vocals. Now you know everything about the show. Look at that. And you know they played a killer Lay Down Sally. 11:44 p.m. on the dot. And what are we looking at out there? Holding at 80 degrees still, with plenty of humidity. You are tuned to the Rivertown Rambler here on WDVR-FM. I'm your host, Fuzzy, going to be with you here for another 16 minutes or so, till the clock strikes midnight. And I will turn you over to the WDVR Musical Nightlight. So we got time for one more set of music, and we're going to keep it nice and chill as we head off into midnight. Here's Carl Smith for you. There's nothing as sweet as my baby.

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0: You might be hungry one day too.
1: Not every person on this planet is as fortunate as you.

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1: Not every person on this planet is as fortunate as you.

Yeah, the Hen House Prowlers there closing us out tonight. Caught them up at AFBA this past weekend, along with the Plate Scrapers, who was right before that. It was a tune called Home. And then before that, Richard Thompson, 1952 Vincent Black Lightning, the original version from his 1991 album Rumor and Sigh. And then we started our final set with Carl Smith. There's nothing as sweet as my baby. That's going to do it for episode 147 of the Rivertown Rambler. Thanks for tuning in tonight. Hope you enjoyed the set. Hope you discovered something new or maybe rediscovered an old favorite. Of course, you can catch the show in the archive, wdvrfm.org. You can get the last 2 weeks of all of our programs up there. So if maybe you missed the first half hour of the Rambler tonight, you can grab it on the website. No problemo. I'll be back here next Thursday, 10 to midnight, for more crispy country, heady psych rock, and a whole lot in between. Until then, I hope you have a phenomenal weekend. Get out there, do something, say something nice to a stranger. I'll see you next week. Peace.

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Got a brand new girl, and I want this view. She's the reason why. Got a brand new tie and a brand new suit. When I'm with her, gotta look my best. 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
1: Yeah.
0: Early one morning, I knocked at his door. 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
1: Yeah!
0: If old man Mose was dead asleep, I did not know. 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
0: Cause I found out.
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0: I found out.
1: Old man.
0: I found out.
1: Old man.
0: That old man Mose, I'm telling you, I found out.
1: Old man.
0: What it's all about.
1: Old man.
0: I found out.
1: Old man.

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0: 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Though a page of life has turned, many a lesson I have learned, yet I feel like in those hills I still belong.
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0: They sang the Vodeo Doge, but that was long ago. Then everybody started in to boop-boop-a-doop. They got tired of that, you know. How do you like those guys? Everybody puts in extra notes. I'll overlook it. But the tune for you and me
1: is that swingy symphony.
0: Dink, a dinkity, a dinkadoo, a dinkity.
1: Oh, what a tune for crooning.
0: Dink, a dinkity, a dinkadoo, a dinkity.
1: It's got the whole world spooning.
0: Eskimo bells up in Iceland
1: are ringing.
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1: Singing.
0: Ink, a dinkity, a dinkadoo, a dinkity.
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0: Ink, a dinkity, a dinkadoo. Let me hear that choir.
1: Oh, what a tune for crooning.
0: Colossia. 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Let me hear that band. Stupendous. 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That's not a trumpet. 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That's a trumpet.

0: a-dink-a-dee, a-dink-a-doo, a-dink-a-dee.
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0: That's enough, fellas, I'll take it alone. A-dink-a-dee, a-dink-a-doo. You know, boys, last week I sang for the Sultan of Pasha, and the Sultan offered me his harem of 500 beautiful wives, but I turned him down, because when I get up every morning, who wants to find 1,000 stockings hanging in the bathroom? 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That note was given to me by Bing Crosby, and was he glad to get rid of it?

I work at the Palace Ballroom, and that palace is cheap. 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I'm one of those lady teachers, a beautiful hostess, you know. One of the many that the palace features at exactly a dime a throw.

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is that knocking? 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I just had a sort of feeling this morning something good was gonna happen today.

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They've been here today. 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

Now, good people, I know nothing about the scientific points of music, but I can play. And thank God a man who cannot read the Bible can still pray. Man comes into this world naked and bare. He dies and goes, we know not where. But if he does all right here, he'll be all right there.

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0: my piano the other day. My mind was ill at ease. They were coming to take it away that afternoon. I was all by myself in a mellow mood, improvising symphonies. My right hand was playing Mozart's Minuet, and at the same time, my left hand was playing Have a Banana from Carmen, and at the same time, my mouth was whistling a sextet from Luigini's. And while all this was going on, what do you think my foot was doing? While keeping time, it was cracking walnuts. You see, I had to eat too. Then in the midst of my soliloquy, a strange feeling came over me. My right hand stopped playing, my left hand stopped playing, my mouth stopped whistling, and my foot stopped cracking walnuts. Food became secondary. Why? Because, ladies and gentlemen, I found it, I found it. The lost cod. That's it, the lost cod. So let's celebrate. I'm feeling great. I'm the guy who found the lost cord. That's it. It hasn't changed. I'll have my name in the Hall of Fame, 'cause I went and found the lost cord. Now everyone knows Tchaikovsky wasn't recognized for 200 years. Brahms wasn't recognized for 300 years. Beethoven wasn't recognized for 400 years. But I can't wait that long. I've got only two changes of clothes. So let's celebrate. I'm feeling great. I'm the guy who found the lost cord. How I struggled. I worked my brain to the bone. First I put an A flat with a B minor. Then I put a B minor with an F major. Then I put an F major with a B minor. Then I tried an A and a B and a B and a G and a G and an E and an E and a D and a B and a G and a G and an E and a B and a G and a B and a G and a B. What kind of a piano is this? No apostrophes. People said I was mad. But that didn't discourage me. They said Mozart was mad. They said Puccini was mad. They said Louis was mad.
1: Who's Louis?
0: My uncle, he was mad. Soon my efforts bore fruit and I found it. The lost chord. Music lovers, do you realize what you're hearing? I'll play it again. That's not the chord. Neither is that. Neither is that. Neither is that. What happened to it? I've lost the chord. A catastrophe. Lock the doors. Nobody leaves the place until I find it. Ladies and gentlemen, I'm going to sit down on the keyboard of this piano until the chord is returned. That's it, the lost chord. I found it by sitting on the piano keyboard. Very strange. I usually play by ear. So let's sell.

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Season right, right, for all of the cowboys that rode a horseback. One for the whose hombres was sure enough black, black, black, sure enough black. Bo Zeiger, Rick Johnson, Jim Kelly, Jeff Stahl, Nat Love, Isom Darts, Charlie Glass, Jim Perry, Bobby Goslin.

cause he's still around, around, around. He's still around. Larry Shree, Gary Morton, Buddy Mitchell, Jack Hanks, John Underwood, Randy Heeman, Bill Evans, Jess Smith, Joel Nelson.

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Well, good morning, good morning. I'm Studebaker Hawk, your host here with Dead Air Don. The show is Hot Wax. We've got 3 hours of Hot Wax lined up. So put on the coffee, walk the dog, do whatever it is you do on a Friday morning, but please, stay tuned.

Well, good morning, and a good but sticky morning it is. So let's go down to the Underground Weather Observatory and do our weather guess for the morning.

0: Well, it's going to be really humid today. So as I came into Surgeonsville, you could see the humidity. It was almost misty when we came in here. And I had before we get to the weather, I had a unique experience in my car. Yesterday morning was also very humid. It might have been a little bit of rain. And so I closed up my car. And usually I'll leave a crack in the window, but I didn't do that. Well, all that humidity in the car, and then it heated up.
1: Fog?
0: It was unbelievably moist when I got, and humid when I got in the car. It was like, whoa, what happened? And then I realized I had trapped all that moisture in the car, and it got up to mid-90s sitting in the sun. Ooh. And opening the windows helped. But it was a big surprise. Anyway, I digress. Looking at our best weather guess, it looks like high of 90 today and chance of thunder showers. High of 88 tomorrow, chance of thunder showers. High of 90 on Sunday, chance of thunder showers. So keep your eye on the sky. Lightning is nothing to fool around with. So if you hear some thunder and looks like there's some lightning coming, get inside. And also remember that up to at least a half hour after a storm has passed, you're still potentially can have some lightning strikes. So don't just assume, hey, the storm's gone. Let's go outside. You know, just be careful out there. And then Monday, sunny. So if you're going to take a day off, Monday looks like it. It'll be hot, but it'll be... maybe Wednesday, cloudy and 84. Perfect. Not too much sun. Get out and enjoy yourself. But there you have it. Let's go back upstairs so we can play some music.

And we're back. It is just about, well, it's a little past five after. And let's get to it with Gladys Knight and the Pips.

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2: 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And if you go out to our website, to the community bulletin board, there's a, what's that code called?
3: QR
2: code to scan to buy tickets. So you can do that. Or you can probably look up SASY. And do it that way too, North Hunterdon. So there you have it. Just about quarter after. And a hot wax good morning to Doug and Mickey, the croc flock, as it were. He said, weather should be easy. The weather gets should be easy. Same weather, different day. Hot, humid thunderstorms. And he's absolutely right. That's exactly what it was. It's going to be sticky and hot out there, but it is August in New Jersey. So
4: sticky and hot.
2: That's just it.
4: Or hot and sticky.
2: Get over it. And then we'll cool down a little bit in September, and then toward the end of September, hot and sticky again.
4: And then we'll be complaining about the cold.
2: Yep. Then we'll be complaining about the cold. Oh, it's too cold. Where's summer? It left. So anyway. But it never gets as cold as I'd like, because you can't skate outside anymore. And plus, even if it freezes, nobody will let you skate outside. There's rules against it everywhere you go, you know. So that I think about liability. I mean, when I was a kid, I would just take my skates and hockey stick and walk down to Stony Brook and Pennington and go. Nobody'd be there. You know, there'd be no parents, no anything, just go skate. You know, I just, now, big signs, you can't skate here, you can't skate there, you know, all that. It's too bad. Anyway, not going to fix that here. So let's get to Gladys Knight one more time.

Right, so that's coming up. So put your funkin' wagnalls away. No looking up on Safari or Google. All right, and you got to be honest. If you don't know it, you got to weigh in and say, don't know it. Okay, so I just want to see how many people reflexively know it or don't know it, or whether I was just the only idiot who didn't know it. See, I'm admitting that I didn't know it. So that'll be coming up in the next half hour. But in the meantime, let's get back to the music with Jackie Wilson.

And we're back. It is just about 25 after, and I'm just about Studebaker Hawk here with Dead Air Don. We're live in the studio, so you can call us at 609-397-1620, or you can weigh in the web at wdbrhost@comcast.net. Either way, we'd love to hear from you and let us know what's going on in your little corner of the world. Is it as warm and hot as it is here, or are you someplace cooler? You know, we had a lady in the store yesterday who just got back from Alaska. It was definitely cooler in Alaska. But anyway, so what do we got coming up now? Ooh, Aretha Franklin and Respect.

0: Hey, coming up in Flemington tomorrow, the Corn, Tomato, and Beer Festival.
1: Ooh.
0: And not necessarily in that order. I'm thinking the Beer, Corn, and Tomato Festival. 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
0: 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It's going to be a little warm out there is the only downside. The good news is the hotel, although I don't know if it's, quote, open, but you can get up on the porch. So if it rains, you can run up there and hide from the rain. So there'll be a lot of people hiding from the rain. So, but I'm looking at the clock, and it looks like we need a quick break before we can get back to the music.
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0: And we're back. And looking at the playlist, it looks like we're up with the Isley Brothers.

0: And let's see, we got a Hot Wax Good Morning. I got to look at the emails. Hot Wax Good Morning to Paul from Warrington, who is enjoying the show. Well, thank you for that, and thanks for listening. And to Walter from Hamilton, who sent us a very interesting article on human refrigerators from only Japan, right? Basically, little cooling boxes that you can sit in. And hopefully the door doesn't lock on you. But other than that, you know, because they always say don't leave the doors on refrigerators. So, but anyway, so, and then Hot Wax Good Morning is Cindy and Russ. A little bit of sad news. Their 18-year-old cat finally passed away, and that's tough. You get used to pets, and I don't know why we do that to ourselves, but we do. I've been doing it with dogs for 40 years, you know. Take heart. Doesn't have to be your last cat. You can always get another one. Just have a place for it to go when you're not there, you know, as we get older. But when we got our last dog, we were like, are we too old for this? And there were days when we thought we really were. But it's turned out okay. So anyway, well, good luck with that. And that's a bummer. So tell Cindy to hang in there. It's tough when they're like pals, right? They just become part of the family, and then so it's tough, but hang in there. Anyway, I did promise you that we would have a quiz this morning, so I need you to be honest. Don't look it up. Don't just send in an email or call in and let me know what your answer is. And it's okay if it's wrong, all right? Because I'm curious as to, is this just a common word everybody knows and I didn't? Or is it something that you might not know? And the only reason I guessed it was because of the way it was presented to me, right? And so I figured it out. But
1: the suspense is killing me.
0: So the word is bindle.
1: Bindle, B-I-N-D-L-E.
0: B-I-N-D-L-E. So B-I-N-D-L-E. Let me know what you think the word bindle means. And again, no fair looking it up. And please answer if you don't know. Say, I don't know. All right? All right, Don's already an I don't know. I would have been an I don't know, and I'll explain later how I guessed it. But give us a call, 609-397. 1620 or WDVR host at Comcast.net. Send an email with your guess of what bindle means. And with that, let's get back to the music with The Shadows of Night.

0: I have greatest listeners in the world, I swear. So Cindy and Russ had no idea what Bindle was. Walt from Hamilton has no idea. Paul thought maybe it was a wheel assembly on a plowshare. Good guess, but wrong answer. John from Tinicum says he doesn't know what it is. How about a bindle of sticks, or is that a bundle? So that's not it. And Steve from Ocean View, Delaware, said Bailey Banks and Bindle. Oh, that's too funny. He said that was the jewelry store where Sheila and I bought their wedding bands way back in 1978. And then he said, "Go Phillies." And Marilyn weighed in to let me know that I could come out to Western PA, and anytime it's below freezing for a week or two, I can come out and skate out there. So that's very cool. So thank you for that. So keep guessing. Right now we're 0 for about 7 or 8. What is a bindle? And again, don't look it up. I'll give you an answer in the next half hour, but don't look it up. Because that would be cheating. The idea is to, and I'm glad that everybody else was like me. As I say, when you hear what I heard, then you'll understand why I was able to guess what it was. But just saying a bindle is really hard to figure out what it is. So anyway, back to the music. Wait a minute, we got to go to a break. It's just about quarter up, so let's go to a break and then we'll get back to the music.
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0: So the Red Mill Museum Village in Clinton at 56 Main Street invites guests to a Stay Salty adult field trip. I'm not sure what that means, but it says for a taste of 18th century food on Thursday, August 13th. It's a BYOB for beer and wine. Non-alcoholic drinks will be provided. For tickets and details, contact Gina Sampaio. I'm not sure exactly how you pronounce that, 908-735-4101, or visit theredmill.org. So there you have it. It is just about quarter of, so let's get back to the music. And I think I've lost my place. With Harry Chapin?

0: So a hot wax from wearing to John from Perkasie, who thought a bindle might be a billion Kindles. Brilliant, but wrong. Actually, it should be. Maybe that's what it should be. That should be the definition. But it's not it. But and then to Steve Misa, I won't say what he said, but he got it right. So congratulations. We have one person who got it right. As I mentioned, I would not have gotten it right had they not
1: used it in a sentence.
0: Used it sort of in a sentence. And then it was a guess. I said, I'll bet you that's what it is, but I wasn't positive at all. So it's not surprising. So after the top of the hour, we'll tell you what it is, but keep the guesses coming. So if you think you know what a bindle is, let us know. 609-397-1620 or wdbrhost@comcast.net. In the meantime, let's get back to it with Linda Ronstadt.

0: And a hot wax good morning to Peter and Louise up in Toronto. Peter weighed in to say that bindle is the act of becoming the life of the party, as in, I've been dull, but get a couple of drinks in me and watch out. Excellent answer, but wrong. And a hot wax good morning to Joe from Union Beach and Plant Health Organics, waxing eloquent about the change in weather as we head towards fall. The days will still be hot, but the nights get cooler. And he had a brutal day out there yesterday because it was so hot, and he's got another one coming up today. So this is not a good day for outdoor work, I'll tell you. And it's just going to be a tough one. So just take it easy, hydrate, get inside every so often. Don't let yourself cook. It's as simple as that. But he said he'll be heading down maybe to Point Pleasant. So once again, something to do every weekend. And the man is amazing. So I live vicariously through all the things he does. So thank you for that. And thanks to all of you listening. As I mentioned, as we get past the top of the hour, I will tell you what the answer is to bindle.
1: If you haven't already looked
0: and
1: it up.
0: If you haven't already looked it up. But don't look it up. It's more fun this way. But thank you for that. And I will say I've been dull often, so I get that answer.

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Well, good morning, good morning. I'm Studebaker Hawk, your host here with Dead Air Don. We've got 2 hours of hot wax lined up for you. So put on the car. Well, you know the drill on Friday mornings. Just stay tuned.

Okay, taking a quick look at the weather charts we have down here, because we have no windows, so we can't do it that way. Looks like high of about 90 today, so sticky and humid, and chance of thunderstorms. Tomorrow, more of the same. Sunday, more of the same. Down into just about 70 at night. And then cooling off a little bit. Monday, 89, and down in the high 60s at night. And then Tuesday, more thunderstorms, but a high of only 84. And then Wednesday, a high of 84 again. So there you have it. That's the weather. Let's get back upstairs so we can get to the music and the answer to Bindle.

0: Okay, so we're up here, and two more answers came in. Joe Gentile got it, and we'll get to it in a second. But Doug of the Croc Flock said, I will soon expand my edumacation to include Bindle in my vocabulary once Professor Hawk enlightens me. So enlighten you I will. And everybody out there. So that was a lot of fun. I want to thank you all. And a bindle is a sack like a hobo would carry. And Steve Misa got it, and Joe Gentile got it. But nobody else got it. And there were 8 or 10 other people that weighed in. And the only reason I got it is when it was presented, when I heard it, they said a stick and a bindle. And as soon as they said that, I said, that's got to be a sack that a hobo carries. And, of course, the ever-lovely Mrs. Hawk says, oh, it is not. So I was right. But it was a complete swag on my part. I did not, that was not something that I actually knew. And if they hadn't said stick, I would have probably thought a bindle was a billion Kindles too. You know, I think that's great. A bindle, a billion Kindles. And also, I'm very happy to know that there are only two potential drug dealers in our group. Because a bindle is also a small sack of drugs. So everybody else, you're off the hook. But now there's a little suspicion with Joe and Steve. They gave the hobo definition, but they knew what a bindle was. So I'm just throwing that out there. Suspicion, right? Isn't this how it starts? Then it turns to accusation and arrest.
1: Trial.
0: Trial.
1: Sentencing.
0: It's a nightmare.
1: Jail time.
0: So anyway, but thank you all for playing along. It was a lot of fun. And every so often, we'll come across a word that just is worth it.
1: Vocabulary corner.
0: There you go. So to me, I think, I don't know if any of you have played the dictionary game, but that would be a perfect answer, the billion Kindles, because people would go, well, that makes sense. You get 4 or 5 people, you get a word, one person actually has to write down the real definition, everybody else makes up a definition, and then you have to guess which one's right. And I think a lot of people would go with the billion Kindles. So, or what was the other one from Peter?
1: Bindle.
0: Bindle.
1: Put a couple drinks in me.
0: Oh, too funny. So anyway, thank you all for playing along. It was a lot of fun. And with that, let's get back to music. This is something that my eldest and youngest Hawklet say to me all the time. Please come to Boston.

0: Hi, this is Eric from Copley. Tune into my show, Under the Radar, every Wednesday. You'll hear some time-honored classics, as well as some deeper cuts and hidden gems, from rock to alternative country to folk and celebrating singer-songwriters both past and present. We take off at noon and land at 2 p.m. here at WDVR.
1: Hey, coming up in Lebanon Township, apparently in 1776, Lebanon Township encompassed a territory that included today's Lebanon Township, Clinton Township, boroughs of Lebanon and Highbridge, and portions of the town of Clinton and boroughs of Califon, Glen Gardner, and Hampton. Yikes. A pretty big space. Probably about six people. We'll be raising a Liberty Pole, a secret marker known to patriots as a safe place to talk about the revolution, in a ceremony with elected officials of all those municipalities, plus colonial reenactors, local scout troops, Colonial Musketeers Senior Ancient Fife and Drum Corps, Lebanon Township Theater Patriotic Performance, coming up on August 15th, 11 a.m. to noon, rain or shine. And it's free at the Lebanon Township Memorial Park, 67 Bunvale Road in Califon. So there you have it. That's funny, it's a Lebanon Township, but it's in Califon. That used to be part of Lebanon. I know. So anyway, Steve Misa said that Bindle is also a New York Times crossword puzzle word, and he does the crossword every day. He said that should get him off the hook with DEA. And another note to Steve Misa, he had told me he was a wannabe hobo. And I'm like, well, how hard is that to be? Why do you have to be a wannabe? Just get a bindle and a stick, and you're a hobo.
2: Just do it.
1: Just do it. Right? Get on a train. You don't have to. You can't have excuses. Right? A wannabe hobo. Well, just be a hobo. What's it take? You need a scarf? I mean, can I get you some material to make your bindle or a stick? Just throwing that out there. And John from Tinicum, he says, that just shows that hobos are not listening to Hot Wax. Apparently, they listen to Ted Lyons' show, Honky Tonk Roadhouse, on Thursday morning. He's the number one with hobos between 26 and 76, the rating book says. Just saying. And that brings up another point. We were always looking for additional accoutrements for Cardboard Ted. So a bindle and a stick would be perfect. I'll have
2: especially
1: to,
2: especially given his ratings.
1: Giving his ratings. Now that we know his ratings, he's number one with the hobos. Especially now that you can get us all over the country, right? Because even hobos have smartphones.
2: That's how they're just the dead.
1: They may steal them, but they have them. So they can listen to Ted. So that's it. Now we have to get a bindle and a stick for Cardboard Ted. I'll talk to Tom Lombardo. I'm sure he'll get on that right away. So there you have it. Well, listen, thanks a lot for everybody, and thanks for weighing in. We're having a lot of fun with it. So let's get back to the music with the Hollies.

0: Okay. So we're nothing if we're not relevant
1: in this show.
0: Yes, we are. And to show you that, we've got, and this is sent out particularly to Steve Misa, because he's a hobo wannabe, and maybe this will help him take that extra step to become a hobo. It's called Hobo's Meditation, and it's by Linda Ronstadt, Emmylou Harris, and Dolly Parton.

0: And I'm almost afraid to ask, how did the word hobo come about? I don't know if I want the listeners' answers for that one. But seriously, why were they called hobos? So just throwing that out there, as long as we're talking about language and words. Anyway, I'm looking at the clock. My goodness, it's already bottom of the hour. So let's get to a break so we can get back to the music.
1: 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It's all good. Good music, good conversation, and good company.
0: So Steve Misa just said he's packing his bindle as we speak. See how easy that was? 1 minute he's a DJ on WDVR, the next minute he's a hobo. So anyway, hey, open house tomato tasting coming up. Take a wagon tour of the farm to learn about research and extension programs being conducted. This is at the Snyder's Research and Extension Farms. Taste over 50 tomato varieties. Rain or shine, August 26th, 1 p.m. to 7 p.m. And that's at 40 Locust Grove Road in Pittstown, New Jersey. So Rutgers faculty, staff, and Master Gardener volunteers will be available to answer your gardening and research questions. So get your tomato on is really what that amounts to. And it is tomato season. We just had our second night of BLTs because the tomatoes are so good. And we had some leftover bacon, so we just had it again. Just to have, and tomato sandwiches. I don't know if you've ever just done that. Just yeah. Tomato and lettuce, a little bit of mayonnaise. Yep. Just salt and pepper. And just, absolutely. That's it. That's all you need, you know? So it's that time of year. Love it. Anyway, I'm trying to figure out where we are. Oh, Jim Croce is up, I believe.

John Denver and Sunshine on My Shoulder. It is just about 20 of. I'm Studebaker Hawk, your host here with Dead Air Don. The show is Hot Wax. We're here for another hour and a half, basically, with bringing you music and lots of other stuff. And we did look up the derivation of hobo, and honestly, all the definitions or whatever are somewhat specious. In other words, I don't think they know. But I've got a phone call coming in, so let's get back to the music.

0: so Russ says that his grandfather told him about this, and it's good. Slice a meaty tomato, drizzle with apple cider vinegar, and then sprinkle with granulated brown sugar. Huh.
1: Make your tongue slap your brain.
0: It'll make your tongue slap your brains out. At least that's what his other grandfather used to say. So watch out. But give it a shot. That's cool. And he looked up, Kevin looked up through AI, there's no specific universally accepted word for female hobo. They just say female hobo or lady hobo. So hoboy is shortened for migrant farm workers who traveled with hoes or tools. That's probably where it came from. A hoboy became a hobo.
1: Migrant workers.
0: Homeward bound. See, that's the one I find very specious. You know, because who really looks that closely to say, oh, that means hobo. Yeah. And then railway greeting, hoboy, used on the Western Railroad. So there you have it, the derivation.
1: I vote for the migrant farm worker.
0: I go for the migrant farm worker with a hoe or tools would be the hoboy. So anyway, and a recipe for tomatoes. And a hot wax good morning to Don from PA, who I will say wasn't really enjoying the music. He said, is this part of your show sponsored by Velveeta? I said, why do you say that? He said, because the music is so cheesy this morning. I resemble that remark. That's all I can say.
2: Stay tuned for TGIF.
0: So I said, well, I also said, this too shall change. You just never know, you know. With that, let's get back to more cheese, I guess.

0: This Thursday morning, I'll be hosting the Honky Tonk Roadhouse, as I have every Thursday morning for more than a quarter of a century. Yikes. This is Ted Lyons, and I'll be playing music you probably grew up with, or maybe you can grow into. The occasional interview and tales from the wilds of New Jersey combined for an interesting and hopefully entertaining wake-up call. So if you think you're up for it, drop on in. I'll look forward to hanging out with you.
1: Goodness, I just... Don just made me feel old. He said, he looked at me, he said, you're approaching a third of a century. As is Ted, actually.
2: Yes, right.
1: So, my goodness. That's a long time. But here we are. And there was, 27th Old Time Community Hymn Sing. Admission is free. Sunday afternoon, August 30th. 2 hours from 2 to 4 p.m. Light snacks and fellowship will follow. This is at the Calvary Baptist Church, 262 South Main Street in Flemington. And if you need more information, you can go to calvarybaptistofflemington.com. The Sousa Family Musical Performances, pianist Mary Werner, violinist Ben Zabel, flautist Sylvia Hollister, Kenny Brunner Piano Interlude, vocals by Jack Marriott, Pastor Stephen Clark, and Al Kerving. Audience choice of hymns in this two-hour program. So provide a head count and either via website or call Al at 908-391-5924. 908-391-5924. There you have it. It is just about quarter of, actually getting close to 10 of, and that means we should...
2: Donna.
1: And a hot wife's good morning to Donna, who's listening. Good to know you're out there. Thanks for listening, and thanks to all of you who are out there listening. And there was something else I wanted to say, and I've lost it. So why don't we just get back to the music with Shelley Fabre.

0: And we're back. And a hot wife's good morning to Louise from up in Toronto. She says, though the masses say you must keep tomatoes at room temperature, they have it wrong. It should be cold. And I agree with that for the perfect tomato sandwich. And you have to use Miracle Whip, not mayonnaise. And Don is with you on that. I'm not so much with you on that. I'm a mayonnaise guy. And I had to laugh, speaking of mayonnaise. Oh, and she said, you have to eat it while listening to Studebaker's Great Tunage. So thank you for that.
1: Tomato sandwich for breakfast.
0: Tomato sandwich for breakfast. Why not? It's healthy, right? It's everything you can want, you know. The ever-lovely Mrs. Hawk can't even explain why, but I went into the cabinet because our mayonnaise was running out, and there's this ginormous thing of mayonnaise. I mean, biggest thing I've ever seen. It's about this, takes two hands to hold it. And I'm like, where did this come from? She goes, I don't know. The kids were here. We were shopping. And the next thing you know, it was in the bag. Oh, it's too funny. So we now have a lifetime supply of mayonnaise, I think.
1: Well, you gotta get a lifetime supply.
0: So now we got to get all the tomatoes so we can keep eating. Oh, too funny. But thank you for that, Louise. And go Leafs, go. Hope springs eternal. Maybe it's this year. So we'll see. I got to figure out where I am here. Oh, the reflections and Romeo and Juliet.

0: And how I ask good morning, I think, to Greg from Lambertville, who said the cheesiness is pungent this morning, yet very tasty. Maybe you ought to go to Glenn's house. I'm sorry. Sorry, Glenn, I didn't mean to put you in there. To Don's house.
1: Not this Don.
0: But anyway, and speaking of Glenn, Glenn had a request. I can only get to one of the two, but this is one that sadly is as relevant today as ever. Barry McGuire and Eve of Destruction.

0: This is 89.7 WDVR Delaware Township, New Jersey. 90.7 WPNJ Harmony Township, New Jersey. 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

Well, good morning, good morning. I'm Studebaker Hawk, your host here with Dead Air Don. The show is Hot Wax. We've got an hour of Hot Wax left to go, so put on the coffee, walk the dog, take a shower, I'm begging you, but please, stay tuned.

And Lebanon Kev, before we get to the weather, weighed in about, he said what mom brought home had a big influence. So while they look identical, mayonnaise is a rich, neutral emulsion made of at least 65% vegetable oil, eggs, and acid. Miracle Whip is a branded mayo-like dressing containing less oil, plus added water, high fructose corn syrup, and spices, giving it half the fat and a sweeter, tangier taste. So it's just a taste thing. Whichever tastes best to you, that's what you have. So anyway, thank you for that. And now let's get down to the Underground Weather Observatory and see what the weather's going to be. And as you can tell by the humidity, hot and sticky with chance of showers today, tomorrow, and Sunday. Chance of thunderstorms each day because it's getting up to about 90 and very humid. And my guess is late in the afternoon, we'll be getting thunderstorms, but maybe even earlier. Who knows? So keep your eye on the sky and do not hang around if it's thunder and lightning. Please, you can't... You can't outrun it. You can't jump high enough to, just stay inside. If it's, and be careful going out after a storm because it can look clear. That's where a bolt out of the blue comes from, is it can look clear, you know, storm has passed, but there's still enough static electricity in the air to have another bolt of lightning. So just be careful. We want you back here next week. So it is just about close to 10 after. So we should get back to the music. And honestly, I think I've totally lost my place. Oh, The Elegance and Little Star.

And we just did our first live remote from the Underground Weather Observatory. I didn't know we could do that. But thanks to technology, we played a song before we got back upstairs. Now we can go back upstairs.

0: And we're back. I don't know. There was a gremlin that made a noise.
1: It was the Zoom.
0: But the next song up is the Skyliners, and it would have been more relevant if we stayed down there, because the title is "The Door Is Still Open."

0: Security.
1: And a hot wax good morning to Paul from Lawrenceville, who's going to be down at the Trenton DMV. Always exciting. He says he hopes everything's cooperative so security won't be summoned. I guess he's planning on fighting something. Mostly you can do this stuff online. You don't have to go there anymore. It's pretty easy.
0: This is probably for the like photo ID or...
1: Or maybe he's taking someone down for... No, his son's old enough to drive already, so I don't think that's it. I was going to say for a driver's test. Maybe he needs a driver's test.
0: The bus.
1: His bus license. That's it. He's got something going on with the bus.
0: Dun, dun, dun. You got a check ride.
1: So they're good luck. Bonne chance. And LJ weighed in to say that both Miracle Whip and mayonnaise have so much chemicals in it, they're not healthy. And I'm thinking at my age, really? Got to worry about that? That probably isn't what's going to kill me.
0: Slather it on.
1: I'm just thinking. That's one of the freebies as you get older is it's what you did in your 20s and 30s that's going to kill you, not what you're doing today.
0: And miss out on the tomato sandwich?
1: No way. Not going to happen. So anyway, but thanks for that. And thanks to all of you out there listening. And let's get back to it with the Regents and Barbara Ann.
2: Bye-bye.

0: Funner, not funnier. It's funner in person. So it'll make for a morning, right?
1: It will.
0: Anyway, so although it's much faster these days than it used to be. So it's nowhere near as bad as days gone by. So it is just about 25 after. So we got time for at least one more before the bottom of the hour. So let's go to the devotions and Rip Van Winkle.

0: And a hot wax good morning to Rich from Washington Crossing. And he has a question for the morning. What's a regent? Because I said this was by the regents. Well, funny you should ask. A regent is a person chosen to rule a country temporarily while the king or queen cannot do so because they are too young, too sick, or away. So that's a regent. You asked and we answered.
1: Studebaker Hall,
0: yeah. See, if I can't get elected, I could be a regent. I'll just step in when they're away.
1: That's right.
0: No problem. Don goes down to Mar-a-Lago, I'll step in. Right? Biden goes to Delaware, I'd step in. I could be a regent for everybody, anybody, nobody. all of the above.
1: Or most of the above.
0: I could be a regent for a hobo, right? The hobo leaves, I could take his place.
1: Sure.
0: So there you have it. But anyway, this next song, I think we can squeeze it in before the bottom of the hour.
1: For sure.
0: But if you were young and in love, this might be one of the better songs to slow dance to.

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1: And Paul weighed in to say, take the mic, will now be forever be called Regent DJ. That's perfect. Nobody will understand it, but it's perfect. And Mike from all my listener from Brooklyn, he says a lot of people hear that song now and say, what a stupid song. I hope he wasn't saying that. I think he's just talking about a lot of other people. But
2: everybody else,
1: but not him. And if speaking of stupid,
2: stay tuned,
1: because we got another. This one though, I have to laugh. Back in the 50s, tragedy songs were big. Everly Brothers had "Ebony Eyes." Mark Dinning had "Teen Angel." You know, you had all these tragedy songs. It was a big thing back then. And oddly, we don't have them anymore. And why not? There's still tragedies, right? How come nobody's writing tragedy songs anymore? But this one is one of my all-time favorites by Dickie Lee. And one of the reasons it's my favorite is the classic line, they found her floating face down in that dirty old river. So it's Patches.

0: So Rich from Washington Crossing said, Al's a genius. AI. It just looks like Al because it's a capital I. And the ever lovely Mrs. Hawk initially didn't know who Al was. It said Meta Al.
1: Yeah, I met an Al, too.
0: Meta Al. Oh, too funny. Anyway, moving right along, let's keep the music going with Marcy Blaine.

0: And we're back. And a hot wax good morning to Tom from Bridgewater. It goes way, way back when he used to bring in CDs and from Times Square Records, and we'd play some songs and so forth. And he said, please, he still has one request. Please don't play Buzz, Buzz, Buzz. Which almost makes me want to play Buzz, Buzz, Buzz. But I'll be a good boy and I won't do that. So anyway, but
1: not this week.
0: Anyway. Not this week anyway. But thanks for listening and thanks for being a part of the audience and being out there. Really do appreciate it. And I want to send this next song out to Jerry if he's listening, because this is always one of his faves.

And this is a tough time of morning because we're just running out of time, you know. And I keep asking Ted, can you give me a half hour? And he just laughs and goes in the other room. But so why don't we get back to it with the Beatles in HG Suite.

And we're back. I'm Studebaker Hawk here with Dead Air Don. We just have a few minutes left. I want to say a hot wax good morning to Belvedere Rod. He said they have to start, he and the gang have to start brainstorming again, develop new Williisms. But he's having trouble with the brain parts, as they are. Don't we all? Yeah. But he's enjoying hot wax. So he was out for a while, so it's good to know he's back and everything's getting back to normal. So that's good news. We have very little time left, so let's keep the music rolling. I've already forgot. Oh, with the Searchers and Needles and Pinza.

Don's freaking out over on the other side of the board. But anyway, I want to thank all of you who listen. And I had a thought. We can all practice being hobos today. Get your bindle and a stick. Get a little bag of ice to keep the tomatoes cold. Get some mayonnaise and some bread and lettuce. And just take a little hike out to your nearest railroad track and have yourself a little, you know, tomato sandwich picnic. But don't forget the ice to keep it cold. And, you know, if there was a beer in there or something, that'd be okay too. And be hobo for a day. So get your hobo on this weekend, all right? But and find a boxcar to sleep in, you know. See how that works out for you. But whatever you do, have a great, great weekend. And thanks again for listening. And TGIF coming up next with three more great hours of rock and roll.

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6: Uh-oh, guess what day it is? Guess what day it is? Huh? Anybody? Hey, guess what day it is? Oh, come on, I know you can hear me. Guess what today is?
7: Isn't it about time for somebody's favorite radio program?
8: Yeah!

0: Well, good morning, good morning, good morning, and welcome to the TGIF show. Yours truly here, Ted, and it is Friday. Oh, my goodness, Craig. August?
1: No. Good afternoon. Yeah, it is. Happy August, everybody. This is Craig.
0: Go ahead.
1: Can you talk now?
0: Yeah, it's about...
1: It's about 9:06. It's exactly 9:06 on Friday, the 7th of August. This is the TGIF show. We have a fantastic show for you today.
0: All right, let's go through the crew. I'm Ted here in Studio B, co-host, sitting right across from me, literally 3 feet away. We have...
2: Bill.
0: And Bill is in. Someone said, hey, how has this guy moved to Minnesota and he's here on your show more than he was when he was living in New Jersey? How is that even possible? But we don't care how it's possible. It's just that we love having him here. We're grateful to have Bill here today. And of course, down the road a piece, back AI Craig with the operating system number two. It is operating system number two on AI Craig is back.
2: Better than ever.
0: All the new features that are on the new AI Craig. It's awesome.
1: I know. I saw those. I look pretty good in AI.
2: You look very restored. Right?
0: Yeah. You are.
1: I know. I look at no wrinkles. The gray is less. I'm digging AI.
0: All right. Good. Good. Yeah.
1: So what was that, Ted?
0: That was just some hand signals that are going on behind the signal.
1: I don't know what's going on.
0: You know what that means, right? That means and that. I taught Bill all of these things. You know this.
1: I've seen that finger before.
0: That's a different signal. Let's do our gratitudes. Let's do our gratitudes. The Dead Air Don Studebaker Hawk, as always, a great job. Love those guys. And then we have we have Carla and Jerry and Mike Wurstel and Bob Cole. Thank you guys. They're the group that keeps us rolling along with the rest. We're very proud and grateful to be part of the volunteer group on air, show hosts and co-hosts. And finally, you, the listeners, thank you so much for continuing your support with WDVR, for WDVR over all these years. We could not do it without you, and we do appreciate that. So thank you from the bottom of our hearts. Craig, anything else before Bill gets into weather?
1: Hey, you know what? We're so blessed. We get to do what we love. And we play great music to the true rock stars, our listeners. Thank you guys so, so much.
0: All right, here's a little... All right, Bill, we've got some weather.
2: Excellent. So, we do have a heat advisory from now until 8 p.m. on Saturday, so be careful. Today, a high of 90 with some patchy fog and then heavy rain. Tonight, low of 71 with heavy rain and patchy fog. Tomorrow, Saturday... patchy fog, and then a chance of thunderstorms with a high of 89. Saturday night, chance of thunderstorms and patchy fog. Sounds like a common theme here with a low of 71. Sunday, patchy fog, then sunny with a high of 89. Sunday night, mostly clear with a low of 69. And Monday, sunny with a high of 90.
0: Craig, sir. What
2: so
0: do we have?
2: And some patchy fog.
1: Well, it's August, right? So here you go. Cindy comes in at 1967.
0: Ooh.
1: Scott is 57. Russ is 76. Our Joe from Plant Health Organics is 1971. And Stephen Brownie, Brownie is melting. The cat is melting. It's so hot. There you go.
0: All right. Those are the guesses. You guys, if you want to call in, and we don't have an official contest here, but you guys have made it your own. So if you want to call in and guess the year, you can do that. We're going to play a couple of songs, so you might get the year just based on that. But the telephone number here is
2: 609-397-1620, extension 5.
0: Or you could email us, Craig.
1: Yeah, I would love to hear from you guys at wdvrhost@comcast.net. And Marianne came in with 1968.
0: All right. And I want to say good morning to our good friends and listeners, supporters, Karen and Mick, listening in. So, all right. Here we go. We're going to give you the number 52. Number 52 this week, back in year. Actually, the second song we have for today is on vinyl, so you might hear a little bit of the typical scratches from 1965. That's a long time ago. Oh, yeah. Never mind. Okay. So the year we're featuring is August the 7th, 1965. The year is 1965.
2: Craig, mark that down.
0: Mark that down.
1: I know, I already did it.
0: All right, get ready. Here we go. Here we go. TGIF.

0: All right, there it is on vinyl. Number two this week, back in 1965, Rolling Stones, I Can't Get No Satisfaction. We do have research. A.I. Craig is back as the chief operating officer and vice president. While you were gone, we had the associate take over, but we got
1: I heard he did a fantastic
0: did a great job. Great job. But what do you have there, my friend?
1: In the Midnight Hour, Steve Cropper and Wilson Pickett wrote this at the Lorraine Motel, which was located near the Stax Studios in Memphis. On April 4th, 1968, Martin Luther King Jr. was shot there while standing on the balcony. The title came from something Steve Cropper heard Wilson sing about in one of his gospel tracks. He said, Wilson says he wrote the song, but you know, I listened to some old church stuff that he was singing. He would say things like, see my Jesus in the midnight hour, see my Jesus in the midnight hour, over and over. And I said to him, I'm going to see my girl in the midnight hour. How about that? Hence the name of the song. I Can't Get No Satisfaction. In 1965, the Stones played to a whole crowd of people in Florida during their first U.S. tour. About 200 people got into an altercation with police, and the Stones made it through just four shows that they had to cancel. This was chaos. People were going crazy. That night, Keith woke up in his hotel room with a guitar riff and the lyric, Can't Get No Satisfaction, in his head. He recorded this on a portable tape deck, went back to sleep, and brought it to the studio the next week. The tape contained his guitar riff, followed by sounds of him snoring. The great one. Keith Richards. There you go, guys.
0: All right. Okay, you're listening to the TGIF show. Any new emails in on your end?
1: Let's see here. We're going to push this button here, and we've got... All right, so Elliot and Carolyn, way west of Bill this morning, but good morning from sunny, cool Minnesota. High, hazy with a high of only 78, and a little bit hotter this weekend, Bill, in case you wanted to know. Maybe Bill should go back home for some nicer weather. I like that one. And then Dennis from, listen to this. This is what it's all about, guys. Dennis from Lebanon said, good morning, guys. You got me singing out loud in the car. That's what we try to do. There you go, guys.
0: That makes us feel really happy.
1: Yeah.
0: Okay, just one more time. If you do, well, we got time for the intro challenge. Not quite yet. We're going to play another song. Happily, I'm going to announce that the next song, which was number seven, Craig, is only a minute and 36 seconds. So don't go too far from the from your microphone.
2: Ted loves those short songs.
0: Yeah, yeah. You just need 20 more than you do other songs. But anyway, here's number seven. This is by the Dave Clark Five.

0: Oh, what a great song. Mel Carter, number 20, Hold Me, Thrill Me, Kiss Me. Not you, Craig. And then before that, Dave Clark 5, number 7, I Like It Like That. We have some information about number 20 and Mr. Mel Carter. What do we have?
1: We do.
0: Oh, I marked it down here. No? Okay, I made a mistake then. Oh,
2: hey, it's only half an hour into the show, and you've made two.
0: Well, that's all right.
2: Two mistakes.
0: That's right.
2: That's 4 an hour.
0: I just wanna,
2: that's 12 in a show.
0: I just want to make sure you're paying attention.
2: Oh my God.
0: Those are Navajos. Remember I told you about that, where the Indians used to weave a definite, they'd make a mistake on a beaded
3: purpose.
0: Thing and make it imperfect. So,
3: right.
0: Because that's nobody is perfect.
3: And that's, no, that's why people like live shows.
0: That's right.
3: It's,
0: can't
3: it's
0: get
3: proof
0: this,
3: that it's live.
0: Yeah, it's not AI.
2: So just so you know, Ted, the next one I have is Papa's Got a Brand New Bag. That's the next,
0: next
3: the
0: song.
3: Next
0: okay.
3: Research.
0: Well, then guess
2: yeah.
0: what?
2: Okay.
0: I got to
2: okay.
0: put an
2: so
0: X there. Okay.
2: Yeah, you bet. Yeah, okay.
0: Yep.
2: No problem.
0: But traditionally, traditionally,
2: yeah.
0: there'd be song number 1 and 2 and song number right. 4 and 5. Traditionally.
2: You are correct. You're correct.
0: Okay.
2: But
0: it's not traditional.
2: We're from all of information on those guys. Okay. So
3: changed
2: something.
3: It up.
0: Yeah, changed it up. Okay. Hey, how about intro challenge? I want to say good morning to my brother Dennis who's listening in. How about we do a little intro challenge? Here's how it works. 3 songs, 3 titles. Bill, I don't even know that you had an opportunity to listen to it.
3: I didn't, because I was driving.
0: Yeah, okay. speaking of driving, okay, so here's how it works. You want to play along, guess 1, 2, 3, all three, none at all, whatever you want to do. Titles. We're looking for titles. You can call them in at
3: 609-397-1620, extension 5.
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0: Okay, Bill is here to get the phones today, so feel free to call. We're looking for the titles of these 3 songs.

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1: I think it's hard this week.
0: Pretty recognizable. 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If you guys don't get that second one, I'm going to be very upset. Here we go. Here they are one more time. Intro challenge titles.

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0: Here's Mr. James Brown.

0: Number 30, Pop has got a brand new bag. James Brown and the Famous Flames. We have some information, Craig. What do we have?
1: Yes, we do.
0: See,
1: on September 24th, 1988, James Brown allegedly entered an insurance office in the building where he had an office, waving a shotgun and complaining that people were using his private bathroom. Some of us get very sensitive about other people using our facilities, right? He fled in his truck, leading local police on a high-speed, hour-long chase from Georgia to South Carolina. Officers shot out his tires, but James kept going on the bare rim for several miles. I mean, it's kind of funny.
0: Unbelievable.
1: Until his vehicle finally was disabled. He's driving on rims. He was sentenced
2: to 6 years. It's like a movie.
1: I know, you can't make that up. Oh my gosh. He was sentenced to 6 years in prison, but he only served three for good behavior. And then this is even better. In 2003, he received a full pardon for his offenses from the state of Georgia.
2: Well, that's good, since he had already served the time.
1: I started laughing when I saw that. I'm like, man, you can't make that up.
0: Unbelievable
2: that's
0: stuff.
2: Great.
1: All about a bathroom. All about do not.
0: Imagine
1: what's the moral of that story?
0: Imagine the attorney representing him at the court, Bill. You could probably say, oh, my goodness. What do we use? Insanity.
2: You just have him get up there and say, living in America.
0: Yeah. All right. It is 9:30, guys. You know what? Let's play the intro challenge. We haven't had any calls on the intro challenge yet, but if you want to call in, I'm going to give it to you. What's the number?
2: 609-397-1620, extension 5.
0: And Craig, that email?
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0: All right, here's the intro challenge. We're going to go right into the bottom of the hour break from this, but we're looking for the titles.

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5: 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All the shows are available up to 2 weeks after their broadcast by going to the archives. And then let's see what else we have. We have what's going on in the community bulletin board, and there's a place there for our merchandise and Take the Mic. It's all there. It's all available. I'll just check it all out. We'll give you a little bit more information about some of that later. In the meantime, Craig, what do we have as far as intro challenge stuff?
6: All right, Bernie and his dog, Dino, got number two. Let's see what Bruce in Hamilton Square is coming up with. Got number one and number two, Bruce. Tony from Howell got, wow, congratulations, big man. You got all three. Cindy and Russ.
5: Nice.
6: Got number two. Bill from Glen Gardner got, he's so funny. Okay, you got number three. Number one, he goes, no idea. Number two, see above. He's such a funny guy. And then okay, loving popcorn, she's cranking it, she got it. I bet you Furman got it. Let's see. Furman, you got number two. And no, I was not away building a new data center, but I'm glad that you're glad AI Craig is back.
5: There you go. All right, Bill took a call or two.
7: I did. Mick and Kathy called in. They got number two and number three.
5: Nice.
7: Still working on one. Good job. Jimmy from Schnecksville called in, got number two correct. Good job, Jimmy.
5: All right, let's give it to our listeners one more time. Yeah, go ahead, Craig.
6: Okay. We heard from Paul. Paul sent back one, two, three, all blanks. So
5: okay.
6: He's consistent in his answers.
5: Yes.
6: At least he's not doing Della Reese.
5: Yes.
6: Joe from Plant Health, my buddy. Okay, let's see here. You got number two, and you know what? Number three, I'm going to give that to you, my friend. And Marianne, number three is not Hey, Mr. Tambourine Man.
5: All right.
6: Keep trying.
7: Yeah, on the right track.
5: Okay. Anyway, here we go. I'm going to give it to you one more time. You want to call in your guesses? Bill is here, so he's answering the phone today. So the number is?
7: 609-397-1620, extension 5.
5: Email is?
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5: Looking for the titles.

0: Oh, what a great song. Tracks of My Tears by The Miracles featuring Smokey William Smokey Robinson. That was number 37. Before that, Help by the Beatles, number 41. What do we have, my friend?
1: Yeah, the Tracks of My Tears. Smokey came up with this concept when he was looking in the mirror one day, and he started thinking, hey, what if a person could cry so much that you could see tracks of their tears on their face? Smokey really wanted to say something that no one else has said before about tears. One day I was listening, and it just came to me, the tracks of my tears, like footprints on my face. So that's what I wrote about. And before that, we heard Help. Now, you know Help has an exclamation point. You knew this. Why? Well, due to an existing copyright on a non-exclamation title, the exclamation point was officially added to the movie and the song name. And actually, the song Help was written mostly by John Lennon, you know, dealing with the sudden fame and his cry for help during a very stressful period of sudden global fame. There you go.
0: All righty. We're talking about our intro challenge. We took a call or two. I took a call from Andy from Port Murray. He and Linda had number two, working on number one and three.
2: I took a call. Jack from Ewing had all three. Great job, Jack.
0: Good job. How about you there?
1: Good job. And joining all three, correct? Greg, Monica, and Addie.
2: Nice.
0: Good job. All right, last call.
1: Good job, Greg.
0: Last call. We'll give you the answers right after the next song. Here is the intro challenge. You could call in your guesses too.
2: 609-397-1620, extension 5.
0: Or email them.
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0: What are the titles?

0: All right. Wow. Shake and Finger Pop, Junior Walker. And it was a good song. Number 58 this week back in 1965, August the 7th. We took a call.
1: We did. Adam from Holland called in, had number 2 correct.
0: All right. Good morning, Adam. Good to hear from you. And Craig, what do you have on the last call?
2: Let's see here. Lynn from Doylestown came in and got number 2. Elliot, it's always good. Elliot got number 2 and 3. And we are now caught
0: up. We're all caught up. We're going to give you the answers right now. Thank you, everybody, for playing along, calling in, emailing. We appreciate it. Hope you had fun. We always have fun bringing it to you. So here are your answers. First up, that's Ian Whitcomb, You Turn Me On. Not literally. That's the name of the song. Here we go. Oh, yeah, a lot of people knew this one. Hermits, Hermits, I'm Henry the Eighth, I Am. And finally, All I Really Want to Do. I think that was the Boyds. So that's the answers we got. We've got You Turn Me On, I'm Henry the Eighth, I Am, and All I Really Want to Do. So thank you, thank you, thank you, everybody, for playing along. Hope you enjoyed it. Craig, you have anything else to add before we...
2: A lot of fun. Let's hit some tunes.
0: All right, we're going to hit tunes. We're going to start off with Ian Whitcomb. For those of you who had never heard this song, and I think Stephen Brownie were saying, geez, I don't remember this guy, but I think he was more of a, well, we'll find out. We'll find out maybe. Here we go.

0: There it is.
1: Henry
0: the Eighth. I am. And before that, you turn me on. We have information.
2: Turn me on. Tom from Easton said, hey, that guy sounds like Tiny Tim.
0: That's what I thought. Yep.
2: Which kind of makes you
0: wonder.
2: Anyway, there you go. You Turn Me On is a 1965 single by Ian Whitcomb and the Bluesville. It was written by Ian. It was kind of a novelty song, largely improvised at the end of a recording session in Dublin, Ireland. It reached Billboard's number 8 spot in July of 1965, becoming the first Irish-produced record to reach the U.S. charts. And then Herman's Hermits. People noted that the 15-year-old lead singer Peter Noon looked like the cartoon character Sherman, which shifted into Herman. And because of the rest of the group joked that they looked like a bunch of recluses, they initially called themselves Herman and the Hermits before shortening it to Herman's Hermits.
0: All right.
2: There you go.
1: Very good.
2: Good stuff.
1: I love it.
0: Good stuff. Hey, we have let's talk a little bit real quick about our website one more time so that everybody understands. The WDVR website's a great place, wdvrfm.org, wdvrfm.org. And on our website, there's a lot of great great things there. We have the schedule for the week. We also have our archives that are available. You could just pull down the archives and play any show that's already been broadcast during the last 2 weeks. You could do that. Also want to tell you a little bit about our things that are going on in the community bulletin board. And I don't know, we have a few things here. I should have given this to Bill so he could read some of these. But here's one coming up this weekend, Bill. Maybe you could see that one there? It's about corn, tomatoes, and beer. I mean,
1: what could be better?
0: I mean, I'm sure they don't have this out in Minnesota.
1: No, they don't have corn or tomatoes.
0: No.
1: Not like New Jersey, anyway.
0: No, come on. Right.
2: That is true.
1: They do have that. Flemington Corn, Tomato, and Beer Festival is Saturday, tomorrow, August 8th, from noon to 8 p.m. on Main Street in Flemington. 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Sounds like a great event, though.
0: Yeah. Yeah, lots
1: corn, tomato, and beer.
0: Well, you don't have to buy the $45 part.
1: It's free.
0: You could go to the free part and then just do your thing. So the $45 is like, the Craig approach
1: right.
0: to
1: Craig,
0: it. You know?
1: Craig would be doing the VIP.
0: Oh, yeah.
1: He'd be on stage eating corn and drinking beer,
0: right. I mean,
2: I love corn. Are you kidding me? Popcorn. I have popcorn. I have a problem with popcorn, actually.
0: Well, yeah.
1: I love popcorn, too.
2: Don't you love just take my wife, when she makes corn, she broils it, like, in the husk.
0: Okay.
2: Like, she takes out the inside part and covers it up again. So it cooks in the husk.
0: Yeah, I've done
2: it.
0: I've done it on the grill like that, just with the husk. Keep it on the grill, wet it.
2: You got to take out the silk part, and then you close it.
0: You don't have to. I tell you what, if the silk catches on fire, it's a great torch. So, you can
1: light it up.
2: Keep that in mind. Yeah.
0: You got to have it.
2: Craig, Ted, you just make yourself laugh, don't you?
0: I crack myself up. What can I say? We got to have more laughter in this world because there's a lot of things that we don't laugh about. So whatever we can laugh about is good. Any more emails there?
2: Let's see here. On that Ian Whitcomb, Len from Doylestown said, hey, he sounds like he was doing a karaoke and not well. Yeah, all right. So, we get it. We don't necessarily like that song as much, but there you go.
0: Yeah. And I want to say good morning to Cousin Barbara out in Harrisburg listening in. Hope you're enjoying 1965 music. And I guess, we're pushing the top of the hour. I have, 56. Okay, this will work. We have a little bit of the Ramsey Lewis Trio right now, and it's the In Crowd. It's like Bill, Craig, and Ted, the In Crowd.
1: That's us.
0: Number 77. We're going to go to the top of the hour, gang. Don't go away. We'll be back right after the top of the hour. But in the meantime, enjoy number 77 this week back in 1965. If you want to call and say hi to Bill while we're doing this,
1: 609-397-1620, extension 5.
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0: Oh, we're back. Yes, we are the in crowd. It's Ted here across from me.
1: Bill.
0: Down the road a piece.
2: It's Craig. Good morning, everyone.
0: There we go. We got a little weather for you, whether you like it or not.
1: It's getting warm. 84 degrees already today. And actually, from now through 8 p.m. Saturday, a heat advisory. Today, a high of 90, sunny, then heavy rain. Tonight, heavy rain and patchy fog with a low of 71. Tomorrow, Saturday, patchy fog, chance of thunderstorms, high of 89. Saturday night, chance of thunderstorms and patchy fog with a low of 71. Sunday, patchy fog, then sunny with a high of 89. And Sunday night, mostly clear, low of 69. Monday, sunny with a high of 90. So stay cool. And look out for that patchy fog.
0: Oh, yeah. Actually, a lot of listeners are wondering why Bill is actually... He is going on vacation, supposedly. But last week I mentioned that Costco is having a big sale on Spam.
1: That's right.
0: There was a whole skid, a whole pallet full, Craig, as high as me, as high as I could reach, of right. Spam as you just walked in. So Bill is actually going to... I hope it's not illegal to illegally transport Spam across the state line.
1: I don't know.
2: Have you ever had Spam?
0: No, just the look of the picture of it on the can itself.
1: Oh, yeah. Yeah, I've never had it either. No. You, Craig?
2: No, I've had Scrabble.
1: Scrabble, yeah.
0: I've played Scrabble, but I haven't had any.
2: Scrabble with the apple butter.
0: Oh,
2: everything,
0: yeah.
2: But I said to the kid next to me in college, I said, what's in this? It's great. He goes, everything but the oink.
0: Oh, God. All right.
1: I almost sent you a picture, Ted, because I was in Costco last week. And
0: did you see it?
1: I saw Spam as I was walking down, coming into the store.
0: Yeah,
1: and
0: right
1: I was like, I should take a picture and send it
0: here
1: to
0: I
1: Ted.
0: Am.
1: They have it in Minnesota, too.
0: I'm in Spam heaven. Oh, wow. They already exported it to Minnesota. Exported.
1: And I saw the big skeleton, too.
0: Yeah.
1: It must be every Costco decided time.
0: Well,
2: so Ted, do you go over there with Nancy around 4:30 to Costco and walk around and do all the samples?
0: No, 4:30 is way too late. We go earlier.
1: That's the even earlier.
0: 4:30 is time for nap time.
1: Come on.
0: All right, Bill's
2: I'm not even kidding there. Years ago, I saw my father. He just happened to be there. I'm watching him. Yeah. He's walking around going to all the samples.
0: Yeah, yeah.
2: And I'm like, Dad, what are you? I went up to him. He goes, I'm having dinner. What does it look like? Oh, my gosh. And when you get 90, you can do anything you want.
0: You have a lot of fun. As long as you're having fun, and that's what the TJF show is all about, having fun.
2: Yeah.
0: So let's go to the featured artist. Our first one up is Jay and the Americans. They had the number 8 song this week. We're going to start with that. Let me see. We're all queued up and ready to go. So here we go. Here are Jay and the Americans.

0: Sunday and Me, Jay and the Americans, 1964, number 18, and Some Enchanted Evening, 1964. That went up to number 13, and of course we had Cara Mia, which was number 8 this week, August the 7th, 1965. Good stuff, right, Craig?
1: What's more important is that we got an email from Carolyn. Did you know that in Austin, Minnesota, which is in the south part of Minnesota, there is a spam museum? Because spam is produced in Minnesota.
0: No way.
1: I'm not even kidding. It says, no, we haven't been there, but we did eat a lot of spam growing up. You got to go there, man. You got to check that museum.
0: Yeah. I want a T-shirt. Get me a T-shirt or a hat. What do you want, Craig? You know,
2: Adam called in and gave me some spam recipes and said it's great as a breakfast meat with eggs. And he also likes the teriyaki spam flavor on the grill.
0: What do you mean? They make
2: different flavors, he said.
0: Oh, really?
2: Yeah, different flavor spam. Yeah.
0: Holy cow.
1: I'll tell you, the whole new world out there.
0: We're a little premature on this spam thing.
2: Yeah. On Jay and the Americans, I did get a call from Tyrone from Easton. Said he saw them there in Easton in 1967.
1: Oh, my goodness.
2: Yeah.
0: Very amazing. Cool. Yeah. Good stuff. Well, what do we have as far as research, my friend?
1: Jay and the Americans are a famous Brooklyn-based pop rock vocal group known for their soaring harmonies. They had 19 charted hits. Did you know that Paul Simon, briefly sang with the early iteration of this band? I didn't know that.
2: Yeah,
1: inducted into the Vocal Group Hall of Fame in 2002, John Traynor, whose nickname was Jay, was the original lead singer. And on their first major hit, which was She Cried, David Blatt took over the stage name of Jay Black and replaced Traynor as the lead singer, earning him the nickname The Voice. I looked this up. I knew that Jay Traynor left, but I never knew why. Now you're going to know why. He left because he needed money, and he wanted to avoid being drafted into the Army. So he joined the Marine Reserves instead. That's why he left the group and brought along Jay Black. They actually opened for the Beatles and the Rolling Stones during each of those legendary bands' first U.S. concert appearances. And they got their name, Jay and the Americans, from Lieber and Stoller. You know those guys.
0: Mm-hmm.
1: So there you go. Jay and the Americans.
0: All right. Good stuff. Bill's on the phone, probably talking spam. It's interesting, though, that they gave the name to something you don't like on email, spam. There's a spam folder.
1: I was just going to,
0: isn't that weird, right? So I don't know who came up with that one. All right. Let's move on. Next one, our featured artist are The Byrds, and they had the number 43 song this week. And before we do that, Bill took a call. Was it spam related?
2: It was. Ron, who grew up in Holland, said he was on a driving trip around the country with his brother, and they saw the sign for the spam museum, and they actually stopped there.
0: Oh, wow.
1: Wow.
2: He said they show you all kinds of different uses for spam, and people use it when they go camping and different things like that. He said it was kind of interesting. So
0: they probably had a lot of that in bomb shelters back in the day during the nuclear era. You know,
2: well, I guess
1: they don't show you how it's made.
0: No, they don't show you how it's made.
2: That's
0: never.
2: A secret.
0: That's the secret
1: I don't
0: recipe.
1: You want to know? You don't want to know.
0: Anyway. Okay, so The Byrds had number 43, All I Really Want to Do, which also happens to be the last song of our intro challenge. So here's our next featured artist, The Byrds.

0: Ah, there it is on vinyl, gang, on vinyl. That was the Byrds and Turn, Turn, Turn. Boy, listen to the lyrics, Craig.
1: Yep. It's actually, I've been getting spam, spam, spam from all of our listeners.
2: So let's do the hot topic.
1: I'm telling you, you guys trigger something here.
0: Let me tell you this too about spam. My brother weighed in. My brother, who's up in the Saratoga area, and he has a connection with South Korea. His daughter-in-law is from South Korea, and he's been there. And he says it is big. Spam is big. It's huge in South Korea. Korea, they do have spam gift baskets in South Korea where you can order a gift basket that comes to your house. A spam. I'm telling you.
3: I wonder if that stems from the Korean War. Like, they had it there for troops or something, and it's stuck.
0: It's gold, Jerry. It's gold.
1: a gift basket for your wife on her birthday of spam. How would that go over?
0: Maybe in South Korea it would be a big hit.
3: Yeah.
1: How about New Jersey?
0: It would be a different kind.
1: Pork roll, yeah. All right, here we go. Let's do the Byrds. Let's get to spam, the important stuff. The Byrds formed in L.A. in 1964. They underwent many multiple lineup changes, with frontman Roger McGuinn as the sole consistent member. For a short time in the mid-60s, the Byrds were among the most popular groups in the world, with critics considering them to be the most influential rock acts of their era. Their signature sound included angelic harmonies and Roger's 12-string Rickenbacker guitar. Did you know that Bob Dylan wrote Mr. Tambourine Man? You probably did. And I guess there was a lot of controversy because people were thinking that this song was about drugs. Bob Dylan says, no. It was inspired by a folk guitarist named Bruce Langhorne. Bruce was playing with me on a bunch of early records. In one session, our producer asked Bruce to play his tambourine. And he had this gigantic tambourine. It was as big as a wagon wheel. He was playing it, and this vision of him playing this huge tambourine just kind of stuck in my mind. That is the inspiration for Mr. Tambourine Man.
0: All right.
1: Now the important stuff. Okay, you ready for this? This is Love and Popcorn. This is about Jay and the Americans. Oh, my. OMG. I've watched Jay Black's many videos on YouTube. It's simply amazing to see him progress throughout the years and faultlessly deliver those high notes. I just melt when I hear him. So it begs the question, Ted, when you were doing the bar mitzvah circuit in Nassau County years ago, did the little ladies and guys there, did they melt over your voice?
0: No melting.
1: No melting.
0: No melting.
1: It's pretty amazing. Same here. I never had that. Anyway, Furman. Spam doesn't stand for anything. It's not an acronym. Instead, the name comes from a famous 1970 comedy sketch by Monty Python's Flying Circus. I believe they all stood around and said, I don't like spam, where the characters repeatedly chant the word spam to drown out other conversations, mirroring how unwanted junk messages

0: Gover. That's interesting. Joe from Planned Health. Okay. Oh, my gosh. Here we go. I've never seen Spam made, but I've certainly seen Scrapple made at the Apple Harvest Festival outside of Gettysburg. And let me tell you, it's disgusting. listen to this, guys. Boiled pig remnants mixed with water and cornmeal. I'll take Spam over Scrapple any day. And then Dennis. All right, Dennis, before I came to New Jersey, I lived in Atlanta. I competed in a huge chili cook-off for 23 years. One of the activities was lobbing a Spam at a man cutout heart section. Okay, so you would take the Spam out of the container and throw it at a cutout of a guy at his heart, that heart section, which was empty. The weird thing was...
1: The weird thing? Isn't that weird enough?
0: wait. No, listen to this. The weirder thing was the Spam was out of the can and would bounce on the ground and not break apart. That's disgusting. Oh, my gosh. All right, who's this? This is our good friend, Marianne. Spam is very trendy these days. If you want to laugh about Spam, look up the Monty Python skit, and I know that well. Okay. Joe. All right, that's right. It's the Monty Python song. And, okay, this is from... Well, this is from Lebanon Kev. Spam is a beloved cultural food icon in Hawaii.
1: Wow.
0: Where residents consume millions of cans a year, famously eaten as Spam musubi, which is grilled or fried, sliced in soy sauce and sugar, placed over a block of pressed rice and wrapped in seaweed. Spam with eggs and rice. That sounds really interesting. And then we've got okay, we're good. Oh, wait, this is almost as funny as your rap on the Flowbee air. Remember the Flowbee
2: hair cutter?
0: That was a classic. That was from Bill and Trinicum.
2: Yeah, we got to go to the bottom of the hour. But real quick, one listener called in and told us a little bit more about Jay and the Americans and their singers. Real quick, Bill, the two guys.
1: Oh, yeah. So two of the singers and touring members, Donald Fagen and Walter Becker, went on to create Steely Dan.
2: So Jay and the American guys
1: alums
2: and ended up being with forming Steely Dan. We got to do bottom of the hour. We're a little bit late. Don't go away.
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2: All right, we're back. Bill's on the phone. Someone's calling in right now. We'll get to you as quickly as we can. And, wow, a lot of stuff going on. Spam has taken over the the show.
0: But do you remember that was a couple of years ago with the Flowbee?
2: Yeah, the Flowbee haircut.
0: People are calling, emails.
2: Yeah, yeah. Yeah, somebody even sent me a Flowbee, but I don't need it anymore. No one sent me a Flowbee. Some people had it, though. They remembered the Flowbee haircutting system.
0: George Clooney. You told me George Clooney cuts his hair with the Flowbee.
2: Oh, all right.
1: No.
0: No, I'm serious. Supposedly he did that at one point in time. Maybe not now.
1: I did take a call Andy called in, Andy and Linda from Port Murray. He said he actually saw Jay and the Americans at the Playboy Club in Vernon Valley there in New Jersey.
2: He used to be up in North Jersey. Wow.
1: Years ago. Yeah, he said it was great.
2: Good stuff. All right. We are here. There was a call that came in that we couldn't get to, but if you just call back, we will get to you. We're in flip sides now, so if you want to call back, you're also going to be able to call back with a guess if you'd like. Let me see where we are here. Yeah. Okay, so the A side was number 12. This is how it works. We give you the B side of a song that was on our chart from 1965. Your challenge here is to identify the artist. We need the artist of the while the B side's playing. If you want to play along. After we play the B-side, we're going to flip it over, give it the A-side. So you'll have opportunities to do more than one guess. If you want to play along, you could call in your guess to
1: 609-397-1620, extension 5.
2: Or you can email a guess to
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2: Again, we're looking for the artist. Who is this artist? Here we go.

0: Oh, wow. That's pretty good drumming going on there, my friend. Did you hear that?
1: I did. I like it.
0: Bill's been on the phone almost constantly since the song started, a little bit into it. Did you get any guesses on email?
1: Let's see here. We've got two. Furman, crushing it. Good job, Furman. Wow. And Tony thought it was the Swinging Blue Jeans.
0: Yeah, good guess.
2: That's a good guess.
1: Yeah, very good guess. Got to keep trying on that one. Let me see if I have any more. That might be it. We are now caught up.
0: Okay, so Bill is on the line. He's taken three calls so far on the B side, so we're going to give all of those people full credit. Well, in fact, another call is coming in now, so he's just all going on and on. We're going to flip this thing over. We're going to give the A side. A side was number, what do we got here? Number 12. If you want to play along, you could call it in 609-397-1620 extension 5 or email a guest to?
1: Sure, wdvrhost@comcast.net.
0: Again, we're looking for the artist. Who is this artist? Here we go.

0: All right. We had a flurry of calls. I don't think Bill got off the line. Oh, there, he's still on the line. Holy moly. All right. Alan from Doylestown called and got it. And Bill has been on the line constantly. Adam called about Jay and the Americans, that he saw them back in New York City. I don't know what year it was, but he said Jay sang Caramia walking down the aisle wherever the venue was. He was walking down the aisle singing it, and he said it was unbelievable at the time. So that's that. You must have some guesses.
1: Yeah, Tony came in, and he got it. I bet you Greg and Addie, they got it. Greg and Addie got it. And Marianne coming, all three got it. Let's see if there's anyone else. We are now caught up.
0: All right. Well, Bill, I don't know. Bill has got a list, but I can't get Bill because Bill is on the line making... He hasn't been off the line since we've been started this thing. He's still on the line.
1: It's about the song or spam?
0: A little bit of both. Jerry just walked in and said she wanted spam, too. Jerry from
1: Johnson. That's so funny.
0: All good stuff. So we're going to have to wait for Bill to give us who got it right on the call-ins right now. But we got to keep moving along because time is moving along, gang. So we're going to go to the next flip side. The A side was number 33. Number 33. We're going to give you the B side first. You could call 609-397-1620, extension 5. Or you could email a guest too.
1: WDVRhost@comcast.net.
0: Okay, again, this is the second flip side. A side was number 33. This is the B side. Again, looking for the artist. Who is this?
2: Okay.

0: All right, we're back on. That was a short one, but before we even go to that one, let's Bill finish up the first one because he's been on the line. This has gone back to the original. So who did you have?
1: The Strange Loves.
0: Right.
1: Right. So Kathy from Mick and Kathy called in on the B-side and had it correct.
0: Right.
1: Mark the DJ, he has the show here, Juke Joint, on Saturday night. He called in. He thought it might be Gary Lewis and the Playboys. Not a bad guess, but obviously it's the Strange Loves. Carolyn from Minnesota called in about the Spam. She didn't want to burst everybody's bubble, but said it's actually named for spiced ham. That's where the name comes from.
0: All right.
1: Dave from Highbridge called in. He got it correct. He loves the Strange Loves. He actually had a good story about the drummer in his band was friends with the sax player in the Strange Loves, so he got to actually go hang out and with the Strange Loves when they were on tour one time.
0: Okay, those are all the calls. You were online for quite a while there. Okay, that's it. All right, so now we're on. That was the Strange Loves. We do have some research.
2: The Strange Loves were actually, the group was three producers from New York, and Bob Feldman, Jerry Goldstein, and Richard Gutierre. They put this song together and they made up a story. The story was that they claimed to be from Australia and that they were shepherds who got rich by crossbreeding sheep. The story made them sound much more exotic than they were in real life, but it helped get that song to number 11 in the U.S. The Strange Loves. Nope, right. they were not shepherds. Sheep herders, that's for sure.
0: Now, did you have
2: song.
0: Did you have anybody email in for the second flip side?
2: Let's see here.
1: We had no calls for that.
0: We had no calls. Well, you were on the...
2: Okay, so we heard from Len, who thought that what we just played, the B-side, was Sergio Mendes.
0: Well, good guess. That did sound a lot like a Sergio
2: Mendes. Yeah, it did, but that's not who we've got so far. That's
0: okay,
2: it.
0: Here's the A-side, number 33. Again, if you want to call in, this is the second flip side. This is the A-side. You could call
1: 609-397-1620, extension 5.
0: Or email your guest to
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0: Looking for the artist.

0: All right. You were on my mind. You took a bunch of calls again.
1: I did. I like that. Everybody loves the Wii 5, by the way.
0: Yeah, they do. Well, that's the answer.
2: Whoops.
0: That's okay.
1: Len from Doylestown called in, had it correct. Andy from Port Murray called in, had it correct. Kathy from Mick and Kathy called in, had it correct. Kim from Regalsville thought it might be the association, not the association.
0: Okay.
1: Wii
0: and
1: 5.
0: It's the Wii 5. And Craig, you took we have emails.
2: Russ, Tom, Tony, Greg, Cindy and Russ, Joe from Plant Health, Marianne, they all got it. Wii 5.
0: Wii 5. All right. We got one more to go. So let's get this thing, keep moving around. Here's the B side of the last flip side. A side was number 13 this week back in 1965. I just want to make sure I've got it. Okay, got it. So what we need you to do, if you want to play and guess who the artist is, you can call us at
1: 609-397-1620, extension 5.
0: One more time, you could email a guest to
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0: And we're looking for the name of this artist.

0: Oh, not bad for a B-side. You still got calls coming in. Where do you think you're going? Lots of stuff going on here. He's been on the line. I bet you he took, I don't know. I took a call from Bob from P-Berg, thought it might be Lulu. It's not Lulu. Great guess. How about emails?
1: All right, let's see here. Our buddy Joe from Plant Health, he got it. Elliot thought it was Dusty Springfield.
0: Good guess. Dusty, yep.
1: Greg and Addy, they got it. Carol. Carol thought it was Lulu, another Lulu.
0: Yep.
1: And let's see here. Len thought, yeah, Len got it as well. And by the way, I agree with you, Ted. That was a great song. I like that song.
0: Not bad for a B-side.
1: Oh, let's see here. Dave got one at... one of our listeners got it and mentioned that he has this artist autograph.
2: It is. You got it.
1: And Marianne got it as well.
2: Let me go. Bye-bye.
1: All right. I guess no one's listening to me,
3: Ted. I'm listening.
1: Oh, that's good. That's good to know. So, I can't see you, Bill. I can only see Ted.
3: I know. I took a bunch of... Sorry. Ted, the phone, for some reason, I was trying to pick it up, and it wasn't picking up on my end, so Ted had to get it.
0: Yeah, let me say real quick. It was Mick and Kathy. Kathy, and they got it.
3: Okay. Good job.
0: Now, you got a plethora.
3: I do. So, Len from Doylestown called in, thought it might be Shirley Bassey. Good guess. Tyrone from Easton also thought it might be Shirley Bassey. Kim from Regalsville thought it might be Brenda Lee.
0: Good. All right. Yeah. We're all caught up. We got to keep this thing moving along. So here's the A side. Give a call at
3: 609-397-1620, extension 5.
0: Or email your guest to
1: wdvrhost@comcast.net.
0: Again, it was number 13 this week back in 1965. It's a shorty. Who is this?

0: See how quick that was? A minute and 37. Bill has been on the line almost constantly. Well, here he comes, hopefully. Let's see. Let's see if he's, yep. All right, so who called in on the A side?
1: So on the A side, Tyrone from Easton called in, had it correct. Andy from Port Murray called in, also had it correct. Good job.
0: Okay, and Craig, what do you have there?
2: Elliot thought it might have been Annette Funicello. Furman and Len both got it.
0: Okay, that was none other than Leslie Gore. We do have some information. What do we have?
2: Yeah, Leslie was actually discovered by Quincy Jones. I didn't know that. And her very first single, It's My Party, went straight to number one in 1963. This is something that's kind of cool I like about Leslie Gore. Even at the height of her teenage fame, she limited her performances to weekends and the summers so she could finish high school and graduate from Sarah Lawrence College.
0: Wow.
2: Got it. You got the right things right in perspective,
0: yeah,
2: there, my friend.
0: Yep. Good stuff. Good stuff. All right. You are listening to the TGIF show. Ted, across from me.
1: Bill.
0: Down the road a piece.
2: Craig.
0: And I want to remind you, things going on in the community. You have anything picked out there that you saw that piqued your interest, the things going on in the community?
1: Sure.
0: What do we have?
1: So we have the Red Mill Museum Village in Clinton, located at 56 Main Street, invites guests to Stay Salty Adult
0: Hold on,
1: Field
0: Mike,
1: Trip. 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So this coming Thursday. 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
2: Okay. So, Bill, when you were in high school and stuff, and your father was so tired of having to go to the police station and pick you up, he would say, "You got to get on the straight and narrow, son." You remember him say that? The straight
1: he
2: and
1: did.
2: Narrow.
0: Yeah. What does that mean?
2: Farmers plowing fields aim to keep furrows as straight as possible to maximize efficiency and yield. Straying from this path meant wasted space and uneven planting. Maintaining a straight line required attention and discipline. This phrase gradually came to signify staying morally upright and disciplined. Straight and narrow.
0: All right. Good stuff. Hey, we got to go to the top of the hour. We only have about a minute left, but how about a little, since it's summertime, a little of the Letterman. Here we go.

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0: I'm thinking Beach Haven. It's a summer place. Ocean City. Cape May. On the way to Cape May. Oh, yeah. The traffic. The spam sandwiches.
1: Oh, yeah.
0: The sand and the spam. Oh, man. Could you imagine throwing a lump of spam, the guy that was throwing it, and instead of bouncing on the ground, you were on the beach and you were playing cornhole, but instead of the cornhole bags, you use spam out of the can.
2: All I think Ted's got a new game.
0: Yeah. Yeah, it's not cornhole anymore.
2: Spam hole.
0: Yeah, something like that. But
3: okay, you know what? We better stop. going in the wrong direction.
0: When the spam hits the sand, you don't want any more spam.
3: What it's is like that?
0: When the cotton balls get rotten, but when the spam hits the sand, you don't want any more spam.
3: Cotton fields.
0: Yeah. All right. Well, we have some weather. Let's do the weather. Let's get back on track. Let me reel this in.
2: Trying to get back. So 85 at the moment. Heat advisory from now until 8 p.m. tomorrow. Today, going to be heavy rain with a high of 90. What happened to the patchy fog? It disappeared from my forecast here. Tonight, heavy rain and patchy fog with a low of 71. Tomorrow, patchy fog, chance of thunderstorms with a high of 89. Saturday night, chance of thunderstorms and patchy fog with a low of 71. Sunday, patchy fog, then sunny with a high of 89. Sunday night, mostly clear with a low of 69. And then Monday, sunny with a high of 90.
0: So you're telling me there's chance of rain today. It's not raining now. The sun's out. So it must be a chance of those. Because we've had these things pass over us. Like it comes down in buckets. It's almost tropical.
2: Yeah.
0: You know, like if you're in Hawaii or one of the Caribbean islands, it just rains. It rains. Rain, then the rain stops and the sun comes out and...
2: So it does say it's only a chance of precipitation is only 30%.
0: There you go. See?
2: Mainly after 3 p.m.
0: There we are. Okay.
2: That's more like
3: it. It's 100% if you're caught in it.
0: Yeah. Yep. All right. Let's see here. I'll just remind everyone, WDVRFM.org. Check out our website. Lots of good stuff. The schedule, the archives, the bulletin board, our shop where you could buy shirts and caps. 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It's a $200 donation to WDVR. However, if you are a veteran, active military, first responders, is a 20% discount. And you select the show, or you could give this a certificate as a gift. You pick the show you want to be on. You pick out a one-hour time slot you get. You could bring in the music. You could talk about the music. We could get the music. We'll do the engineering and play the music for you. So that is awesome. We record the show. We'll give you a recording of the show, and you get a T-shirt when you finish that to commemorate the event.
2: That's right. And you can make all your friends and family listen to you while you're on the radio. And
0: right.
2: It's great.
0: Yeah, it's a lot of fun. Both Craig and Bill were veterans of the Take the Mic feature. So great way to support WDVR and a very unique, either use it yourself or a gift. You're not going to find this on Amazon. This does not appear on Amazon. Not available on TV, isn't
2: that's
0: that
2: right?
0: Yeah, okay.
2: Not sold in stores.
0: Right, not like spam. I mean, you could get it. You could get truckloads of it, but not this. So
2: no, you can't get this at Costco.
0: No way. Even if you go to the guys that I'm thinking maybe apply for the job of giving out those samples.
3: Think about it. You could just sneak food all the time.
0: Yeah, as long as I don't have to give spam samples, you know, I wouldn't want to be there cutting up spam.
3: I think you would look really good. You know, they wear those hats with the mesh on the top.
0: Yeah. Like the ice cream man used to wear.
2: Yeah.
3: You would look really good in one of those.
0: Yeah. I would put maybe a guitar logo or something on it. All right, let's get back to where we are. Where are we?
2: We're lost today.
0: All right, we are back to back. First
3: you?
0: One up. What do we have here? First back to back was number 76 by the Turtles. You're listening to the TGIF show. Yours truly, Ted. Across from me,
2: Bill.
0: And down the road a piece,
3: Craig.
0: And Craig always tells me when something goes wrong, hey, it's not my fault. It ain't me.

0: you, Joan Baez.
1: Wow.
0: And before that, the Turtles, number 76 this week. What do we have?
2: By the way, which one did you like better?
0: Well, it depends on whether you wanted the more upbeat one or you wanted the more traditional, you know.
2: Her voice is amazing.
0: Yeah, Joan Baez does a great job. I'm sure that was way before the Turtles did theirs.
2: Yeah, but anyway, Bob Dylan
0: wrote
2: It Ain't Me Babe in 1964 at the Mayfair Hotel in London, drawing primary inspiration from his turbulent relationship with his former girlfriend, Susie Rotolo. The song reflects the strain and eventual end of his relationship with Susie, centering on expectations of domesticity and chivalry that he was unwilling or unable to fulfill. The opening line, "Go away from my window," that came from a traditional folk song. Specifically, there's a singer by the name of John Jacob Niles who had a song entitled "Go Away from My Window." There you go. That's the inspiration.
0: Was he related to John Jacob Jingleheimer Schmidt?
3: His name is my name, too.
0: Yeah. Whenever we go out.
2: People shout.
0: All right. Okay. Let's reel this baby back in because we went off the rails somewhere.
2: We can't get back, Bill. Help us.
0: Well, you see,
3: it started with the spam.
0: It's all that.
2: That's right.
0: It's AI Craig. I mean, we never had this problem with AI.
3: I know. It's glitching today.
0: Yeah, when we took AI Craig offline and we put the new operating system in, it just all went off the rails.
2: Calm down. I'm using old software.
3: He's rogue AI now.
0: Yeah. What are we going to do? Alternate control delete or something here. All right, we got another back-to-back. Let's start off with a little Sonny and Cher with another one that has the word babe in the title. I Got You, Babe. Here we go. Oh, yeah. This is Craig and Bill singing together.

0: Etta James really cranked it up a little bit there,
1: wow.
0: Right? You had Sonny and
1: I
0: Cher.
1: I like that.
0: And then
1: I
0: Etta
1: like
0: James made it really bluesy there.
1: Wow.
0: Good
1: Very
0: stuff.
1: Cool.
0: All right.
1: Okay, the emails keep coming. Okay, ready? Mary said that SPAM stands for something posing as meat. Ben, oh no, it gets better. Ben from Burnsville.
0: Yeah.
1: He goes, here's a picture of my SPAM shirt. I got this for mailing in SPAM labels when SPAM had their 70th anniversary. Yes, I do eat SPAM occasionally. Like last Saturday, I had a fried one. And there's a picture of this. This SPAM shirt.
0: Well, forward it to us so we can take a look at the SPAM
2: shirt.
0: It's
2: I might have to go to the museum and get you guys SPAM shirts now.
1: Oh, I
0: want a hat.
1: That.
0: I want a cap. Could be a cap
1: like
0: with a piece of with a SPAM picture on the top.
1: Here's a question for you. This is from Mark from White House Station. What is the name of the song that Ted played coming out of the station break when Ted was talking about SPAM and the beach? What was that? What did you take us to the top of the hour with? Because you always bring that back to him.
0: Oh, that was the In Crowd.
2: Yeah.
0: The In Crowd.
1: Oh, Ramsey
0: Lewis In Crowd, yeah.
2: Yeah.
1: Okay, Mark, you heard that. Ramsey Lewis In Crowd. Okay.
0: All right, we got one more left here. Let me see this here.
1: Oh, God.
0: Okay, A-side was...
1: I heard that.
0: A-side.
1: That was
0: the grunt. Number 11. Last back-to-back, we have none other... Oh, this is a great song. Listen to the lyrics of this one, gang. You think things don't change? here we go. So appropriate.

0: Oh, the Chambers Brothers doing what the world needs now is love. Before that, Jackie DeShannon, number 11. I mean, that's hard to beat her version. But, you know, it's a different style. So it's all about having fun and throwing it out there. Right, Craig?
1: Yeah,
0: it's all right.
1: I like Jackie's.
0: Oh, yeah.
1: Like Jackie's.
0: We have some information on that. What do we have?
1: Well, that song, What the World Needs Now is Love, was written by Burt Bacharach and Hal David, made famous by Jackie, and later covered by Dionne Warwick. Did you know that Jackie DeShannon won the 1982 Grammy Award for Song of the Year for co-writing Betty Davis' Eyes?
2: Oh.
1: Remember Kim Carnes?
2: Yeah.
1: She had
2: great
1: that raspy voice. Okay. Jackie was born Sherry Lee Myers. She adopted the last name of DeShannon, believed to be the name of an Irish ancestor. She chose Jackie since she had a low singing voice and could be heard either as a male or a female. When she found out that Jackie D was too similar to Brenda Lee and Sandra D, she changed.

0: changed it to Jackie D. Shannon, which people heard as Jackie DeShannon. And that's how she got the name.
1: Hmm. Interesting.
2: It was actually a D, but then it got melded into DeShannon.
0: Exactly. Now listen to this. We get really great emails, and we love our listeners, as you know. This is from Joe, our buddy Joe from Plant Health. He goes, "I know I say this a lot, but it deserves repeating. You guys are the best. Thank you. You bring us all such great joy with all the fun that you have and all the great music that you play." Joe goes on to say that regardless of the kind of week you might have, he always looks forward to tuning in to the TGIF show. A great way to make things better. Thanks. That's so kind of you, Joe. Thank you.
2: And all
0: so
2: our listeners.
0: We appreciate all our listeners. Yeah.
2: All our listeners. Sure. Who was it that said? Greg. Greg said, "So I wish your show was longer so I didn't have to go out and mow the lawn. I mean, you know, I listened to your show." That was another one, you know, like another time.
1: You can listen to it while you're mowing the lawn.
2: Yeah.
1: You just stream it through your phone, put on headphones.
2: Furman does that, too. He was doing the lawn at the. But, I mean, we love all our listeners. We appreciate the kind words. We got to take a quick bottom of the hour break. Don't go away.
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2: And they're coming up soon at the top of the hour. Stay tuned for Bleecker Street. Chris just popped his head in to say hi. And we're pushing the last half hour already. I can't believe it's that time. But, hey, extra songs. Let me have that there for a minute quick. So down at the bottom here, let's see. We have two songs. The number 9 song was by the Four Tops, I Can't Help Myself. And the number 28 song, California Girls, by the Beach Boys. And this week back in 65, and well, what do you know? Turntable 1 and turntable 2. So how about a little vinyl there, Craig? Are you ready for some vinyl?
0: A little scratch. I love it.
2: A little scratch here. Number 9 this week, the Four Tops, I Can't Help Myself, on turntable 2 vinyl. Here we go. Oh, yeah.

0: Oh, yeah, on vinyl there, Craigster. Turntable One.
1: Wow.
0: Yeah, look at that.
1: So good.
0: Good stuff. Man. All right, you are listening to the TGIF show. Yours truly here, Ted, across from me.
2: Bill.
0: Who's in town, and AI Craig is back. Say hi, AI Craig.
1: Hi, AI Craig. Listen to this. I got it. This is from Greg. You guys, it's so funny. Greg, I have to go out and cut the lawn before all the rain's coming that you said we're going to get, even though there's not a cloud in the sky. And then Furman goes, I don't want to mow the lawn either. I guess they're texting each other. But TGI plays some versions of songs that I've never heard before. So while I'm listening to the show, I'm downloading those songs to my phone.
0: Oh.
1: So I always have new songs to listen to.
0: There
1: you go, Furman.
0: Thank you, buddy.
1: Yeah.
0: He's the creator of AI, Craig.
2: That's right.
0: We got anything else to catch up on? You got that all caught up? We have no calls here yet.
2: No calls.
0: I'm going to give you, this is the extra one for this week. Nothing to do with 65.
2: Uh-oh.
0: I heard this artist. It was really cool. I never heard of her before. She's kind of current.
2: Is this new music, Ted?
0: No, it's an old song by someone new. The artist's name is Lady Va, L-A-D-Y-V-A. She could play the piano. So take a listen to this one, Craig. See what you think. You ready?

0: Yeah, wow. Just don't work on you. Yeah, just she's gross. From Switzerland.
1: Well, yeah, she's on tour. I look under their tour dates. She's in Germany. She's in Switzerland. Listen to some of their other songs, Ted. You just play Got My Mojo Working.
0: Yeah.
1: Boogie Woogie Stomp, Lady Vaz Stomp, Steam Train Boogie, Return to the Blues. I mean, Brothers Boogie, Fast Boogie.
0: Yeah, yeah.
1: She's Foot Pedal Boogie.
0: A lot of Boogie Woogie stuff. Really good, though.
1: Oh, no, thank you. I love that. I've downloaded it already.
0: Bill took a call.
2: I did. So Ike from Peaburg really enjoyed Lady Vaz. He said he hasn't heard anybody play piano like that since Jerry Lee Lewis and Mickey Gilley.
0: Yeah.
2: He's very impressed by
0: good
2: her.
0: Stuff. Good stuff.
2: Yeah.
0: All right. We're going to carry on. How about we go back to 1965? We would be remiss if we did not play this song from a movie, but the title of the song is never mentioned during the song itself. So push back the chairs. This is a little slower, but this is going out. Ladies' Choice.

0: Wow.
1: Incredible.
0: Yeah, pretty good. All right. Incredible. So while that was playing, I took a call. Bill took a call, but let me say my call first. Joy called, Joy, and she said, oh, we're so happy. My husband and I are so happy you picked 65. I said, why? She said, we're celebrating our 61st wedding anniversary. Whoa. So happy 61st wedding anniversary, Joy and Bill. We're playing music from the year they got married. So awesome.
1: Congratulations.
0: That's awesome. Yeah. So and then Bill, speaking of Bill.
2: I took a call. Sparky from Ewing called in with the weather. Sunny, 92 degrees, clear, no clouds, very, very hot today. Ice tray advisory. So fill up your ice trays, set up your lawn chairs, get a tall cool beverage, and everybody have a pleasant weekend. Thank you, Sparky.
0: Thanks, Sparky. All right.
1: Okay, Bill, you wanted another one of these phrase origins?
2: I love these.
1: I know. Run of the mill.
0: Oh. Huh.
1: You know, it describes anything that's kind of average.
2: Yeah, run of the mill.
1: Remarkable. Here you go. Yep. In textile mills.
2: People used to say that about me.
1: Used to? Anyway, in textile mills, cloth produced in large quantities without special treatment was considered standard or ordinary. It lacked unique features or customization. Workers referred to this basic output as the run of the mill. And that's how you got your phrase.
2: Interesting. Mm,
1: okay. Run of the mill. You like that one?
2: Okay. I do.
0: That's a good one.
2: I like the straight and narrow, too. I like them all.
0: How about number three this week? 1965, okay. From a movie. I think you're going to like this one, Craig.
2: Last one was from a movie, too.
0: Yeah, here's another movie, a little more recent.

0: Are you a happy man, my friend?
1: Ich bin sehr glücklich.
0: Okay, I don't know how.
2: Very happy.
0: Why wouldn't you? Why wouldn't you be a happy man? That's the Jive 5, number 104. Unchained Melody was 15, and What's New Pussycat, number 3. So we're bringing you music from 1965. Good year. Let's see here. All right, you know, let me see. Bobby Fuller 4. Remember Bobby Fuller 4?
3: Yeah, I fought the law.
0: Yeah. Where? Let me get this real quick if I could find it here. Here it is. Okay. All right, I'm going to try and squeeze this one in. This was the Bobby Fuller 4. I had number 133 this week, Let Her Dance. Let's see.

0: All right, Craig, I think we're going to say goodbye now, and we'll put the theme on in a little bit, but we'll let Bobby Fuller finish off. Thanks, everybody, for tuning in today. I want to thank Bill for being here and helping out. Craig, AI Craig is back. Bleecker Street's coming up immediately at the top of the hour, so stay tuned for that. Have a great weekend. Watch out for the heat, and please be kind to one another. We need more kindness in the world. We'll see you all back here next week. Thanks, everyone. Bill?
1: Thank you, everybody, for listening, everybody for calling in. Thank you guys, as always, for having me on, and love being here in the studio. It's always great. Great to be with you guys.
0: Craig?
2: In the words of the great Tedtastic, genius is in the idea. Impact, however, comes from action. Have a great weekend, everybody. Thank you so much. Be well. Bye-bye.
0: Bye.
1: Bye.

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9: Hey up, boy, we my way. 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

0: Wishing you a very good afternoon. Welcome to the Bleecker Street Cafe. We're open for business here. Ed Peterson joining us from the Poconos. Good afternoon, Mr. Peterson.
1: Good afternoon, everyone.
0: And let's take care of the weather before we do anything else. Not that we really can do anything to take care of the weather, but I got to tell you, there is a heat advisory in effect until tomorrow, pretty much into tomorrow afternoon. So here's the skinny on the weather. The temperature outside our studio here says it's 76. I'm not sure I'm not sure I buy that one, but I know they're calling for a high of 90 degrees with some heavy rain possibly later on this afternoon. Tonight, there's a 60% chance of heavy rain and patchy fog with a low of 71 for your Saturday. Look for a high of 89, some patchy fog in the morning, then a chance of a late-day thunderstorm. Saturday night, a 30% chance of precipitation with a low of 71. Sunday looks like the best day of the weekend, some patchy fog in the morning, a high of 89. But things will dry out a bit. Sunday, we could look forward to Sunday. Let me make the screen bigger. Wow. Sunday is going to be mostly clear Sunday night with the low of 69. And Monday, again, technically not really in a heat wave, just a heat advisory, because we don't seem to have those three consecutive days of 90-degree temperatures. But Monday, 90, sunshine, and that's basically the weather. And let's see what other days brings or whatever. I don't know what I'm saying. Anyway, let me just say howdy, and let me say howdy to a gentleman on mic number three, who's leaving for vacation, hence why he's back east, giving in to his call to go east, young man, go east.
2: That's right.
0: welcome back to New Jersey. Yeah, we are in New Jersey.
2: Good afternoon, Chris and Ed. How are you guys?
1: Hey, Bill. Good to hear you.
0: So, Bill, you're heading to one of three New Jersey shore towns that are dry.
2: That is true. It's only dry in that, you know, you can't purchase alcohol on the island. It doesn't mean you can't drink your own.
0: That's true. Not that you would be bringing any with you.
2: Not that I would.
0: Not that you would.
2: Certainly not at 5 o'clock on the beach.
0: In the morning or the afternoon?
2: The afternoon. Happy hour.
0: Oh, happy hour, yeah. So anyway, so you're going to be down in Ocean City for how long?
2: For a week.
0: For a week, great. Cool. You're renting a house or condo?
2: Yeah, we rented a house.
0: And whole family, a gathering, a reunion?
2: So family, some friends popping in, and friends of ours also have a house. We rented a house on the same street. Our friends have a place, so they're down the same week. So it's good. We have a big group.
0: Oh, no.
2: We have a lot of fun.
0: So when you talk about friends popping in, let me ask you this. Do you consider me a friend?
2: Of course.
0: So if I pop in?
2: Absolutely.
0: I'll be there for a happy hour on the beach?
2: Yeah, you can come anytime. You can We might even have room for you to stay over.
0: You're a good man, Charlie Brown. So what? Name the other two Jersey Shore towns that are dry.
2: Oh, it's a good question.
0: One is extremely south, but not totally south, or not all the way down to Cape May.
2: No, because I know Cape May is not.
0: It should be, but...
2: you know, I don't know, other than Ocean City.
0: Wildwood Crest is dry, but that's such a small little... It's such a small little enclave that most people... You only have to go 12 feet to be in Wildwood, and there's more than enough bars. And the other town, which is actually a beautiful town, Ed, can you name the third Jersey Shore town that's dry? Without going to your phone, none of this AI crap. Come on. Okay, come on.
1: I don't know if I can. It's not Strathmere, is it?
0: No. Strathmere has two bars, the Dovelle and also, although I believe it's sold or it's at least closed, it also had the legendary Twisties.
1: Twisties, that's right. I forgot about that.
0: But no, the other town is also a larger collection of Victorian homes than Cape May.
2: Manoloking?
0: No. In fact, the second largest collection of, I believe, Victorian preserved structures in the United States other than San Francisco? Ocean Grove.
1: Oh, Ocean Grove.
0: Yeah. Yep.
1: Well, so, that's. I was thinking south. You're talking up there.
0: No, I only talked. I only said that the one that we were trying to guess was south. Yeah. But So there you have it. Just in case, it's been a pleasure to bring you this week's travelogue for the Jersey Shore, and let's get into it. I don't have a lot to say, but I will say a lot. So. Tuesday is my laundry day, and many times I have tales from the laundromat. Like last Tuesday, I was in the laundromat when that horrendous storm went through and it went into a brownout, and all my clothes were stuck in two separate machines that was slowly, slowly, slowly dying and just churning with 20 gallons of water. And then finally the power went totally out. And I was finally able to get the doors open after calling the owner of the laundromat, who was in New York City with his family. So I got the clothes out. And do you know what? Does anyone know, besides the three towns that are dry in New Jersey? This is the opposite. What two full loads of laundry that have been soaking in 20 gallons of water weigh?
2: A lot.
0: Let me tell you this, they're not dry. and I would estimate somewhere between 80 to 100 pounds. But that was okay because I was able to walk out into one of the worst pouring rains I've ever seen. So it wasn't matter that all the water that was sloshing around in my laundry basket was also sloshing onto me because, you know, it was the perfect storm, so to speak. Yeah, I felt like I was on the Andrea Gale just before it went down. But anyway, that was not this Tuesday, but the Tuesday before. But this Tuesday, I'm in the laundromat, and I get this call. And it says, call from Sarah. And it's like, wait a minute, I do know one Sarah in my phone system, but I don't have her number, per se. I didn't think I had her number because I know Diane had her number, and I don't think she was in my phone. So I go in. It's a text, you know, and I open up the text, and Sarah says to me, "Hey Chris, what is your position on the Iranians getting a nuclear weapon? Do you think we're more safe or less safe if that were to occur?" So I realized, okay, this is AI Sarah. I think it's AI Sarah. So I responded with a text, which I normally don't do, but I responded with a text that said, my response was, "I think we're safer on some fronts and threatened on other fronts." That's what I said. And then Sarah responded, "Well, your answer is kind of nuanced. I think I need more details than that." So I said, "Okay, let me respond." So I responded again, and I said, "Hey, Sarah, you know, this is way too complex an issue for you and I to be discussing over the phone. So just call me. I'll gladly talk. We can get together, have a beer." And then I sent my response, and then AI Sarah came back and basically said, "Are you there? Are you there? Are you there?" It's like, uh-oh, I realized that I had short-circuited AI Sarah because of the way I responded, didn't know what to do about my nuanced answer, and didn't know what to do about my call to action to get together to discuss the geopolitical system. So that was my tale from the laundromat. But it made me think about Iran a fair amount this week. And as I've had in the past, and I was thinking about, you know, the whole nuclear issue thing that Sarah was concerned about. And Sarah, I hope you're listening, AI Sarah, because I did promise you, you know, that a full disclosure of my point of view, if you were willing to listen to my point of view. But one of the first people on the planet Earth to deal with the concept of mutual assured destruction. Anyone want to guess? They're not from Ocean Grove, New Jersey. Anyone want to guess the first person who actually entertained the idea of mutual assured destruction?
1: No, I don't know. Oppenheimer?
0: Well, no, no. This goes all the way back to 1863 during the American Civil War. Science fiction writer Jules Verne. In a book called Paris in the 20th Century. Also, he dealt with the issue a little bit in his book called From Earth to the Moon, which was written a couple of years earlier. But in that book, Verne, having experienced and watching the American Civil War from afar and seeing all of the new technologies that came into play because of warfare, all of a sudden we have ironclad ships, all of a sudden we have mortars that can throw a ball further than ever before, we have much more powerful cannons, we have perfect rifling to make, you know, guns more lethal. We had Gatling guns. He saw all of these developments that always occurred in warfare, and he started to entertain the idea of, wow, warfare is going to get to the point where maybe mankind can wipe itself out very quickly. But that's really what we're talking about in terms of Iran, is like, oh, well, if they have a nuclear weapon, what's going to happen? And I've always been kind of cavalier about it, and I've expressed this point of view before. I care if Iran has a nuclear weapon, just like I care that everybody else that has them has them. At the same time, I don't really care. I don't think it really impacts my psyche whether or not another bad player on the globe happens to have, you know, this lethal force, because weaponry today is so lethal. Terrorism is so lethal, where you can do something very low grade and have mass casualties, whether it's a nerve agent, a chemical agent, or just walking into a subway system with a bag that has, you know, radioactive materials in it. We have wonderful ways to destroy each other. But one of the things that occurred this week was the signing of I believe it happened yesterday, and Saudi Arabia, Pakistan, and Turkey have now entered into what I'll call, instead of NATO, I'll call it Me Too. This is their version of the Me Too movement, but only 1.0. The Middle East Defense, you know, Treaty Organization or whatever. But they are in a mutual defense pact. Saudi Arabia, Sunni nation, Turkey under Erdogan, Pakistan. Now, what do we know about these players? They're well-armed. Pakistan is a nuclear power. They got nukes, baby. And they don't get along with another nuclear power, India. They have their little skirmishes all the time. And then China looks at both those countries as, which one do I want to influence the most, or which one do I want to take umbrage with? So now we have this new mutual defense pact, just like NATO, and what it says, an attack on one is attack on all, and all will respond in kind. I believe Turkey has the largest or second largest standing military force in all of the Middle East, and it's actually larger than I think many of the European defense forces also. So, you know, it just comes down to this whole issue of, why are we where we are? How did we get there? And what genie do you think you can control at this point, where the world is so unstable and so vulnerable, and new alliances are being made that will actually threaten even Russia, potentially China, India, Israel, the United States? What do we think we can do to put all these genies back in the bottle? And the only answer is diplomacy. The only answer is talking. The only answer is finding pragmatic solutions, even if you're dealing with governments you don't like. And we've done this as long as I've been alive. The United States has made some really pragmatic alliances with really people I didn't like, you know. But I understand why that pragmatism is really part of a overall far-reaching strategy for the defense of the homeland. You know, that's what we're looking at here. And you know, I have only one other thing to say also about this whole debacle in the Straits of Hormuz and elsewhere is the fact that our president and our Secretary of War, you know, are calling for the heads of those people that expose our vulnerabilities, that are upset that the New York Times or the Washington Post or your hometown dispatch happen to say, hey, maybe we don't have enough missiles anymore because we've been wasting them on a war in the Middle East. You know, you're calling for the heads of people that all of this information, you know, I could look at my stock with Raytheon and I can probably as a shareholder find out how many missiles they built last Tuesday and what the, you know, what the prognosis is for next year's output for the United States military based upon the size of their contract. So I could look at, you know, Northrop Grumman. Or I used to read Jane's Fighting Ships, one of my favorite publications, which basically looked at all the military forces on Earth and could tell you how many bombers they had and what their potential nuclear stockpile was and how much they used up in the last skirmish and which class of submarine is about to be outdated or replaced with the new super stealthy nuclear submarine. All this stuff is out there. It just, you know, so I don't think it's all that treasonous that the people in the press are just reminding people of our vulnerabilities and what's going on. They're not committing treason. Treason would be as if they broke into, you know, Pete Hegseth's office and stole the secrets for what his hair gel is. That would be treasonous. But all this other crap is like totally available at your fingertips. You know, just like, you know, the Chinese can get the voter rolls just by the same way that the Republican RNC sends me information or AI Sarah talks to me. It's all out there, baby. This is not, there's no secrets. Google it. Anyway, that's all I have to say. And it's only 12:22.
1: So here's two things. Turkey's also a member of NATO.
0: Yeah, absolutely.
2: Yeah.
1: So, you know,
0: so attack
1: NATO and NATO.
0: So an attack on Turkey would also potentially draw in not only us and the European forces, but also pull in Saudi Arabia and now Pakistan.
2: Interesting.
1: But if NATO decides that, you know,
0: No, it's Me Too. I'm going to call it Me Too.
1: Me Too.
0: Yeah, it's the Middle East Treaty Organization. This is their version of a Me Too movement, even though those nations would have nothing to do with a Me Too movement that was oriented toward women's rights. That I can tell you.
1: Yeah.
0: This is version of Me Too.
1: If some convoluted thing happens and, you know, Me Too and NATO are on opposite sides, Turkey's got to make a decision, I guess.
0: Yeah, yeah. So.
1: And then one other thing. Do you consider Israel a nuclear power? I mean, they won't admit it.
2: They are.
1: But
0: they are a very large nuclear power. They've been a nuclear power since the 1960s. They got their first weapons back in like 64, 65, something like that. Yeah, they got it. Yeah.
1: They won't officially admit it. Maybe Jane's Fighting Ships knows.
0: Oh, Jane's, you know. All of them know. But I think it's also they don't want to be part of any call to limit, you know, put limitations on their arms. I mean, you know, right. even Russia at one point prior to Putin was more than willing to sign a strategic arms agreement and also that one that was open to mutual inspection and also open to cutting down the number of weapons by, I think, about 30% in stockpiles in both countries. I don't see Israel ever agreeing to that potential to enter into a treaty, which would mean that they were subject to inspection. That's who they are.
1: Israel's nuclear ability colors Iran's desire to have a nuclear weapon, because I think that's their main fear.
0: I,
1: there.

nature. Yeah. That's the part, you know, it's the other, you know, here's another bit of human nature where why we find ourselves where we are. I am glad that we have defensive capabilities in the Middle East. I am in total support of the protection and support of Israel in terms of their survival as a country. I wish their politics would change. I wish their kindness toward humanity, some aspects of the government, would change in terms of how they view the Palestinians. But I certainly want Israel protected as a nation. But, you know, the funny thing is, all these Middle Eastern nations, including Saudi Arabia at one point, and all of them say, you know, we just don't want the United States in our backyard. We don't want you to have a base in Saudi Arabia or Turkey or Jordan or Lebanon or Beirut. We don't want you here. And we think, wow, they shouldn't be able to do that. But we're the champion of the Monroe Doctrine in our hemisphere. We were early on, and now we have a president who is sort of the champion of the same thing, just like John Kennedy. No, no, no. Even though you get along with Cuba, you can't put missiles there. Russians out of the Western Hemisphere. You know, we've told any number of groups, out of the Western Hemisphere. We've been doing it pretty much our inception. So why is it wrong for those nations to say, we don't want you in our hemisphere? We don't want your military in our backyard? Why do we find that as a personal affront? It makes no sense. What's good for the goose is good for the gander. That's the bottom line. That's what my mom used to say. I never liked that phrase, but it makes sense. Anyway, our email address here again is wdvrhost@comcast.net. Let's see, it's 12:28. We have time for a song. This is a song that was written by Carole King, and I was down in this area of the state yesterday in West Orange on Pleasant Valley Road. And this song that she wrote back in the 60s was about that area. And I haven't been down in that area since the 90s, pretty much. And I got to tell you, like Thomas Wolfe said, you can't go home again. Pleasant Valley Sunday is not all that pleasant anymore on Sunday through the following Saturday. But this is the first 45 I believe you ever bought. This is the Monkees version of Pleasant Valley Sunday.

0: That's a remastered version. That's not the way your 45 used to sound at the end, Ed. I know that for a fact.
1: Well, the Monkees was the first album I bought.
0: Oh, okay.
1: Embarrassingly, the first 45 I bought was The Elusive Butterfly of Love.
0: Oh, which, Bob Lind. Yeah. That's a good song. It's a good song. Hey, it's 1232. We are WDVR-FM. 89.7 in Delaware Township, New Jersey. 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We got a number in the queue, and we will get to that. I apologize for not having done that sooner, but standing by, Sal Menino. And someone was trying to call on the other line, but we had the mics open, and Sal's standing by to give us a report. So if you need to talk to me, call me later. Sal, are you there?
2: I'm with you, Chris.
0: All right.
2: Well, stocks higher so far today after the July jobs report showed an unexpected decline in payrolls alongside a lower unemployment rate. Bond yields are moving lower with the 10-year U.S. Treasury right near 4.65%. Asia mixed overnight, while Europe is also trading higher. The other big economic news, or to me, is the strong earnings season. 88% of S&P 500 companies have reported earnings. Results have been considerably stronger than expected. About 86% of S&P 500 companies have beaten analyst estimates. The average upside surprise has been 29%. As a result, forecasts for the second quarter earnings growth rate have been revised higher to 48%. That's up from 22%. Energy companies are posting the strongest growth, supported by, of course, higher oil prices during the quarter. The Dow Jones up 30 points to 53,915. The NASDAQ up 238 to 26,586. And the S&P 500 up 28 points to 77,38. That wraps up our market news. Now to our investment focus. And today I'd like to talk to you about financial fulfillment and what's that actually feel like. And feeling financially fulfilled means more than just a number in your bank account. It's about being able to take your family out to dinner without calculating whether you can afford it. It means sleeping soundly on a Sunday night, knowing that if the water heater breaks tomorrow, you can handle it. And it's saying yes to a vacation because you planned ahead and the money's there for it. In short, financial fulfillment is the feeling that your money is supporting the life you want. And fulfillment is surprisingly rare. Only 16% of Americans are financially fulfilled. This is according to a survey that we did with Gallup. Those at the other end of the spectrum, the financially stressed, that number came in at 32%, often say that money regularly controls their daily decisions. Most Americans, 51%, fall in the middle, the financially conflicted, we'll call them. And these are people that manage to get by but often carry a persistent undercurrent of worry. Notably, where you land on this spectrum has less to do with your income than you might expect. More than half of households that were earning more than $175,000 or more are still financially conflicted. They're in that 51% middle ground. So the question becomes, what do you do, or what do financially fulfilled people do differently? And I think simply put, they tend to have foundational planning structures in place, and certain behaviors show up consistently among the financially fulfilled. And I'll take you through some of them today. And number one is they build an emergency fund. 98% of them have done this. Aim for saving 3 to 6 months of living expenses in a liquid, easily accessible account. When you know you can handle the unexpected, you stop bracing for it, and lower stress certainly gives you a higher quality of life. They also, the financially fulfilled also create a financial plan for retirement. Now, 91% of financially fulfilled people have this. It's hard to feel in control if you don't know where you're going. A retirement plan puts a real number on what you'll need and lays out a clear path to get there with built-in protections against life's unexpected curveballs. The financially fulfilled, they save intentionally for major milestones, a home renovation, a new vehicle, a child's education, setting money aside deliberately for the milestones you anticipate means you can say yes without scrambling. And finally, put an estate plan in place. 66% of financially fulfilled people have one of these, and they're not just for the wealthy. A will and a basic estate plan helps ensure that what you've worked for still reflects your wishes after you're gone. Knowing that your money is working toward the life you want doesn't happen by accident. Feeling financially fulfilled is certainly worth the effort and may be more achievable than many people realize. Chris?
0: Sal?
2: Yeah. So the monkeys, I saw them at Great Adventure.
0: Someone may need to check on this, but I just got an email from one of our listeners and saying that the stream may be down. I'm not 100% sure, but if someone's listening via the stream, let us know. Ed, I think you can probably check that out for us. It may be a local problem too, but if it's down, we'll get on top of it as soon as we can.
1: And I will check it out, sir.
0: And Sal, you were talking about the Pleasant Valley Sunday. One of my listeners, this is from Isotope Feeney. We know where Isotope Feeney stands on the nuclear question. Anyway, said the first two lines of that song rank right up there with the all-time greatest song lyrics ever. Should we add? Do you remember? I can't remember.
2: I don't know the first. No.
0: All right, hold on. Let me start playing the song again, and we'll see what they. Let's all listen to the first two lines together. This is absolutely what I know Edward Jones wants you to be doing today.
2: Okay. Absolutely.
0: All right. Everybody give a listen to the first two lines of Pleasant Valley Sunday. Nice guitar work.

0: I agree. That really is a brilliant line.
1: Great stuff.
0: But Carole King's such a great writer, and as was her husband of the time, Jerry Goffin. So.
1: Oh, they had the best were working for the Monkees, right? Didn't Neil Diamond write I'm a Believer?
0: Absolutely. Neil Diamond wrote that, and actually John Stewart. That I believe that may
1: Voice and Heart.
0: It could be. I know. Okay. Daydream Believer was written by John Stewart of the Kingston Trio.
1: How about this one though? This blew me away when I read this. Different drum, the Stone Pony, Linda Ronstadt,
0: right?
1: Written by Michael Nesmith.
0: Yeah, Michael Nesmith was a good writer. Yeah,
1: yes, he was, and he kind of invented music video and you know, like MTV. You know, he had not MTV per se, but he was in that business. You know, at the very, very beginning. So, and of course, his mother, right, with the Whiteout.
0: Yeah. Hey, we just got quick notification from 1, 2, 3, 4, 5 people that the stream seems to be running. So thank you, Ben Furman, PDJ, 2R, Jeff, and Dan. And there you have it. Someone's also trying to call me right now. And again, you're trying to call while we're got Sal on the air, so we're not going to be able to pick up the phone right now. Sal, are you still with me?
1: I'm still with you, Chris.
0: All right. So,
1: the Monkees this week, David Bowie last week. It's getting better and better and better.
0: Oh man, we got to do something to keep smiling, you know.
1: Absolutely, absolutely.
0: Anyway, my brother, anything else you want to share besides the market?
1: I could share all day, Chris, really, but I'll let that person who's trying to call get a word in.
0: No, they're probably mad at me for something I said during the first half hour. So I can.
1: Oh, people, they don't know. Don't listen to the first half hour to the Bleecker Street.
0: Yeah.
1: They don't know yet. wait till 12:30. You hear that great station ID from Mr. Poe, and then you get Sal from Edward Jones and some monkey and Mick Ronson talk.
0: Yeah, what could be better? This is the golden age of radio here, I'll tell you that.
1: It absolutely is, Chris. I'll give you an update. One more. The Dow doing better, up 83 points to 53,968. The NASDAQ up 272 to 26,620. And the S&P up 37 to 77,47. This is Sal Menino with Edward Jones in La Haska, PA at 215-862-5205.
0: My brother, I will talk to you soon.
1: All right. You guys take care.
0: Take care. You too. Bye-bye. Sal Menino, Edward Jones, Mahaska, Pennsylvania. Bill from Fogelsville, stream's working there. Ben says, just tested stream, all's well. It could have been just a local thing from our carrier, who knows. Furman, thank you. And who is this person? It doesn't say.
2: A-okay.
0: A-okay. You know who you are. And Jeff and Dan, it's good in Shelley, PA. That's what I hear. Many people say that. I've never been. Where is Shelley, PA? Does anyone know?
2: I don't know.
0: Oh, okay. Know. All right. Okay. And streaming in Lawrenceville. John, these are other things I'll get to real quick. John wants to know if we have access to your wife's credit card if you pick her up this week.
2: It's possible.
0: Jeff is being from Bethlehem is being, well, I got to read his words, I always love his thoughts. Jay says, we as a species, like many before us, will become extinct. And all the theories about having been visited by aliens from other planets, the reason that we cannot confirm any is those who came here left, just like they did in the movie The Day the Earth Stood Still in 1951. Sheesh. greeted with a bullet shot and left and never to return. Disco Stew is thankful that Saudi Arabia will have a nuclear weapon before Iran. John on Tara says, I've been thinking about the above. Trump hotels and casinos filed bankruptcy 6 times as he was when he was a businessman. Mark Carney, the PM of Canada, has served as the governor of the Bank of Canada and the Bank of England. As stated in the first sentence, I have been thinking about this and seriously, who is going to outmove and maneuver the other one on the tariff issue? Furman, my grandparents had an apartment in Ocean Court, apartment in Ocean City. Great place, but their blue law shut down everything on Sunday. Not fun for a kid. Ocean City was founded in 1879 by 4 Methodist ministers who sought to create a Christian seaside resort and spiritual retreat known as America's Greatest Family Resort. Anyone else I need to get to at the moment before I get back to some music? Gary wanted to know, loves the opening of Weemaway. He wants to know if I ever considered playing the original recording by Solomon Linda. You know what? Many, many, many years ago, Don, who used to be with us, had that recording, and we put that over the airways a couple of times. So I don't have it, but we have played it in the past, but I may look into to getting it. That's it. That's all I got for the moment. If I miss your email, I'll try and get to it a little later. Oh, wait, someone just is going to let me know where Shelley, PA is. This is good. Let's find out. Where's Shelley? Shelley is a village just north of Quakertown, Pennsylvania, along Route 309. Huh. And I've never heard of Shelley, PA. Ed, have you ever heard of Shelley, PA?
3: No, and I've been up that road in, you know, Quakertown and Coopersburg, and yeah. And I never knew there was a Shelley.
0: Just a little.
2: Missed the sign.
0: Yeah. Yeah, missed the one house, that one in population one family in Shelley, PA. Thank you for that information, Mike. Let's get into some music. How long are you sticking around for there, Bill?
2: I don't know. I gotta check the time of their flight coming in, because I gotta pick them up at some point.
0: All right, you should check that, and I'll throw in some music. I don't know if Mickey and Doug are listening at the moment, but I know they always like little Arlo Guthrie, so. Let's throw in some Arlo. This is Cooper's Lament.

So as soon as the song started playing, I realized it wasn't Arla Guthrie. I mean, obviously, Bob Dylan was Bob Dylan, and Arlo was Arlo. But I am now going to open up the CD and wonder why Blood on the Tracks is in my Arlo Guthrie CD, which means that I'm hoping, probably against hope, that when I go home, inside my Blood on the Tracks will be Arlo. But I did promise, and we just heard from Doug. He's enjoying a long lunch this afternoon, and I also got a couple emails from John Danaher, and we'll talk about them after the 1 o'clock break. But since I did say we were going to play some Arlo, let's find Arlo from a different source. So, and we'll send this out to Mickey and Doug. Arlo, Arlo, Arlo, Arlo Guthrie. All right, let's do... how about when the ship comes in?

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Let's go back and... What happened to Arlo here? This is just one of those things, you know? Do we have time to... Let's give him a full play. Let's try it again.

0: some live Arlo Guthrie from Sydney, Australia, and we got it in completely. I'm sorry that I not it. It was on me. I knocked it off. I working with too many screens. I know a couple listeners are still having some stream problems. We're looking into it again. If anyone who sent me a if someone's listening on the stream right now. Just shoot me a quick email, wdvrhost@comcast.net, so we can again figure out what's going on with the stream. I know we've notified the technical expertise, the resident technical expertise about the issue. So we may have some intermittent things going on with our stream this afternoon, depending on where you are. But hopefully we'll get it up and running. If it's not already up and running in your state of reality. That's all I have to say about that. We are going to take a break in about 12 seconds. So I'm just going to let you know that this is the Bleecker Street Cafe. Stick with us this afternoon, and we'll gladly see you on the other side of the 1 o'clock hour. Do not.
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5: 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And at 6 p.m., we'll be joined by acclaimed Nudie Records artist Chris Lyons as he and his band lead us through a folk rock-infused experience on August 16th from 5 to 7 p.m.
6: Hey, Sheiks and Shebas. 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Well then, tune into WDVR Monday from 9 to noon for jazz and so much more on Tin Pan Alley.
7: The Bucks County SPCA has a tip line for reporting animal cruelty throughout Bucks County. It's 844-772-2847. That's 844-772-2847.
0: And welcome back to the second hour of the Bleecker Street Cafe. I want to thank Victoria for sending me a text letting me know that her stream is up and running. And John, again, from Tinicum, his is up and running. So, well, we'll figure out what's happening here. Hopefully things will correct where you are. And sometimes the best thing to do is, of course, if you can't hear me, my advice is worthless. But actually, sometimes if you can hear me, my advice is worthless. So either way. This is a note not from our bulletin board, but was just sent to me from John. And a gal who I've met before, who is a bartender at the Gardenville over in Pennsylvania, which is a really, really cool old bar. It's actually one of the oldest bars in Pennsylvania, and certainly in Bucks County, that's still in operation. But they are going to have a fundraiser for Barbara. She's dealing with some serious health issues at the moment, and there are a number of things that are going to be going on. But on Sunday, August 9th, if you come down to the Gardenville, there's going to be a fundraiser. And they're going to be having a 50-50 raffle, and there's a 20% of all food and beverages, or all food and perhaps beverages too, I'm not sure, will be donated to helping her out. And the fundraiser runs from 1 until 5 p.m. There's going to be a basket raffle at 4:30 p.m. So it says, come hungry, bring cash, and show Barb some love. And she's really a great gal, and she's been there for a very, very long time. But like so many people in our country that either don't have health care or don't have enough within their policy and resources to take care of serious illnesses and what needs to be done in order to survive, they need help from their family, their friends, and their community. So if you can get out there on Sunday, again, that's August 9th from 1 until 5 p.m. Also, since we were playing a little Monkees earlier today, Mickey Dolenz is actually going to be donating a dinner with Mickey Dolenz that'll be held at Odette's to the highest donator, and that's going to be for some time in August, and that is I assume that'll be announced at the fundraiser on Sunday afternoon, again from 1 until 5 p.m. But that's really cool, and that's really generous of Mickey Dolenz and also Odette's and the foundation that John Danaher is involved with. But again, for if you show up and if you give a wonderful donation toward a dinner with Mickey Dolenz at Odette's, that's pretty cool. So that's all happening on Sunday. Bill, anything you want to say?
8: No, just happy to be here.
0: And we're happy to have you here. Ed, anything you wanted to say?
9: Yeah, it's just a shame that in this country, if you get sick, you got to struggle to get care.
0: Yeah, well. All right.
9: The preamble says promote the public, welfare. Or what does that mean? If it, you wish each other well, and you're sick, sorry. What does that mean?
0: Well, let's save this one, that one, for another day.
9: Right, I don't want to really get, but it's just,
0: it is a shame. But thankfully, the better angels that do things like put together fundraisers and donate dinners are out there. We just need more of them to counteract some lacking in our public health policies. Since I had Dylan, since we always play a little Dylan for the kids on the couch, and I know their stream is working because I heard from them again, and Mike again, things are good, and Shelley, and Diane now has it okay on her phone. So maybe it's just something on our site that needs to be rebooted, because I know a lot of people stream directly from our site at wdvrfm.org. But how about a little Dylan for the kids on the couch? Jeff, Claire, Paul, Crystal in Hamburg, Germany. Since we already had a little Blood on the Tracks, it should have been another album in the case. This is one from another one from Blood on the Tracks, and the one we're going to play is You'll Know When You Hear It. because I don't have the right CD case in front of me. It's track number 9. Shelter from the Storm.
10: Was in another lifetime, one of toil and blood, when blackness was a virtue, the road was full of mud. I came in from the wilderness, a creature void of form. Come in, she said, I'll give you shelter from the storm. And if I pass this way again, you can rest assured I'll always do my best for her, on that I give my word. In a world of steel-eyed death and men who are fighting to be warm, come in, she said, I'll give ya shelter from the storm. Not a word was spoke between us, there was a little risk involved. Everything up to that point had been left unresolved. Try imagining a place where it's always safe and warm.

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1: I am.
0: To pick up family. And then continue south on a Friday evening to the Jersey Shore.
1: Indeed.
0: Yikes. Going down to almost all the way down near Cape May.
1: Ocean City is pretty far down.
0: So you have a safe and joyous journey.
1: Thank you.
0: I hope the airplane lands on time. And that, well, it's no matter what time it lands, it's too late to avoid Jersey Shore traffic.
1: That's true. So probably started already. So
0: just listen to the tunes, be patient, tune in WDVR on your radio app.
1: That's right.
0: And let us serenade you as you head down to your family vacay.
1: I will be listening to Drink of the Week as I'm on my way to the airport.
0: All right, just as long as you're not having the Drink of the Week.
1: That's right. I'll wait till I get down there.
0: All right. Well, have a great vacation, man. It was
1: great seeing you. Great seeing you.
0: And we'll see you on the airwaves in the not too distant future.
1: Indeed.
0: But enjoy vacation, man.
1: Thank you.
0: Thanks for hanging for a bit.
1: Thanks for having me. And Ed, have a great weekend, buddy.
2: Yeah, Bill, have a wonderful trip down the parkway.
1: Thank you.
0: You know, well, yeah, from where you are, I really can't give you any back roads ways. From here, I'd send you through the Pinelands and at least get you down to Little Egg Harbor or even further south before you had to deal with the parkway. But since you're going to be at Newark Airport, I don't think there's a shuttle flight that goes from Newark to Atlantic City Airport.
1: No.
0: But anyway, just a safe and joyous journey.
1: Thank you.
0: Hello to Michelle for us. And if you could text me her credit card number later.
1: When we go to Oddbird later.
0: Talking about Oddbird, it was great to hear from Porchy. I'm going to call him Sneaky Pete from now on, but Porch Time Pete. Was here earlier today, and you got chance to spend some time with him, and we'll see him a little later on. But always enjoy him, whether it's live or on the airwaves on Folk Fusion Radio on Sunday afternoons from 1 until 3 p.m. right here at WDVR-FM. Peace, brother.
1: Thank you.
0: 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Let's take a listen to what's going to be happening throughout the rest of the day. What happened to my screen that had that all set up to go? Now, isn't this peculiar? Isn't this peculiar, the way things work out sometimes? Let's see. There's the one I want. All right. Let's play this, and then we'll get into a bit of Drink of the Week. As soon as I can get this up and running, here we go.
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3: Gotta love those goats. Hey, and also talking about the DNR Greenway and their conservancy program in here in New Jersey, the Heritage Conservancy in Bucks County out of Doylestown, PA, has a number of summer events coming up. And the next one is on August 29th from 10 a.m. until 12 p.m. It's Planting for Pollinators, a Meadow Inspiration Tour. This will be held at the Russell Mandel Preserve in New Hope, which is beautiful. It says, tour our pollinator meadow and learn from staff about native plant choices and how we install and maintain our meadows. It's $10 for members and $15 for non-members. And for more information, you can go to heritageconservancy.org to learn more about what they do and also for additional things that will be going on this summer through the end of September. I guess, and we got some emails, but we'll get to the emails after we get to Drink of the Week. Ed, I assume you're ready for this?
4: I am ready, sir.
3: All right, let me just get out of a screen so I can see what the hey I'm doing. And what happened to your screen? I can't see you. Let me see. Oh, wait a minute. We got to find you, Ed. There you are. Okay, we got you up. I got to find our Drink of the Week stuff, and we've got to... Well, of course, play this because it is time for Drink of the Week. Let's take a look at some of the things that occurred on this date. Going back to 1789. This is probably Pete Hegseth's favorite event of today because the United States War Department was established by the United States Congress on this date. So back then it was the Department of War and not the Department of Defense. In 1794, U.S. President George Washington invokes the Militia Acts of 1792. The Militia Acts allowed the president to take control of state militias if there was a uprising or a national emergency. But under the Acts of 1792, Washington was able to get back on his horse, put his sword back into its sheath, and ride out to suppress the Whiskey Rebellion in western Pennsylvania. In 1888, on this date, Theophilus Van Cannell received a patent for the revolving door. In 1964, the United States Congress passed the Gulf of Tonkin Resolution, which gave President Johnson broad powers in dealing with reported North Vietnamese attacks on U.S. forces. Still a little controversy as to those attacks, what occurred and what did not. And finally, what I have on this date in 1987, and this was something that is credited as lessening the tensions between then the Soviet Union and the United States in terms of our Cold War posturing, Lynn Cox becomes the first person to swim from the United States to the Soviet Union, crossing the Bering Strait from Little Diomede Island in Alaska to Big Diomede Island in the Soviet Union. And that's a rather extremely cold way to lessen the tensions during the Cold War, but that's what I got. Ed, what do you got?
4: This is what I have. In 1896, New Jersey fishermen George Harbaugh and Frank Samuelson are the first to row all the way across the Atlantic, arriving in Le Havre on August 7th after leaving Manhattan on June 6th. In 1909, Alice Ramsey, when she was 22, and three of her friends become the first women to complete a transcontinental automobile trip, 3,800 miles from New York to San Francisco, in a green four-cylinder, 30-horsepower Maxwell DA, 40 miles per hour top speed.
0: Cool.
4: And, what's it? I can't see the date. Anyway, on some date in the 1940s, IBM dedicates the first program-controlled calculator, the automatic sequence control calculator known best as the Harvard Mark I, arguably the first computer. It measured 51 feet long, 8 feet high, and weighed nearly 5 tons. It could perform about 3 additions per second, which is a little better than me. While division took 15 seconds, depending on the problem, I might, you know. And trigonometric functions took over a minute for that computer to perform. In 1963, Jacqueline Kennedy becomes the first presiding U.S. First Lady to give birth in the White House. The child's name was Patrick Kennedy. The last one was Frances Cleveland in 1895. But the infant dies 3 days later. And finally, in 2018, China bans the release of the Winnie the Pooh movie, Christopher Robin, because Chinese internet users started using the cartoon bear as an online euphemism for President Xi Jinping, and in a lighthearted way to for the citizens to censor and mock the leadership. And that's what I have.
3: All right. Well, cool stuff. And of course, this is Drink of the Week. So let's give you a cocktail. And believe it or not, you know, I'm always amazed that there's almost a cocktail somewhere for every event. And this one is called the Bering Strait, which in celebration of, well, we're going to give you the recipe, but this is in celebration of Lynn Cox being the first person to swim from the United States to the Soviet Union, crossing the Bering Strait. This drink was created by Martin Foys, who is a English literature, medieval literature professor at the University of Wisconsin. And he, along with his wife, who is also an English professor at the university, her name is Jen Plants, they have got a very popular thing going on in Madison, Wisconsin, called the Gin Pennant, which they started during COVID. And it is a underground pop-up bar. And Martin Foys has created some really extraordinary cocktails over the years and continues to do so at the Gin Pennant pop-up underground bars in Madison, Wisconsin. But this is what you're going to need for the Bering Strait. And it is the first time that I've ever seen one of the ingredients in a cocktail recipe. But what it calls for is 1 3/4 ounces of London dry gin, 1/2 ounce of blended Scotch whiskey, a 1/3 to 1/2 ounce of yellow chartreuse. If you don't have yellow chartreuse, and most people don't, you can substitute Strega, which is an Italian liqueur, or Benedictine, which is a French herbal liqueur. And if you don't have, you could probably use absinthe too as a substitute in this cocktail. And you're also going to need 1 to 2 dashes of orange bitters, Angostura bitters or orange bitters. And this is the ingredient I've never seen in a drink before. 2 drops of a saline solution. Don't, you know, you can you know, for the most part, when you get saline solutions, whether you're using it for wound care or whatever, you can actually, you know, they have those little wound bullets that you open up and you can put on a cut or a bruise. And so saline is safe as long as there's no other chemicals in it. And most saline solutions, even the ones that you put in your eye, are just pure saline. But this is the only time I've ever seen it in a drink recipe. You're going to put all the ingredients in a cocktail shaker filled with ice. You're going to give it a stir and then strain into your favorite martini or cocktail glass. And this one you can, I think I would use a lemon twist as the garnish. And before you pour your drink into the glass, I would take the yellow side of your orange twist and impart as much oil as you can inside the glass. So let me give you the Bering Strait one more time, created by Martin Foy's, Professor Martin Foy's from the University of Wisconsin. One and three quarter ounces of a London dry gin, a half ounce of blended Scotch whiskey, a third to a half ounce of yellow chartreuse, or Strega, or Benedictine, or possibly Absinthe, 1 to 2 dashes of orange bitters, and a couple of drops of a saline solution. Put all the ingredients over ice in a cocktail shaker, but do not shake. Give it a nice stir, and then strain it into your cocktail glass that has already had the oil from your lemon peel rimmed around the glass, and then give your drink a twist and drop in your lemon peel, and enjoy the Bering Strait, which actually sounds like it might be actually very good.
4: I guess the two drops of saline solution are to honor the water that Lynn Cox undoubtedly swallowed as she was swimming across the Bering Strait.
3: I assume so. I don't know what the motivation was, or maybe they just wanted a bit of saltiness in the drink. I don't know. I'll have to go out to the Gin Pennant the next time they have a pop-up session in Madison, Wisconsin.
4: Yeah.
3: But this has been Drink of the Week. Glasses raised, spirits lifted, and journey shared. And had I had more time this morning, although I had a lot of time, I probably would have gotten an Alaska song, but I don't have any with me in either on CD or on my USB drives. So instead, since we talked about Carole King earlier today, the person who composed Pleasant Valley Sunday, let's hear from Carole herself. This is, what do we got queued up? This is, it's going to take some time.

0: Hands down, my favorite version of Time After Time. Any number of people have recorded it, but I love Tuck and Patty's version, and the guitar work on that is just lovely. Just absolutely lovely. A couple from Carol King, Ben to Canaan, and It's Gonna Take Some Time This Time. How much time we got talking about time? Got a call from Mark, who's one of our newest compadres here at WDVR. Mark, you can catch on Saturday night with Juke Joint Saturday Night. And Diane and I were listening to him this past Saturday night because we were actually on the road later than we usually are. We normally try and, you know, you reach that point, that point in the passing of time where you should be passing less time on the road and more time at home. But it was just great to listen to him. And actually, also, my pal next door in Studio B, who will be on, Tom from New Hope, right after the Bleecker Street Cafe, he was there helping Mark out, but they did a great job, and Mark sounded terrific. He really did. A couple emails here. Dave up in Frenchtown, thank you. Good to hear from you. I'm glad you're enjoying the music. Mike, thank you for all the information on the streaming issue. That was, thank you as always for what you do, my friend. Other than that, I'm here at this 10-second thing where I got to kill time. And if I just like say things like I'm here at this 10-second thing and I got to kill time, then I will kill sufficient time. We will see you on the other.
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0: Back to the third hour of the Bleecker Street Cafe. Before we get to some of our show sponsorships, We'll do a couple now, save one for later. Also, I got an email earlier from my buddy Jim up in Romsville. Got a new Jerry Jeff Walker album. Not new, but he found it with them. I didn't acknowledge that. But next time I come to the house, well, you'll have to play it for me. That's all there is to it. Also, Jeff from Bethlehem, you know, we were talking about mutually assured destruction earlier, and he was just thinking about those words and how they impact us. And basically says, AKA lights out, AKA too late now, AKA oh well, human beings, what can I say? Yeah, that says it all, Jeff. Oh well. Or what? We'll see what happens. I hear that one a lot too, coming out of Washington D.C. We'll see what happens. Anyway, let's take care of what do we got queued up before we get to some music? We've got Mickey, and then we got the Bucks County History Moment, which is always really cool. So let's give both a listen.
4: Bleecker Street Cafe is sponsored by Mickey of the Croc Flock. Hello, Mickey. Would you like to say something to the audience?
9: Hello. How are you?
4: That's very nice, Mickey. We appreciate your sponsorship of Bleecker Street Cafe.
9: I love you.
4: We love you, too.
10: Honoring the 250th anniversary of the signing of the Declaration of Independence and the Delaware Valley's crucial role in the foundation of our nation, WDVR presents Bucks County historian Amy Hollander with this Bucks County Local History Moment.
7: With the British occupying Philadelphia since the summer of 1777, and with the forts along the Delaware River now under British control, the Continental Army got creative in their attacks against the British. On January 5th, 1778, having received word that the British Navy would be sailing up the Delaware, the Patriots, led by Bucks County Colonel Joseph Kirkbride, plotted a counterattack. They filled anywhere from 20 to 100 wooden barrels with gunpowder and flintlock exploders. Accounts differ on the number, and loaded the kegs into boats to travel downstream. Just before dawn, they set the kegs adrift. Now, the kegs themselves were made by Colonel Joseph Borden's cooperage to the specifications of Caleb Carman and designed by David Bushnell, an inventor and graduate of Yale College. When the first British barge pulled one aboard, it detonated, killing 4 sailors and injuring others. Immediately, British ships fired at the barrels in an attempt to destroy the floating bombs. The attack generated a panic on the waterfront, and throughout the entire day, the sound of cannon was present in the port as the British fleet attempted to destroy the kegs before they could find a target. The defensive operation continued for several days until the British were confident that their ships were safe. However, the attacks proved mostly unsuccessful. Ice flows in the river created problems for the Americans. The British had already moved most of their ships out of the river into a channel to avoid being hit by the ice flows. The kegs that made it past the ice flows were safely carried past the ships by the current, making it easier for the British to destroy the few kegs they did see. However, the attack was successful in giving a much-needed boost to the morale of the Continental Army. Francis Hopkinson wrote a song which made fun of the British called The Battle of the Kegs, which was sung to the tune of Yankee Doodle. It was published in the newspapers and sung in the taverns, becoming a popular rallying song with the supporters of the Patriot cause. Speculation around the attack was quite wild, with newspaper accounts spouting one preposterous theory after another. Some reported that the kegs were filled with armed rebels who were to issue forth in the dead of night, as the Grecians did from the wooden horse at the Siege of Troy, and to take the city by surprise. Others said they were charged with the most inveterate combustibles, to be kindled by some secret machinery and setting the whole Delaware in flames, and were to consume all the shipping in the harbor. whilst others asserted that they were constructed by art magic and would of themselves ascend the wharfs in the nighttime and roll, all flaming, through the streets of the city, destroying everything in their way. Eventually, the British retaliated against the rebel Kirkbride, sending 1,000 men on 2 gunships and 20 flat-bottom boats to attack the Bordentown defenses and pillage the city. Buildings were burned on both sides of the river, and 2 continental frigates and 27 smaller vessels were destroyed. Kirkbride paid the price for his acts. The British torched his beloved home, Bellevue, on the Bucks County side of the river, as well as his tavern, all outbuildings, and the ferry itself. Nothing was left standing. This is Amy Hollander. To learn more about Bucks County's role in the American Revolution, check out my blog, Bucks Bygone Byways.
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0: I love Amy's work. She does a great job. And she's a good friend, too. But it's funny, I was listening to that, and I've been fighting the Battle of the Kegs my whole life also, in honor of our 250th anniversary. But she mentioned David Bushnell, and earlier today we were talking about mutually assured destruction and how Jules Verne, back in 1863 in his novel Paris in the 20th Century, just envisioned as war moved us forward in terms of technologies that brought about greater and greater destruction. Mankind has been doing that forever, but David Bushnell is an incredibly creative guy, and as soon as I heard his name, I thought about the famous Bushnell turtle. It was also called the American turtle, but it's the world's first submarine. It was built in 1775 by the same guy who was putting weapons on the Delaware River in Delaware Bay. He had basically, again, took a keg, covered it with tar pitch, and went into the Hudson River with this, and it is America's first submarine, but the Bushnell Turtle was this keg that you basically got into. Your legs were still sort of walking on on the bottom of the river, and there was a little propeller that you could use. I think it was a hand or foot driven propeller, and he also had attached a charge on like a harpoon. A harpoon with a charge on it and to hit the British ships. And I think he actually was successful with the sinking of one British ship on the Hudson River. But we do find creative ways to kill each other. I got to hand that to mankind for certain. Anyway, I guess, it's August, and this is the first Friday in August, and that obviously means that we have to play something from my favorite album that has August in the title. That's Counting Crows, August and Everything After. This is Omaha.

and the last king of Hollywood shatters his glass on the floor. And he orders another

couple of tunes from August and everything after. Counting Crows, Sullivan Street, and Omaha. In between those two songs, you heard a live version recorded here at the Bleecker Street Cafe just about three Fridays ago, I think. David McBride from the Bourbon Street Bistro, you can catch here at DVR from 2 to 4 on Wednesday afternoons. But he did like such a wonderful, wonderful version of another Counting Crows favorite of mine, Mrs. Potter's Lullaby. That's what you heard. Coming up on 2:28, I guess, yeah, I can let you know that you are listening to the Bleecker Street Cafe right here on WDVR-FM. 89.7 in Delaware Township, New Jersey, WPNJ 90.5 in Harmony Township, New Jersey, 106.7 in Easton, 96.9, Lawrenceville, Princeton, and Trenton, and streaming globally.

it just it just isn't the same, and it's not as accessible as it was at one time. But Susan's at home and John's home today, both in Pittstown listening to the show. He's working on a home project. And also she mentioned Jules Verne from our earlier conversations about weapons of mass destruction. Well, yeah, okay, we concur. I think I mentioned David up in Frenchtown earlier. But, was this the other mic? Let's see. Someone from earlier sent me, maybe it's this one. Oh, no, I see. It's from Isotope Feeney. I played the Tuck and Patty cover earlier of Time After Time. And he mentioned that there's a great version by Miles Davis. I would love to hear that. I'm going to have to go out of my way to find that one, because that sounds great. Also, Bob truly appreciates Amy's Hollander's history pieces. Yeah, I have learned so much from those things, and it's, you know, in so many ways, there are so many things that go on in the grand scheme of things that history never records on a general level, and you have no sense of actually what happened in your own backyard and how it impacted the people that lived in that backyard many generations ago. But, and she does a great job. So it's absolute pleasure to play her work. Quick note from our community bulletin board. Let's see. Yeah, this is still going on tonight and tomorrow and on Sunday. Susie Ann's Stage for Youth, known as Sassy, S-A-S-Y, will present Mean Girls High School Version, a full-length musical featuring a live orchestra and a cast of local middle and high school students. Sassy is a local nonprofit organization dedicated to providing summer theater opportunities for young performers. Shows are at 7 p.m. this evening, August 7th, tomorrow, August 8th at 2 p.m., and on Sunday, August 9th. And that show is also, I believe, at 2 p.m. It's at the North Hunterdon High School Theater stage, located on Route 31 in the Annandale section of the township. So that's happening this weekend. Anything else? Yeah, this is tomorrow, too, so I might as well tell you about it. Flemington Corn, Tomato, and Beer Festival is tomorrow, August 8th, from noon until 8 p.m. on Main Street in Flemington. It's free admission. 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If you need more information about what's going on, you can always go to our community bulletin board located on our website at wdbrfm.org. Before we get into the music, I mentioned we have another show sponsor to play. So let's give a listen to that right now. What did I do with it? As usual, here we go. Bleecker Street Cafe is sponsored by The Folk Project, proudly serving the North Jersey area's musicians and music lovers for over 50 years. Following in the footsteps of the renowned Greenwich Village folk scene, on Friday evenings our troubadour concerts bring nationally and regionally touring contemporary and traditional performers to nearby Morristown, New Jersey, and webcast to your computer. Find out more about Troubadour Concerts and The Folk Project at folkproject.org. And performing tonight live on stage at the Troubadour Acoustic Concert will be Carol Ann Solabello and Kyle Morgan. Next Friday, the 14th, they will present, who are we presenting? Rakish and Ryan Shoup and Rubber Band. For more information about those musicians and those shows, you can, again, go to folkproject.org. And I noticed when I was looking at their site, there was

a gentleman who will be performing there, and I think we had him on the, I'm pretty sure I had him on the show quite a few years ago, but he is certainly a singer-songwriter force to be reckoned with. But I think he's playing there sometime in September. But again, if you go to his website, folkproject.org, you can find out information about the guy who I'm about to play, who is Joe Crookston. And there's a release he did shortly after 9/11 called Georgia, I'm Here. And it's really about an emotional storytelling of things and how it impacted humanity, 9/11. But this song, as always, amazes me. It's a song called Tuesday Morning.

0: I love John Gorka to pieces. And I, you know, it's just brilliant. But I got to think, I got to say, I think my favorite thing he's ever done is not a piece of his music, but a piece that Eric Anderson wrote called Come Running Like a Friend, which you just heard. And what I also love about it was the way he plays guitar on that piece is very reminiscent of, I've said this many times, one of my favorite folk albums in history, and that is About Changes and Things, Eric Anderson. And you can just hear his the skin on his fingertips on those guitar strings, and it's just brilliant, brilliant Vanguard recording. We heard Eric do The Hustler from About Changes and Things, and Cliff Everhart, along with Louise Mallory, gave us a cover of Eric's Dusty Boxcar Wall. That is what you heard over the last half hour, along with, actually, you also heard Greg Cagno with Mandolin Moon and Joe Crookston with Tuesday Morning. Let's go back. We're gonna depart, take off, go elsewhere. That's what we're gonna do. So I'm gonna wish everyone a joyous weekend, a blessed weekend. I'm gonna wish you some fair winds and some following seas. Ed, what would you like to wish people?
1: I wish they would walk in beauty and walk in peace.
0: But please don't walk on your lawn, right?
1: You kids, get off my lawn.
0: Exactly. My friend, you have a great weekend yourself. Anything special planned?
1: Not really.
0: All right. Okay.
1: Maybe heading to Jim Thorpe on Sunday.
0: Oh, cool.
1: See a band that we know, so maybe.
0: All right. Well, have a fun Sunday in Jim Thorpe. Any Sunday in Jim Thorpe is fun.
1: Yes.
0: And everyone else have some fun. I'm going to let Mr. Manic take us out of here.

just going to jump in here one more time. Before I forget, I got a call from Paul from Allentown, an old pal and great listener of WDVR earlier today. It was great to hear from you. If you are still listening, my friend, you also have a great weekend.

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0: And hello, everybody. You're all tuned into Rockabilly and More. It's Friday afternoon, and we'll be here from 3 to 5 p.m. I'm Tom from New Hope, and this is what we do. Thanks for stopping by. Before we get to the music, let's take a quick look at the weather. 92 out there. Relative humidity around 52%. I can tolerate that. Not a bad day after all. But there is a heat advisory and a severe thunderstorm watch in effect. Let's see. We're going down to only a low of 70 degrees tonight. Then the severe thunderstorms and a chance of showers and some patchy fog. On Saturday, a high about 89 degrees. Some fog and a chance of thunderstorms again. Saturday night, rinse and repeat. 71 degrees, a chance of thunderstorms, then partly cloudy. Sunday, 89, mostly sunny, looking like a good day. And Sunday night, 67 and mostly clear. Taking a quick peek at Monday, 89 degrees and sunny. If you'd like to say hello this afternoon, nothing to it. WDVRhost@comcast.net. That's how you get in here to the studio, and I will do my very best to answer each and every one of those emails as they come in. And I want to say hello to my sidekick, Mark, who's here this afternoon. This is M-A-R-C, not M-A-R-K. So, you know, get used to it. I'm trying to.
1: And good afternoon, everybody. And thanks a lot, Tom. Really appreciate
0: it. You're quite welcome. Hey, before we really kick the whole afternoon off, we have a happy birthday going out to Jim from Lebanon Township, from his lovely wife, Lori. She wanted me to play Patsy Cline and I Love You, Honey. So that's what I'm going to do. And I threw a couple of extras in there for you, Jim. Happy birthday, man.

0: And a little happy birthday medley going out to Jim in Lebanon Township from his lovely wife, Lori. And yeah, Lori, I took a little poetic license there and included When I Found You with Robert Gordon, The Four Tops, I Can't Help Myself. And of course, up top there, you wanted Patsy Cline and I Love You, Honey. All right, a couple of quick announcements and we'll be right back.
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4: There's a shack down at the crossroads where on Saturday nights the sounds of blues and R&B tear through the thick swamp air and gets the crowd jumping. It's the Duke Joint Saturday Night, and it's happening here on WDBR-FM. Hi, I'm Mark DeMeyer, and if you want to jump into the 40s and the 50s for blues and R&B, my new show, Duke Joint Saturday Night, is the place for you. 6 to 8 p.m. Saturday night, right here on WDBR and WPNJ.
0: And that is our brandiest new show. You can tune in tomorrow night, 6 to 8 p.m., with Mark and his great show, Duke Joint Saturday Night, for his second time out. So check it out and give him a big warm welcome, will you? We're going to continue right now with Billy and the Sideburns and Rockabilly Man right here on WDVR.

0: And that is Willie and the Poor Boys and Chicken Shack Boogie Live. That's from a record called The Complete Willie and the Poor Boys. Hang Up Baby before that, that was The Hot Chickens. And we started out with Billy and the Sideburns, B-U-R-N-Z-Z-Z. And Rockabilly Man right here on WDVR-FM. 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And I'll be happy to get back to you. Mark, you have something for the boys and girls?
1: 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On Friday, August 28th, presenting Vet Songs, nine veterans revealed their hearts and their histories to nine project songwriters who put those messages to music. The resulting songs will be performed with meaning and healing. Proceeds will go to the benefit of veterans' healing programs. All concerts are held at the Morristown Unitarian Universalist Fellowship, 21 Normandy Heights Road in Morristown, New Jersey, and they begin at 7:30 p.m. Information can be found at folkproject.org. That's one word, folkproject.org.
0: All right. We have a bottom of the hour break coming up in just about 3 minutes or so. We're going to let Magnus Rockabilly in, Rocket Fuel Rockabilly, take us on down there. We'll be right here and back on the other side.

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5: 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Lots of fun. All right. What did we hear? I told you we heard Magnus Rockabilly and Rocket Fuel Rockabilly right before the bottom of the hour break. We're going to hear from Jane Rose and the Dead End Boys, who I had the pleasure of seeing probably 2.5-3 weeks ago in Jenkintown at the local VFW out there. And boy, it was live and right in your face. Cool band. Check them out. This is Hot Rod Daddy.

0: And there he goes, Mr. Fats Domino. And I'm ready, ready, Teddy, before the Little Richard, as only Little Richard can do that. And you got to get ready. That was the Jetaways. And we opened up that set with Jane Rose and the Dead End Boys. Right here on Rockabilly and More, WDVR-FM, 89.7 on the dial. Does anybody still have a dial? I don't think so. I don't know. Do you have a dial, Mark?
1: Believe it or not, I do have a dial.
0: You do have a dial.
1: Yeah, one day I'll show it to you. I'll photograph it and I'll send it on in.
0: Cool. Actually, antique radio
1: radios.
0: Or something?
1: Actually, two radios.
0: Mm-hmm. With regular old dials on?
1: Regular old dials.
0: I kind of miss dials. I really do.
1: Well, wasn't that a soap?
0: I mean, okay. Actually, no, I mean, it really feels like you're really operating the radio when you're tuning in on the dial, when you're just pushing the button, and I don't know. It's just not the same.
1: No, it's not.
0: But it's easier, so we'll give it that. What time are we here? 3:44 in the afternoon. How about a couple of really quick messages, and we'll be right back.
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0: And that's just a couple of things you can do around here for the rest of Friday evening. 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

0: like it, baby.
1: All right, Mickey Muster and Hotel Waitress, Freddie Fingers Lee. Before that, I Got a New Love and Get It. That was Red Hot Max from Furious Live. And you're listening to Rockabilly and More right here on WDVR-FM. Tom from New Hope, Mark from wherever Mark is, hanging out with me this afternoon. And good to see you back here in the studio again.
2: Again, thank you very much. Really do appreciate it, Tom.
1: Yep. We'll keep on doing this. Let's see, what time is it? 3:50, almost 4. We'll have a top of the hour break coming up in just a little bit. I think we're just going to let the music take us on up there, and we'll see you on the other side. Betty Everett is going to give us It's in the Kiss. Cool song.

was a late night show. The crowd was a good one, no, they rock and roll. I couldn't believe my eyes, I neither could have banged. Dropped notes that night, got

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0: And we are back. Mark, you have a little weather for the boys and girls?
1: Yes, as a matter of fact, according to the National Weather Service and, thank you, NewJerseyNJ.com, severe thunderstorm watch is presently in effect, and these conditions are expected to last until about 9 o'clock this evening. There's also a heat advisory. Now, the strong storms could bring gusty winds, heavy rain, and flash flooding, so please be careful out there.
0: Yep. What does it say? Turn around, don't drown, right? Still 92 degrees. We lost a point off the humidity in the last hour or so, down to 52%. But otherwise, things have remained pretty much the same. So you're all tuned into Rockabilly and More this afternoon. Just before the break. Just before the break. What did we hear just before the break? I think we heard Hip Hop Rockin' Girl. Yes, we did. And that was the Pendletones. Right now, we're going to hear Mickey Muster and JoJo Ann. If you'd like to say hello to us this afternoon, WDVRhost@comcast.net. That's the way to do it. We'll be here until 5 o'clock. And JK will roll in here with Crosscuts. So, you know, stick around. Stay tuned. Why turn the radio off?

0: And no, that was not Dion. That was Sneaky Pete and the Cool Cats with The Wanderer. The Night Drive was before that, No Particular Place to Go. Johnny and the Jailbirds with Shake It Up. And we started out with Mickey Muster up there at the top of the set and JoJo Ann right here on WDVR. This is Rockabilly and More. We do it on Friday from 3 to 5 p.m. And here's a couple of more things you can do around here.
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0: And that's the way you wrap up your Friday around here. Unless you do the thing that I do and stay up all night and can listen to our overnight jukebox. Lots of great stuff there. Wow, talk about some good programming. Check that out some night if you can't sleep. Right now, you can check out the Jetaways, and this is Rockin' the Night Away.

That was Johnny and the Roccos, and I Feel Like Rockin'. Another one by Johnny and the Roccos right before that. Open That Door and Walk Right Into My Heart. And Rockin' the Night Away was the Jetaways up there at the top of that set. You are listening to WDVR-FM. This is Rockabilly and More, and we do this on Friday. Thanks for stopping by and checking in. If you'd like to say hi, WDVRhost@comcast.net. Up next, we have Mike, Teardrop Trio. Doesn't say that, but that's what sounds right. And this is Stay True, Baby.

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4: That is a fun festival. 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
5: Cool. Also, we've got the Red Mill Museum is going to celebrate America's 250th anniversary by teaching skills that have built the country. 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And so for registration, you please visit one word, theredmill.org.
4: All right. Let's hear one from The Killer. How about it?
6: Open up a honey, it's your lover boy, me that's knocking. Why don't you listen to me, sugar, all the cats are at the house.

0: And that was Finn and the Sharks with Rockabilly Roadhouse from their Shark Therapy record. The Roaring Cadillacs before that, Let's Twist Again. That's the first time I played something with a twist in it without Chubby Checker hanging around. And The Killer, Jerry Lee Lewis with High School Confidential right up there at the top of the set. You tuned into Rockabilly and More. I'm Tom from New Hope. Mark from Parts Unknown is hanging out with me this afternoon. You have a do you have a home base?
1: Well, yeah, I guess it's Mark from Pittstown.
0: Okay, that's,
1: but
0: close enough.
1: Close enough, Mark D.
0: All right, Mark is hanging out in the studio this afternoon, just kind of checking things out, see how everything works. Who's what is this? What did we play? Do you remember? Oh, Finn and the Sharks. Okay. Up next, we have Eddie and the Backfires, and I Feel Like Rockin'.

0: All right, that was the Saberjets and Hot Rod Hullabaloo. We heard a little bit of Thunderbird there. So that got a little too psychobilly for me. So we kind of shortened that one up a little bit. And we did hear from the Psycho Bunnies, though, with 61 Chevrolet or 61 Chevy. And Eddie in the Backfires with I Feel Rockin'. You tuned into WDVR-FM. This is what we do on Friday afternoon. And I think we're going to have to start thinking about wrapping it up, Mark. I don't know. Get over there, microphone won't bite you.
1: Well, it's a shame to be wrapping it up because I'm enjoying this.
0: All good things must come to an end, you know.
1: Always got a good program, buddy.
0: All right, we're going to hear from the Bobby Lee Combo. Bobby Lee came in here as a drummer with the Rover Boys Trio not too long ago, and I ended up seeing them at the same place I saw Jane Rose the other night out there in Jenkintown at the VFW. And Bobby's got himself a band going on. Also, like I said, this is called the Bobby Lee Combo and a song called Moondog. D-A-W-G.

0: And that, of course, the King with Pledging My Love. And don't forget, next week, my annual tribute to the disputed King of Rock and Roll. So tune in. 2 hours of some kind of fun music. I hope you stop by and I hope you enjoy it. Before that, we heard Moondog. That was the Bobby Lee combo. And I think we told you about the rest of it. I don't know. We'll see. But I want to thank everybody for tuning in, stopping by, hanging out this afternoon. Mark, thank you for coming on in and hanging out with me.
1: I thank you very much also, and I wish upon everybody out there good luck, good health.
0: And be careful out there. Sounds like we're in for some wild weather.
1: That's what it's looking like.
0: All right. But everybody knows that now. They all get the alerts on their phones, right? Right. Me too. All right, everybody. See you.

0: 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I got a double
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Oh, good afternoon. Welcome to Cross Cuts. I am JK, and we're here till 7 p.m. And just looking out the window here, some crazy storms coming this way into Surgeonsville. Take a look at the weather here, and there is a, let me make sure I get this right, there is a severe thunderstorm watch in effect until 9 o'clock tonight, and looks like it's imminent. Let's see, we got a chance of showers and thunderstorms this afternoon. Some of the storms could be severe. Partly sunny, going up to 91, and tonight, showers and thunderstorms likely before 1 a.m. And might be some lingering storms after that, only going down to around 70 degrees tonight. Tomorrow, showers and thunderstorms after 3 p.m. Otherwise, partly sunny, up around 89 degrees tomorrow night. Maybe some more showers and thunderstorms going down to 71. And Sunday, maybe no rain. Mostly sunny with a high of 89. But be careful out there if you're driving around. I had to, actually, the detour was there last week. If anybody, I'm really curious, if anybody knows why Bridgeton Hill Road is closed near Upper Black Eddy, it was closed a week ago, and it's still closed today. And I'm guessing there's a tree down or a bridge out. I don't know. But if you know, I'm curious. You can reach me for any reason about Bridgeton Hill, or more preferably the music, 609-397-1620, extension 5. Or you can email in at wdvrhost@comcast.net. And we got a theme going today. The next couple hours, we're going to take a trip through yesterday, today, tomorrow, and all the moments in between that found their way into a song. We are doing songs that have to do with time, any increment of time. It can be as short as a moment and as long as many years. Days, weeks, months, seasons, what have you. That's what we're doing. That's what we're looking for. So we're going back to Revolver for the first tune. Tune sounds to me like it came from the future. It was recorded in 1966, but there's no guitars playing chords, just tape loops. There's backward sounds, single hypnotic drum pattern, and John Lennon's voice run through a rotating Leslie speaker, the kind of speaker that's typically used on a Hammond organ. Great tune, timeless tune, start us off today. Tomorrow Never Knows from the Beatles. Happy Friday.

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3: 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I am JK, your host, joined briefly in the studio here by Mark, who is training. He's going to have his own show in the not-too-distant future, I believe. And what did we just hear? We heard from Dave Matthews' band, Time of the Season, recorded live. We also heard from Chicago, 25 or 6 to 4. Took me many years to figure out what they were singing about there. And Tomorrow Never Knows from the Beatles started this off. All the songs this afternoon, this evening, have something to do with time. And I got a couple requests just came in. Hard Work and Flow and Disco Stew checked in. I will get them into the mix soon. Two very good suggestions. But we got some one more tune from Chicago queued up. This song was written by Robert Lamb as he was watching people rush through New York City, all obsessed with the time. And he said someone asked him for the time, and it struck him how the question really was. The original album version opens with an extended solo piano intro that was cut from the hit single. It's a song about time, but really it's about how we spend our lives chasing it. Does anybody really know what time it is from Chicago?

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3: 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And just before that bottom of the hour break, we heard from the Vaughn Brothers. Going back to Family Style, tune was TikTok, Fly Like an Eagle from Steve Miller Band. That one takes me back. And Chicago started off that set with Does Anybody Really Know What Time It Is? And we do. It's 5:37, and we got 20 minutes or so before the top of the hour. And continue with some time-themed music, getting a few requests come in. I think I got, you know, one is coming up in this particular set. But thank you so much for sending them. Please don't hesitate to send them. I also want to thank Mike, who emailed me and sent me a link for what is going on in Bridgeton Hill. And there's a bridge out, I think, at least until August 21st. So if you have to go up and down that road, I know I'll adjust my route next week. But thank you, Mike, for letting me know. And we got some Lake Street Dive queued up. Tune has quite a history. It was written by Doc Pomus and Mort Schumann, first recorded by the Drifters way back in 1960. Jane Americans made it a hit many years later, but Lake Street Dive stripped away the drama and lets Rachel Price's voice carry the tune very well. So it's also a little bit of JK history or trivia. This is the first tune I ever played on WDVR. I did a DJ for an hour about 8 years ago, and I remember this was the first tune I had that I brought with me. So, Magic Moment from Lake Street Dive.

All right, welcome back. My goodness, time does fly. Oh, that was Harry Nilsson, going back to Nilsson Schmilsson. Awesome, awesome album, Gotta Get Up. And I didn't hear that one, but we did hear somewhere between old and, let me get this right, old and new York, right? That was a request by Mark, who is sitting in today, trying to learn despite my efforts here, but hopefully I won't steer him too far wrong. We also had a request going out to Disco Stew, Who Knows Where the Time Goes, with Sandy Denny. And Lake Street Dive started off that set with This Magic Moment. And we got some Sam Cooke queued up. Let's see where we are here. Sam Cooke, yeah, he wrote this song after he supposedly arrived in England before a tour. He had a place to stay, no friends, no car, and nothing to do. And out of boredom came one of his most joyful songs. And ironically, his version didn't become the biggest hit. That honor went to Cat Stevens about 10 years later, but Sam Cooke is hard to beat. Another Saturday night from Sam Cooke.

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9: All right, welcome back. Hour number two of Cross Cuts here this evening. And we'll take a look at the weather, which hasn't changed much in the last hour. Right now it's 77 degrees. That doesn't seem right. I got two different temperatures here, 77 and 89. I think 89 is probably right. So let's go with 89 degrees in Surgeonsville. Got showers and thunderstorms this evening. Some of the storms could be severe. There is a severe thunderstorm warning till 9 p.m. And going up to, well, stay around 91 this afternoon. Tonight, showers and thunderstorms likely before 1 a.m. I think they'll linger after that as well. Some patchy fog, low only going down to 70 tonight. Tomorrow, more showers and thunderstorms in the afternoon. Hopefully becoming sunny later in the day tomorrow. High of 89. Tomorrow night, more showers and thunderstorms is what they're saying. I'm personally skeptical, but we'll see. Mostly cloudy, low of 71, and Sunday looks like a darn nice day, mostly sunny, up around 89 degrees. So there's our weather. See what's going on. It is raining out there a little bit, I think. Is it raining, Mark? Raining a little bit? All right. Well, we're playing music that has a time theme today, and got a couple requests in this next couple sets, I'm happy to say. Got them worked in. But we'll start off with some Nick Drake, going back to Five Leaves Left, and he was one of those artists that rarely explained his songs, and 3 hours is the next one I've got queued up. It's one of his longest and most mysterious. It drifts along with folk guitar, some jazz, and some loose improv that feels even unusual for him. Producer Joe Boyd reportedly let the musicians stretch out because Drake liked the atmosphere more than perfection, which I think is a great way to do it. less a song than a place you spend a few minutes visiting. 3 hours from Nick Drake.

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3: All right, we are back. And we just heard from Pink Floyd, going back to Dark Side of the Moon. Time, I was reminiscing with Mark about that album and trying to guess how many times I've heard that song in my life. Quite a few. We also had Otis Redding in there, Sitting by the Dock of the Bay, went out for Julian Columbus. And, Time also was a request. Time went out for Hard Work and Flow. And also, we started off that set with Nick Drake from Five Leaves Left. Tune was 3 hours, and you're listening to Crosscuts 89.7 WDVR. I am JK with you till 7 p.m., and got some Carly Simon queued up. This particular tune is an early Carly Simon gem, often gets overlooked because of all the huge hits she wrote that followed. It's from her debut album, Before You're So Vain Made Her a Superstar, and then, even then, apologize, you can hear the wit and the emotional honesty she'd become known for. Awesome tune. It's amazing to me what some of these artists on their debut albums, complexity and the tunes that they can create. It was so easy, from Carly Simon.

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4: All right, welcome back. It's 6:31. We're heading down the home stretch here with Crosscuts. And we just heard from Carolyn Rose, as requested by Isotope. Yip, yip, yow. First time I've heard that band, and I like them. I like them. Thank you. And also heard from Carly Simon, It Was So Easy. And I've got some Joni Mitchell queued up. This particular tune, I can't think of a time-themed set list or radio show without this particular song in it. Joni Mitchell, she wrote this song, Circle Game, after hearing that Neil Young had written Sugar Mountain, a song about getting older at the ripe old age of 19. And Joni's response was much more hopeful. Instead of mourning the time passing, she saw life as a carousel that keeps turning with every stage. We're celebrating a philosophy I like to subscribe to. So Circle Game with one of the, it's the live one. One of my favorite live intros from Joni Mitchell.
5: That's one thing that's always like been a major difference between like the performing arts to me and being a painter, you know? Like a painter does a painting and he does a painting, that's it. You know, he's had the joy of creating it and he hangs it on some wall, somebody buys it again, or maybe nobody buys it and it sits up in a loft somewhere till he dies. But nobody ever says to him, you know, nobody ever said to Van Gogh, paint a Starry Night again, man. You know, he painted it, that was it. Let's sing this song together, okay? This song doesn't sound good with one lonely voice. It sounds good with the more voices on it, the better, and the more out-of-tune voices on it, the better. No, it was made for out-of-tune singing, this song.

one of those songs that fools me. I thought it was done, but it wasn't. That was Buddy Guy, Five Long Years. And before that, we heard 4 and 20 from CSNY. And Circle Game started us off from Joni Mitchell. And heading down the home stretch here, we can fit a couple more in. Let's give it a shot. Let's give it a shot. So I've got something queued up now from, where are we at here? The Beatles. Beatles. We started off with the Beatles. We're almost done, but we're heading back to the Beatles. One more Beatles tune. And this particular one, Paul McCartney actually wrote this when he was about 16, long before Beatlemania. They dusted it off later for Sgt. Pepper and added the clarinets to give it like an old-fashioned music hall feel. And back then, 64, certainly in my mind, sounded ancient. Today, it sounds like the beginning of retirement adventures. But when I'm 64 from the Beatles...

Oh, my goodness. Tom Waits, going back to Closing Time, Old Shoes and Picture Postcards. We also heard from the Beatles in there. When I'm 64, we're at the end of the line, trying to fit one more song in. But I do want to say thank you so much for the emails. Heard from, gosh, Mike, Hard Work and Flow, Disco, Stu, Isotope, Mark, who's with me in the studio, but had an awesome request. Julian Columbus, Lady Gwen, Karen, Diane, and Bobby all checked in. Thank you so much. And I hope everyone has a great week. I will leave you with the Persuasions and Friends. Tune is Ripple. 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

And welcome to Friday Night and Your Hit Parade. This is Carla, your host. And just a reminder, this first hour is pre-recorded. In the meantime, let's get happy with Glenn Miller.

Charlie Barnett with Harlem Nocturne. And before that, we heard Taboo by Artie Shaw, Sing a Song of Laughter with Gene Autry and Mary Lee, opening up with Glenn Miller, Get Happy. So hopefully that helped you to get happy, and there's always more happiness to get to. Don't forget that. Or forget those dark clouds. Shoo, shoo. 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This hour is pre-recorded, and I am Carla, your host. Here's Harry James with his version of In the Still of the Night.

Well, now that we've cuddled up a little closer, what comes next? Put your arms around me, honey. Oh, put your arms around me, honey. Hold me tight. Huddle up.

Liza Jane. That was from one of the Dorsey brothers, Tommy Dorsey. And before that, Betty Grable, Put Your Arms Around Me, Honey. And we are your Hit Parade, honey. But I'm Carla, your host. This hour is pre-recorded. Here's one by Dinah Shore. It was done by a number of vocalists in the time. There's a very exuberant version of this by Betty Hutton, but Dinah has it toned down just enough.

0: 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Good music, good conversation, and good company. Both sides of the Delaware.
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And we are back within this recorded first hour of music. I am Carla, your host, and your Hit Parade is the show PM right here on WDVR, WPNJ. 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The archives page has every show up until 2 weeks for you to hear again or for the first time. That's a really nice feature to have. You can also make a very easy online donation there with a few dollars to help us out, because we do rely on you, the listener, for support year after year, as well as our local business underwriters. Here's a fun song. I think it's a fun song. Three Little Fishes, featuring Ginny Simms and the Crazy K. Kaiser Bunch.

was yell. Well, Bocce was the fella who made her push the bell. So Bocce girl makes love on the stoop. It's the only place where he can be alone. Now he had a girl, Felicia. She always told him no. Marie.

met Rudy Valley, he was quite the hot stuff in his day. Women screaming, so I read. Well, he did not exactly have the looks, but he had that big raccoon coat and all kinds of bulla bulla. Let's see, we heard the wonderful Louis Primo with Bacha Galoop. I think the word Bacha Galoop is referring to some goofy guy in Italian. And at the Codfish Ball, Tommy Dorsey. Yes, we are all your hit parade, and it's mine too. Thank you for tuning in, hanging out this evening. We love this big band era, finding all kinds of fun songs and getting into that swing rhythm. We're WDVR, and we're also WPNJ. 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Well, from rain, we're going to Sunshine Cake, sung by Frank Sinatra.

0: roubar meu português. 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
1: Hey, Carmen! What? Come back to the West!
0: Oh, oh, give me my rusty 42.
1: 45.
0: And give me a cow that I can punch.
2: Cow puncher.
0: And give me some buttons and some boots with some bones. And I'll bet you that I record

0: That was Carmen Miranda with Yippee-I-O. She could be a cowgirl, too. And we had Whistle While You Work, speaking of Snow White and the Seven Dwarfs, but that was Larry Clinton with B. Wayne on vocals. And Frank Sinatra, along with Paula Kelly, brought a Sunshine Cake. We are your hit parade. Now, this is fitting. After Yippee-I-O, it's some Gene Autry. The nice little song.
1: I remember there used to be a song by that name. His father used to sing it a lot. You know it.
2: Yes.
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